0: Europe with the final countdown on Steve Gorman Rocks. We are counting down to our birthday or our anniversary, whichever you prefer. September 9th, 2019 was the first night for Steve Gorman Rocks. It sounds too good to be true that we are 7 years almost down. Who knows how many to go? We're feeling great as we are about to start our eighth year on the air. And if you remember, September of 2019, we had never heard the words coronavirus. We had never heard COVID, the idea of a pandemic, of a lockdown. None of that was even remotely on our minds. We were only a few months into this show, 6 months, when suddenly the whole world changed. I wouldn't have put any bets on the fact that we'd still be here because, you know, we just didn't know what anything was going to look like in the future. And it's a testament to you, the fact that you are with us night in and night out, that we're still here. So for the first of a whole bunch of times, you'll hear me say it this month as we're celebrating 7 years. Thank you. Thank you. 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
13: My family took me to a water park. The first ride we went on was the giant slide. It's like 20 stories high. And I'm looking for the elevator. There's no elevator. How do you get up there? It's $35 to get in. You should carry my ass up there. How do you get up? I'm in flip-flops and a Speedo, and I'm walking up a mountain. Let's not visualize. Just let's move on, shall we? I'm walking up this thing, and I'm a little bit afraid of heights. And I'm halfway up. I'm going, Ricola. Heidi went by with her grandfather. I don't know how high we went. I got to the top of the slide. Was it a slide? Nay, nay. Because I did not slide. At no point did my butt touch slide. You reach around and you're not touching slide. That's a free fall. I was not issued a parachute. And I hit the water. Shouldn't have been there. I pop out of the water. I hear, where's my baby? Where's my baby?
14: Yeah, our host Steve Gorman, he's an actual rock star. And yeah, April Rose, well, she's a Maxim model, but...
15: Stop bragging. They already know that Steve Gorman Rocks is the best show in town.
14: Fine. 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
15: No, keep it simple.
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0: problem. Steve's got an answer. It might not be the right answer. I mean, he's a rock star, not a therapist. It's time for Questionable Wisdom on Steve Gorman Rocks. Here's April Rose with tonight's question.
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2: Let's have it. I'm here for you, Angie.
1: All right. Angie says her daughter-in-law is raising Angie's grandkids to act like little hellions because of her soft parenting. Angie says they're always drawing on the walls, not listening, and they never get punished, and she's just over it. What should she do? What does she have the right to do?
2: Well, she has the right to enforce any rules that she wants in her own home. If they're doing stuff in their own house and she's the visitor, you kind of got to let it slide. But if your grandchildren, Angie, are coming to your house and drawing on your walls, that means those crayons or those markers or those pens, whatever they are, they're gone. And you tell the kids, hey, this is unacceptable behavior here. I love you, but I'm not going to put up with it. You have to show boundaries. You have to show that there are consequences for your actions. If you do wrong, you're going to be punished for it. When it's your kids or your grandkids, you know, you are responsible on different levels for creating good citizens, and good citizens don't write on other people's walls.
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12: Where are my tequila lovers at, huh? Woo!
5: You are wrong. You're wrong. You're incorrect. Tequila is the most disgusting, awful of all the hard alcohols. It should be illegal. It's poison. Here's why. Here's why I'm right. No other shot comes with chores. Right? You ever try and take a shot of tequila as soon as they give it to you? Whoa, hey, whoa. Lick your hand first. What? Why would I do that? When have I ever been having a great time? Like, yeah, what could be better? Well, I know. Like some sort of alcoholic cat. So then you lick your hand, you're like, oh, my mouth tastes like wet hand. I didn't expect that this morning. You're like, now put salt on it and lick it. Ugh, gross. Okay, now I know what a saltier version of my wet hand tastes like. Now take the tequila. Oh, good, this will get rid of this terrible taste that I've created in my mouth. No, it did not. Now it's added a burning sensation. Quickly, put this fruit in your mouth. Oh, thank God. A fruit. Something to abate this pain. What is it? Is it a raspberry, a boysenberry? Even a strawberry would do. No, it's a lime, the tartest fruit of all. A fruit so tart that unless you have scurvy, you would never put it in your mouth.
12: Danny. She goes, they dress up like nutcrackers and stand on the side of the road.
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4: Anything has the potential to become a DUI checkpoint if you crash your car into it. Don't drink and drive. That's what they say. They also say friends don't let friends drive drunk. Well, which one is it? Somebody's got to drive. I was leaving a party the other night, and this buddy of mine goes, hey, Ron, can you drive? I was like, I can drive. I can't get pulled over. Now, I'm not saying I've never driven drunk, because I've drank so much in my life, now on the back of my driver's license, there's a list of organs I need.
5: My family took me to a water park. The first ride we went on was the giant slide. It's like 20 stories high, and I'm looking for the elevator. There's no elevator. How do you get up there? It's $35 to get in. You should carry my ass up there. How do you get up? I'm in flip-flops and a Speedo, and I'm walking up a mountain. Let's not visualize. Just let's move on, shall we? I'm walking up this thing, and I'm a little bit afraid of heights. And I'm halfway up. I'm going, Ricola. Heidi went by with her grandfather. I don't know how high we went. To the top of the slide. Was it a slide? Nay, nay. Because I did not slide. At no point did my butt touch slide. You reach around and you're not touching slide. That's a free fall. I was not issued a parachute. And I hit the water. Oh, God. Those people shouldn't have been there. Where's my baby? Where's my baby?
0: Danny.
2: I finally got somebody to have a crush on me and he's blind.
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3: 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We put adjectives on everything you possibly could.
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7: Where are my tequila lovers at, huh? Woo! You are wrong. You're wrong. You're incorrect. Tequila is the most disgusting, awful of all the hard alcohols. Should be illegal. It's poison. Here's why. Here's why I'm right. No other shot comes with chores. Right? You ever try and take a shot of tequila as soon as they give it to you? Oh, hey, whoa. Lick your hand first. What? Why would I do that? When have I ever been having a great time? Like, yeah, what could be better? Well, I know. Like some sort of alcoholic cat. So then you lick your hand, you're like, oh, my mouth tastes like wet hand. I didn't expect that this morning. They're like, now put salt on it and lick it. Ugh, gross. Okay, now I know what a saltier version of my wet hand tastes like. Now take the tequila. Oh, good, this will get rid of this terrible taste that I've created in my mouth. No, it did not. Now it's added a burning sensation. Quickly, put this fruit in your mouth. Oh, thank God, a fruit. Something to abate this pain. What is it? Is it a raspberry, a boysenberry? Even a strawberry would do. No, it's a lime, the tartest fruit of all. A fruit so tart that unless you have scurvy, you would never put it in your mouth.
8: 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He's played with Aerosmith, AC/DC, Metallica, blah, blah, blah, boring.
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1: Steve Gorman Sports. Let's look at the NFC West. The Los Angeles Rams have been a franchise to be envied over the last decade or so. And right now, with Matthew Stafford at 38 years old, Ty Simpson in the wings, hopefully waiting to take over the team in the next year or two, Aaron Donald coming out of retirement, they picked up Myles Garrett and Trent McDuffie. Well, this is a really good football team that may just have gotten better. They've got a great coach. They've got a front office. There's nothing really wrong with this team. Maybe you could say the defensive backfield could be stronger. Okay. But again, great coach, great quarterback. They've got a great pass rush. This team is winning 12, 13 games minimum. They are legit contenders. Can the Seattle Seahawks go back-to-back? Nope. They can't, just because it's darn near impossible. Are they going to be really good this year? Oh, yeah, they're winning 10 or 11 games. The Niners, I like the coach. I like the roster, but they are beat up. So many injuries through the preseason. I just don't think they're going to be much more than a 500 team. And for the Arizona Cardinals, forget it. If they get five wins, they will be overperforming. Not a lot of talent. Jacoby Brissett is going to be the starter. Oh, and they have the hardest schedule in the entire league. Oof. 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
1: From day one, 10 years before anybody ever heard of The Clash, Pink Floyd was a band in London that their record company, EMI, felt very strongly about. 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The 8th album, Dark Side of the Moon, changed their trajectory forever. Pink Floyd, a song about, if you will, the music industry itself. 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
4: My family took me to a water park. The first ride we went on was the giant slide. It's like 20 stories high. And I'm looking for the elevator. There's no elevator. How do you get up there? It's $35 to get in. You should carry my ass up there. How do you get up? I'm in flip-flops and a Speedo, and I'm walking up a mountain. Let's not visualize, just let's move on, shall we? I'm walking up this thing, and I'm a little bit afraid of heights, and I'm halfway up, I'm going, Ricola! 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I don't know how high we went. I got to the top of the slide. Was it a slide? Nay-nay. Because I did not slide. At no point did my butt touch slide. You reach around and you're not touching slide, that's a free fall. I was not issued a parachute. And I hit the water. Oh God. 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Where's

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1: Steve Gorman rocks, yeah. Bigfoot. I saw him. He's here in the woods of Michigan. Oh, by the way, this is Gonzo from Saginaw, Michigan.
0: Thanks for the info, Gonzo. This is Steve Gorman Rocks.

Oh, praying, not to something that has never shown it.

0: Metallica with Enter Sandman on Steve Gorman Rocks from the self-titled album, or as we call it, the Black Album, released around this time, late August, early September of 1991. Metallica was one of the preeminent rock bands on the planet at that time, but they were not, by any measure, the biggest rock band in the world. That was Guns N' Roses in 1991. Pearl Jam, Nirvana, Soundgarden, those bands were all beginning to get a little bit of attention. But Guns N' Roses, really since the summer of 88, had been untouchable. Well, when Metallica released the Black Album, that changed over the course of the next 2 years. As Guns N' Roses got more and more erratic, more stories of them showing up 4 hours late for concerts, more stories of them having gigs with fans rioting. There was just such a rock and roll lifestyle bleeding into the rock and roll performance. A lot of fans who loved Guns N' Roses found themselves let down by the live experience. Metallica, not a chance. They played every show like it was their last. They would never think to be late to the stage. They had built a solid foundation over a decade of giving the fans what they wanted, of respecting their fans. When they finally had a commercial breakthrough hit like Enter Sandman, it was over but the shouting. By 93, they had eclipsed Guns N' Roses, and they've been in the lead ever since.
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6: 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The first ride we went on was the giant slide. It's like 20 stories high. And I'm looking for the elevator. There's no elevator. How do you get up there? It's $35 to get in. You should carry my ass up there. How do you get up? I'm in flip-flops and a Speedo, and I'm walking up a mountain. Let's not visualize, just let's move on, shall we? I'm walking up this thing, and I'm a little bit afraid of heights, and I'm halfway up, I'm going, Ricola! Heidi went by with her grandfather. I don't know how high we went. I got to the top of the slide. Was it a slide? Nay, nay. Because I did not slide. At no point did my butt touch slide. You reach around and you're not touching slide, that's a free fall. I was not issued a parachute. And I hit the water. Oh God. Those people shouldn't have been there. I pop out of the water, I hear, where's my baby? Where's my baby?
7: Now, I've never drank or done any drugs in my life. after the accident has changed slightly. You can't get marijuana in Idaho. Well, you can, but I don't know the guy. And, but in Los Angeles, you just put it into Google Maps. So like a couple of desperado bank robbers on the run, my mom and I roll up to this dispensary. I'm all banged up. I go, Mom, you do the talking. My son was hit by a bus. And we're wondering if you might have something to help him take the edge off. The energy that I felt from the other side of that counter, I can only describe to you as pure elation. I mean, this... I believe that this woman felt her life's calling was being fulfilled in that moment. I went home with enough marijuana to become the guy that you call.
8: Danny.
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1: Steve Gorman Sports. Let's look at the NFC West. The Los Angeles Rams have been a franchise to be envied over the last decade or so. And right now, with Matthew Stafford at 38 years old, Ty Simpson in the wings, hopefully waiting to take over the team in the next year or two, Aaron Donald coming out of retirement, they picked up Myles Garrett and Trent McDuffie. Well, this is a really good football team that may just have gotten better. They've got a great coach. They've got a front office. There's nothing really wrong with this team. Maybe you could say the defensive backfield could be stronger. Okay. But again, great coach, great quarterback. They've got a great pass rush. This team is winning 12, 13 games minimum. They are legit contenders. Can the Seattle Seahawks go back-to-back? Nope. They can't, just because it's darn near impossible. Are they going to be really good this year? Oh, yeah, they're winning 10 or 11 games. The Niners, I like the coach. I like the roster, but they are beat up. So many injuries through the preseason. I just don't think they're going to be much more than a 500 team. And for the Arizona Cardinals, forget it. If they get five wins, they will be overperforming. Not a lot of talent. Jacoby Brissett is going to be the starter. Oh, and they have the hardest schedule in the entire league. Oof. 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
8: Anything has the potential to become a DUI checkpoint if you crash your car into it. Don't drink and drive. That's what they say. They also say friends don't let friends drive drunk. Well, which one is it? Somebody's got to drive. I was leaving a party the other night, and this buddy of mine goes, "Hey, Ron, can you drive?" I was like, "I can drive. I can't get pulled over." Now, I'm not saying I've never driven drunk, because I've drank so much in my life. Now on the back of my driver's license, there's a list of organs I need.
9: You ever feel like you're such a fat, useless blob of cookie dough that you just start exercising randomly in the middle of some other activity? You know what I mean? You're online at the bank, all of a sudden, maybe this will help my ass. Went to the Cheesecake Factory for the first time. This is a company that knows what America wants, don't they? Oh, yeah. Let's put factory right in the title. Let these fat tubalards think they can come sit at the end of a conveyor belt and have cheesecakes rammed right down their throats. I like how the waiters are disgusted with our habits now. You notice at the end of the meal they ask, are you still working on that? Right? Not if you enjoyed yourself. You still working on shoveling that into your fat skull? Yeah, I'll get you a doggy bag. We both know you don't have a dog. And if you did, you'd eat it.
10: My family took me to a water park. The first ride we went on was the giant slide. It's like 20 stories high. And I'm looking for the elevator. There's no elevator. How do you get up there? It's $35 to get in. You should carry my ass up there. How do you get up? I'm in flip-flops and a Speedo, and I'm walking up a mountain. Let's not visualize, just let's move on, shall we? I'm walking up this thing, and I'm a little bit afraid of heights, and I'm halfway up, I'm going, Ricola! Heidi went by with her grandfather. I don't know how high we went. I got to the top of the slide. Was it a slide? Nay, nay. Because I did not slide. At no point did my butt touch slide. You reach around and you're not touching slide. That's a free fall. I was not issued a parachute. And I hit the water. Shouldn't have been there. I pop out of the water, I hear, where's my baby? Where's my baby?
11: Danny.
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3: My name is Andrew Norelli. I'm half Italian, half Norwegian. Italian people get very excited when I say that. Italian people love Italianness. See? They love it. They always come up to me after the show. You Italian? Where are you from? Where are you from? Rome, Venice, Sicily? Who? Your mother? Your father? They make Italian noises. You ever been there? You should go right now. It's not terribly diverse in this part of town, and I like diversity. I like meeting people from other countries. I always try to learn something in somebody else's language. That's what I do. I met a guy recently from Bulgaria. This is a true story. And I asked him, I said, how do I say in your language, I'm having fun? And I swear to God, he looked me right in the face and he goes, we don't have a word for that. I was like, that's okay, because what you gave me right there was much more valuable.
4: Hey, you. Have you ever met a rock star? Well, then don't be selfish. Fill us in on all the juicy details. Call 844-446-7626. Now let's get back to the show. This is Steve Gorman Rocks.

0: Pat Benatar, hit me with your best shot on Steve Gorman Rock. Steve, speaking of hitting someone, have you ever been just decked in the face, just punched square in the jaw?
1: Yes.
0: What?
1: Yes. I was punched by a security guard who was working security at my concert. Backstage in Oxford, England, there was a brawl. A couple of fans got into the dressing room. Two drunk fans, me and two of my band members, a five-man brawl erupted.
0: What?
1: In the dressing room, rolled out into the hallway, rolled down a flight of stairs, and the house security guards working the gig, they came running around to break up the fight. And they just saw five guys with long hair fighting.
0: Right.
1: They had no idea who was in the band or who wasn't.
0: Yeah.
1: And there was this big rugby-looking redheaded dude, and he came running down the stairs, and he just threw a punch into the middle of the fray and hit me right in the face. Not my jaw, right in my cheek.
0: Oh,
1: hard.
0: Man.
1: And I stopped back, and my adrenaline's flowing, so it really didn't hurt at the time. And I said, I'm in the band, you idiot. And then it kind of hit him like, oh, wait, three of these guys are cussing in American, and two of them are cussing in English.
0: Oh, my
1: gosh. I should figure out the difference. And the fight broke up, and he apologized later. And I said, that's okay, because, you know, when you get punched in the face and you don't get knocked out, you feel like a tough guy.
0: So that's the night you officially became a tough guy.
1: That was the one night I've ever been a tough guy in my life.
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8: I think everybody has one alcohol that they just won't. And mine is tequila. No, not woo. Boo. And sometimes, ow, blood. That's just, yep, never a happy ending when I drink tequila. Awful, awful. I firmly believe tequila is just made out of bruises. That there's just, South American factory somewhere where they're punching people in the arm and tequila squirts out, and they bottle it and try and sell it to stupid Americans. Like, this is a very good brand. It is called Two for Flinching, aka Dos para Flinching. I'm not buying that. That's fake Spanish. That's bogus Spanish. It's dubious Spanish is what that is.
9: I bought my mom an Amazon Alexa. Anybody got one of these? I bought it for her because every day she gets up and has to walk down a hallway to get to the bathroom in the middle of the night. So I said, Mama, check this out. Alexa, turn on the light. Light turns on. I said, Alexa, turn off the light. Light turns off. She goes, that's amazing. And then we practiced that for 3 hours. 2 days later, she calls me up. She goes, that thing you bought me stopped working. I said, what thing? She goes, that thing that's supposed to turn my light on and off. I said, are you saying the phrase right? She goes, I'm saying it exactly how you told me. I said, are you saying? She goes, listen, I'll do it right now. Just listen. Amanda. I go, Mom, stop. Not Amanda, it's Alexa. I even wrote it down in three places, next to your bed, next to the machine, in the living room. She goes, maybe that's why it's not working. I go, no, that's exactly why it's not working. She goes, calm down, let me try it. Alexa, turn on the light. I'm on the phone waiting. I go, did it work? She goes, oh, I don't know. I'll let you know when I get home. I go, it doesn't work like that. It's not just in the air everywhere you go, you crazy person.
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14: Now, I've never drank or done any drugs in my life. After the accident, it's changed slightly. You can't get marijuana in Idaho. Well, you can, but I don't know the guy. And, but in Los Angeles, you just put it into Google Maps. So, like a couple of desperado bank robbers on the run... My mom and I roll up to this dispensary. I'm all banged up. I go, Mom, you do the talking. My son was hit by a bus. We're wondering if you might have something to help him take the edge off. The energy that I felt from the other side of that counter, I can only describe to you as pure elation. I mean, this... I believe that this woman felt her life's calling was being fulfilled in that moment. I went home with enough marijuana to become the guy that you call.
15: Yeah, whatever. Steve's a rock star. He's played with Aerosmith, AC/DC, Metallica, blah, blah, blah, boring.
16: But have you heard his impression of Steven Tyler?
17: You want to get out there and give it to him tonight, baby? Come on!
15: Now that's the goods right there. This is Steve Gorman Rocks.

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1: Gonna work. It's an instant classic. It has proven to have the legs that the label thought it might. Imagine hearing the first Skynyrd record and going, wait, this is a brand new band? We just signed these guys? Holy smokes. Yeah, what a band. Motley Crue still doing it this year in 2026. If you had told anybody in 1988 as they were touring for Girls, Girls, Girls, they'd be around now, you would have been laughed out of the bar you were sitting in. But that's how it goes. They're still on the road, still doing what they do. You could describe it as it being the same old situation.

0: got a problem. Steve's got an answer. It might not be the right answer. I mean, he's a rock star, not a therapist. It's time for Questionable Wisdom on Steve Gorman Rocks. Here's April Rose with tonight's question.
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2: Let's have it. I'm here for you, Angie.
1: All right. Angie says her daughter-in-law is raising Angie's grandkids to act like little hellions because of her soft parenting. Angie says they're always drawing on the walls, not listening, and they never get punished, and she's just over it. What should she do? What does she have the right to do?
2: Well, she has the right to enforce any rules that she wants in her own home. If they're doing stuff in their own house and she's the visitor, you kind of got to let it slide. But if your grandchildren, Angie, are coming to your house and drawing on your walls, that means those crayons or those markers or those pens, whatever they are, they're gone. And you tell the kids, hey, this is unacceptable behavior here. I love you, but I'm not going to put up with it. You have to show boundaries. You have to show that there are consequences for your actions. If you do wrong, you're going to be punished for it. When it's your kids or your grandkids, you know, you are responsible on different levels for creating good citizens, and good citizens don't write on other people's walls.
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15: I bought my mom an Amazon Alexa. Anybody got one of these? I bought it for her because every day she gets up and has to walk down a hallway to get to the bathroom in the middle of the night. So I said, Mama, check this out. Alexa, turn on the light. Light turns on. I said, Alexa, turn off the light. Light turns off. She goes, that's amazing. And then we practiced that for 3 hours. 2 days later, she calls me up. She goes, that thing you bought me stopped working. I said, what thing? She goes, that thing that's supposed to turn my light on and off. I said, are you saying the phrase right? She goes, I'm saying it exactly how you told me. I said, are you saying? She goes, listen, I'll do it right now. Just listen. Amanda. I go, Mom, stop. Not Amanda, it's Alexa. I even wrote it down in three places, next to your bed, next to the machine, in the living room. She goes, maybe that's why it's not working. I go, no, that's exactly why it's not working. She goes, calm down, let me try it. Alexa, turn on the light. I'm on the phone waiting. I go, did it work? She goes, oh, I don't know. I'll let you know when I get home. I go, it doesn't work like that. It's not just in the air everywhere you go, you crazy person.
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16: 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You know what I mean? You're online at the bank. All of a sudden, maybe this will help my ass. Went to the Cheesecake Factory for the first time. This is a company that knows what America wants, don't they? Oh, yeah. Let's put factory right in the title. Let these fat tubalards think they can come sit at the end of a conveyor belt and have cheesecakes rammed right down their throats. I like how the waiters are disgusted with our habits now. You notice at the end of the meal they ask, are you still working on that? Right? Not if you enjoyed yourself. You still working on shoveling that into your fat skull? Yeah, I'll get you a doggy bag. We both know you don't have a dog. And if you did, you'd eat it.
17: How unbelievable is it that in this country, we have to stop ourselves from eating? It's unbelievable. It's so bad that I heard this commercial the other day. For all those moments that make every day great, Fancy Feast introduces Fancy Feast appetizers. Cats are eating appetizers, not snacks, appetizers. Wild Alaskan salmon, sea bass and shrimp, oysters Rockefeller. These cats are eating better than half of the world. With their delicate palates, they'd be just as happy eating a rat in the basement. How disgusting are we? They should just put up a split screen, and on this side, people starving all over the world. And on this side, cats eating appetizers. Fluffy, don't fill up on the salmon. You have a steak coming, Fluffy.
0: 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We're giving out Steve's number so you can do just that. 844-446-7626. 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

0: Hey, coming up Sunday morning on the Blues Brunch, 3 hours of some really good music. We've been doing it for close to 3 decades. Check us out. The Blues Brunch, Sunday morning, brought to us by the University of Memphis. It's the home of the Tigers, right here on the Max.
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1: Y'all's morning show sucks. I mean, sucks. I gotta wade through those two morons all morning just to listen to some rock and roll. Like punishment. Y'all gotta do better than that. Golly.
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9: Where are my tequila lovers at, huh? Woo! You are wrong. You're wrong. You're incorrect. Tequila is the most disgusting, awful of all the hard alcohols. It should be illegal. It's poison. Here's why. Here's why I'm right. No other shot comes with chores. Right, you ever try and take a shot of tequila as soon as they give it to you? Oh, hey, whoa, lick your hand first. What? Why would I do that? When have I ever been having a great time? Like, yeah, what could be better? Well, I know. Like some sort of alcoholic cat. So then you lick your hand, you're like, oh, my mouth tastes like wet hand. I didn't expect that this morning. They're like, now put salt on it and lick it. Ugh, gross. Okay, now I know what a saltier version of my wet hand tastes like. Now take the tequila. Oh, good. This will get rid of this terrible taste that I've created in my mouth. No, it did not. Now it's added a burning sensation. Quickly, put this fruit in your mouth. Oh, thank God. A fruit. Something to abate this pain. What is it? Is it a raspberry, a boysenberry? Even a strawberry would do. No, it's a lime, the tartest fruit of all. A fruit so tart that unless you have scurvy, you would never put it in your mouth.

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0: Hey, coming up Sunday morning on the Blues Brunch, 3 hours of some really good music. We've been doing it for close to 3 decades. Check us out. The Blues Brunch, Sunday morning, brought to us by the University of Memphis. It's the home of the Tigers, right here on the Max.
1: You got a Yeti cooler? You know what I'm talking about? Yeti coolers? 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Coleman cooler, the same size, $30. I'm over at Buddy's house for a cookout this summer. He goes, hey, man, you got to get one of these Yeti coolers. Keeps the ice cold for 3 days. I said, we're on your deck right now. We are 15 feet away from your refrigerator. For $10, you could have bought an extension cord and brought your whole refrigerator right out here on the deck. We could be making ice right now. He goes, no, you need this. If you go on a boat overnight, you need to keep the ice cold overnight. I said, you don't own a boat. You have a kayak. That's the only boat you have. Where are you kayaking overnight? You need to keep the ice cold. If I'm going to spend $300 on a cooler, I want to put 2 beers in that at night, come down the next morning, open the lid, and have 32 beers in it. It's growing beers. That's why they're so expensive, honey. It's like a Petri dish of coolers.
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Hey, coming up Sunday morning on the Blues Brunch, 3 hours of some really good music. We've been doing it for close to 3 decades. Check us out. The Blues Brunch, Sunday morning, brought to us by the University of Memphis. It's the home of the Tigers, right here on the Max.

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5: Where are my tequila lovers at, huh? You are wrong. You're wrong. You're incorrect. Tequila is the most disgusting, awful of all the hard alcohols. It should be illegal. It's poison. Here's why. Here's why I'm right. No other shot comes with chores. Right? You ever try and take a shot of tequila as soon as they give it to you? Whoa, hey, whoa. Lick your hand first. What? Why would I do that? When have I ever been having a great time? Like, yeah, what could be better? Well, I know. Like some sort of alcoholic cat. So then you lick your hand, you're like, oh, my mouth tastes like wet hand. I didn't expect that this morning. They're like, now put salt on it and lick it. Ugh, gross. Okay, now I know what a saltier version of my wet hand tastes like. Now take the tequila. Oh, good, this will get rid of this terrible taste that I've created in my mouth. No, it did not. Now it's added a burning sensation. Quickly, put this fruit in your mouth. Oh, thank God. A fruit. Something to abate this pain. What is it? Is it a raspberry, a boysenberry? Even a strawberry would do. No, it's a lime, the tartest fruit of all. A fruit so tart that unless you have scurvy, you would never put it in your mouth.

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0: Hey, you sick of Netflix telling you what to watch? 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
4: 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You have a kayak. That's the only boat you have. Where are you kayaking overnight? You need to keep the ice cold. If I'm going to spend $300 on a cooler, I want to put 2 beers in that at night, come down the next morning, open the lid, and have 32 beers in it. 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That's why they're so expensive, honey. It's like a Petri dish of coolers.
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9: How unbelievable is it that in this country, we have to stop ourselves from eating? 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Sea bass and shrimp. Oysters Rockefeller. These cats are eating better than half of the world. With their delicate palates, they'd be just as happy eating a rat in the basement. How disgusting are we? They should just put up a split screen, and on this side, people starving all over the world. And on this side, cats eating appetizers. Fluffy, don't fill up on the salmon. You have a steak coming, Fluffy.
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0: You try to be safe when you're buying something off Facebook Marketplace.
1: Try to be.
0: I mean, I bought two cars off Facebook Marketplace.
1: Really?
0: Yeah. Two out of three I bought off the Carly's little Yaris I bought off Facebook, and Avery's second car I bought off Facebook.
1: And how do those cars work out for you?
0: Well, I've been working on one for over a month now. You know, still working on it. Got a whole new big job ahead of me. And the other one's working out great. But I didn't get scammed.
1: Right.
0: You know, the car was, it had 200,000 miles on it when I bought it. I knew there was going to be work coming.
1: Right.
0: But my son sold something on Facebook and got scammed. He had an iPhone that he was going to sell, an iPhone 16. He was going to sell it for $500, which is a pretty good deal on an iPhone 16. He finds a buyer. The buyer comes to our house the other night to buy it, pays him in cash, drives away with a new phone. Everybody's happy, right?
1: Uh-huh.
0: I get a text. He gives me a little money. Here, I'm going to throw in on groceries this time. He gives me $100. The next day, I get a text message. Do not spend any of that money. It's counterfeit. I'm like, what? So I look at the money, and sure enough, they are motion picture bills for motion picture use only.
1: They say it on it?
0: They say it on the bills.
1: And he didn't notice?
0: Well, he bought it when it was dark. And the $500 were in 20s, and the stack was folded. The first bill and the last bill was real. All of them in the middle were fake.
1: Hasn't he seen My Cousin Vinny?
0: So he opened them up. I guess not. or he didn't remember the lesson, one or the other. He opened them up. He looked at the first one. It was real. He scrolls through, he flips through them. The last one is real. He thinks they're legit. And then that's when Bartlett...
1: For motion picture use only.
0: Yeah, that's when Bartlett Police got involved.
1: Ooh, I bet they'll do something because that's counterfeit, right?
0: Mm-hmm, that's
1: or
0: counterfeit.
1: Is it not really counterfeit because it says motion picture use only very big on the dollar bill? I've never seen this before in my life.
0: It does say that very big on the bill, but that's on one side. On the other side, it looks legit. And it's got to look legit for motion picture use, you know? I guess you're not really paying attention to whether or not the money's real when you're watching Rocky, but you get my point.
1: Right.
0: So the Bartlett Police Department got involved, and we are currently looking for... Noah asked me to mention the guy's name.
1: Oh, yeah. What's his name?
0: Brandon Richmond. Brandon Richmond. So, you know Brandon Richmond.
1: B-A-R-B-A-R-Brandon.
0: He is in trouble and will scam you with counterfeit bills.
1: Brandon?
0: Richmond. So, if you have been... So, I told him, I was like, man, you can't use... You can't do Facebook after dark. If you're buying something on Facebook, do not buy it after dark. If you're selling something on Facebook, don't sell it after dark. Like I was trying to buy the drum a couple of weeks ago from the guy that ghosted me.
1: Oh, yeah, that's right.
0: The only time he contacted me was like at 9:30 at night. And he was like, you ready to do this? And I'm like, no, I'm not doing this at night. We're going to do this during the light of day or not at all. Brianna texted him. She said the same thing happened with my daughter's ex, except it was one $100 bill. So, I mean, they're out. I just can't imagine why anybody would do that. Like,
1: what do you mean? You mean they'll carjack you? Don't you think they'll give you a fake bill?
0: Yeah, I know. POS is in this world, but I just can't. It boggles my mind. You know what I mean? Being a reasonable person.
1: Yeah, well, there's not reasonable people out there.
0: It's screwing something. They've got a very good product, a perfectly good iPhone 16 that would be $1,200 if you went down to your AT&T store and bought it straight up or bought it online, and you're getting it at half price.
1: Well,
0: you
1: gave your son $40 instead of just stealing it from him. Let's look at the silver lining.
0: Look at the bright side. He made $40 on this. 3735 texted in. We appreciate that, brother. Good morning. Anytime I sell anything on Marketplace, I take a counterfeit pin with me to check the money. Where do you get one of those?
1: At the store. Amazon.
0: Yeah, you just get everything's available now. I'm old and I forget off the top of my head that Amazon exists sometimes. And I'm like, you can't just go down to the counterfeit pin store.
1: Yeah, you can.
0: Turns out you can. It's on your phone.
1: I bet you could even do it with your phone. Google image it.
0: Oh, you think so? Well, I mean, if you're going to take the time to Google image it, you're going to see the four motion picture
1: use
0: know.
1: Only. True. Facts.
0: Q, you are going to love our sweet deal of the week.
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1: I think everybody has one alcohol that they just won't. And mine is tequila. No, not woo. Boo. And sometimes, ow, blood. That's just, yep, never a happy ending when I drink tequila. Awful, awful. I firmly believe tequila's just made out of bruises. That there's just a South American factory somewhere where they're punching people in the arm and tequila squirts out, and they bottle it and try and sell it to stupid Americans. Like, this is a very good brand. It's called Two for Flinching, a.k.a. Dos para Flinching. I'm not buying that. That's fake Spanish. That's bogus Spanish. It's dubious Spanish is what that is.
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3: 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Yeti coolers? I don't have one. 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Coleman cooler, the same size, $30. I'm over at Buddy's house for a cookout this summer. He goes, hey man, you got to get one of these Yeti coolers. Keeps the ice cold for 3 days. I said, we're on your deck right now. We are 15 feet away from your refrigerator. For $10, you could have bought an extension cord and brought your whole refrigerator right out here on the deck. We could be making ice right now. He goes, no, you need this. If you go on a boat overnight, you need to keep the ice cold overnight. I said, you don't own a boat. You have a kayak. That's the only boat you have. Where are you kayaking overnight? You need to keep the ice cold. If I'm going to spend $300 on a cooler, I want to put 2 beers in that at night, come down the next morning, open the lid, and have 32 beers in it. It's growing beers. That's why they're so expensive, honey. It's like a Petri dish of coolers.
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0: My son went to sell an iPhone on Facebook. Dude that bought it gave him movie money in the dark, so he didn't notice it. He noticed it, the next day when he went to take his girlfriend out to dinner.
1: That he still didn't see motion picture. When you kept saying motion picture money, I was like, why do you keep saying that? It's just counterfeit money. It literally says in big writing,
0: for motion picture
1: Monopoly
0: use only.
1: Money for morons.
0: Well, I mean, the dark, he just grabbed it. I get it,
1: but like, it's now been in his wallet for how long? Now he's pulling it out. He still hasn't noticed it.
0: I don't think he looked at it again until they left the next evening for dinner. I think he just set it off to the sides, you know, put it in his wallet and left it there, and, you know, didn't buy lunch or whatever. He didn't need to spend any money until it came time to spend money, and then busted. And can you imagine the waiter's like, I don't think so, dude.
1: I know, right? How embarrassing.
0: I know.
1: I feel bad that he didn't notice.
0: And he was.
1: But if it's Facebook after dark, I think I would be checking a little harder.
0: That's the lesson we learned here this time. I mean, something's got to happen to learn the lesson, right?
1: Yeah, trust me. I know. Better than most people.
0: So, you know, once you learn the lesson, you've learned it. Let's see from the Rick's Powder Coating text line. Laura said, I work at a bank. There are also $50 bills in circulation that even the counterfeit pen doesn't work on. They appear legit.

0: legit at first, and the pen shows that they're not counterfeit at first.
1: I guess the best way to do this would be like a Cash App, Venmo kind of thing would be the best way to not get counterfeit money.
0: And but if I hand you a product and you're like, yeah, I'm going to Cash App you, and then you just don't, you know, that's a risk there too.
1: Well, I mean, it's the same as exchanging money. What goes first?
0: That's true. I mean,
1: I'm not leaving the parking lot till you put it, give it to me.
0: Till you Cash App me. And I'm not leaving until you give me the product. So we have, I mean.
1: We're going to stand there for days.
0: Yeah. No, you first. B-Man Robert texted in the Rick's Powder Cutting text line. I was going to buy some four-wheeler parts from a guy in Tupelo. I live in Olive Branch. We texted back and forth several times. We agreed to meet up. I get to the meeting place, and he never showed up, never replied to me again. 100% stood me up. Wow.
1: Oh, here's a good idea. On our Rick's Powder Coating text line, 8889 says, tell your son to contact Apple, report it stolen, and they'll deactivate it, place it on a hit list.
0: Oh, wow. I didn't know they did that.
1: Yeah, at very least, the scammer won't be able to use it.
0: That's a good idea.
1: Mm-hmm.
0: Hey, good morning. What's up?
2: Hey, y'all still talking about the counterfeiting?
0: Yeah.
2: Yeah, about 10 years ago, I sold an Xbox on Marketplace, and the gentleman who paid me for it gave me $300 in fake 20. Mm.
0: Now, how did you find out they were fake?
2: Well, I went to a gas station to get some gas. The lady felt them and said, oh, that's fake. So I had her take all the bills and run her counterfeit pen across them.
0: Oh. And your stomach just dropped, didn't it?
1: Oh, damn.
2: It did. I wound up taking it to one of the police precincts in Memphis and turning it in.
0: Wow. Thank you, brother. We appreciate that. Probably never got any resolution either. Mm-hmm. So, and that's a, Davo said he got really lucky. He could have gotten arrested. He still might get arrested because Noah has involved the police.
1: No, I think he means Noah could have gotten arrested.
0: Oh, 100%.
1: For using the at the restaurant.
0: Oh, okay. When he didn't know, and he probably immediately apologized and gave him his card and was like, I had no idea. Because if you're a clerk somewhere and somebody does that, you got to give them a little leeway that they didn't know, don't you?
1: Yeah, but you're also trying to be judgmental again. How do you know? I mean, it could be the scammer himself. You don't think Brandon's out there trying to use his motion picture money other places?
0: Right. 100% he is. Cody said, got to be vigilant and stay away from these sketchy people. I'm very judgmental on Marketplace, but never been scammed on it. I haven't been scammed on it either. Like, we got a couple of, well, like I said, we bought two cars off Facebook, and they were legit. The people were legit. But then again, one of them we had meet at the police department.
1: Mm-hmm.
0: The other one we met at my house. So, I mean, the one at the house was a little sketchy, but the one at the police department was straight up. You
1: right.
0: Know?
1: I would say if it's the police department, then that's the way to go.
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4: Memphis traffic flow right now, Midtown, Union Avenue, eastbound at South McLean Boulevard. Working a crash right now, going to give us a little bit of slowing. Otherwise, traffic flow looking good. Sam Cooper Boulevard between Highland and I-40. No delays or problems. Michael Higgins with your total traffic.
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23: Where are my tequila lovers at, huh? Woo! You are wrong. You're wrong. You're incorrect. Tequila is the most disgusting, awful of all the hard alcohols. It should be illegal. It's poison. Here's why. Here's why I'm right. No other shot comes with chores. Right? You ever try and take a shot of tequila as soon as they give it to you? Oh, hey, whoa. Lick your hand first. What? Why would I do that? When have I ever been having a great time? Like, yeah, what could be better? Well, I know. Like some sort of alcoholic cat. So then you lick your hand, you're like, oh, my mouth tastes like wet hand. I didn't expect that this morning. They're like, now put salt on it and lick it. Ugh, gross. Okay, now I know what a saltier version of my wet hand tastes like. Now take the tequila. Oh, good, this will get rid of this terrible taste that I've created in my mouth. No, it did not. Now it's added a burning sensation. Quickly, put this fruit in your mouth. Oh, thank God, a fruit. Something to abate this pain. What is it? Is it a raspberry, a boysenberry, even a strawberry would do? No, it's a lime, the tartest fruit of all. A fruit so tart that unless you have scurvy, you would never put it in your mouth.
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12: My family took me to a water park. The first ride we went on was the giant slide. It's like 20 stories high. And I'm looking for the elevator. There's no elevator. How do you get up there? It's $35 to get in. You should carry my ass up there. How do you get up? I'm in flip-flops and a Speedo, and I'm walking up a mountain. Let's not visualize, just let's move on, shall we? I'm walking up this thing, and I'm a little bit afraid of heights, and I'm halfway up, I'm going, Ricola! Heidi went by with her grandfather. I don't know how high we went. To the top of the slide. Was it a slide? Nay, nay. Because I did not slide. At no point did my butt touch slide. You reach around and you're not touching slide. That's a free fall. I was not issued a parachute. And I hit the water. Oh, God. Those people shouldn't have been there. Where's my baby? Where's my baby?
13: Anything has the potential to become a DUI checkpoint if you crash your car into it. Don't drink and drive. That's what they say. They also say friends don't let friends drive drunk. Well, which one is it? Somebody's got to drive. I was leaving a party the other night, and this buddy of mine goes, "Hey, Ron, can you drive?" I was like, "I can drive. I can't get pulled over." Now, I'm not saying I've never driven drunk, because I've drank so much in my life, now on the back of my driver's license, there's a list of organs I need.
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1: We're looking for the shortest marriage now. I saw this online yesterday and I was like, wow, it's got to be a gigantic pain to go through all that trouble to get married and then all that trouble to get divorced almost back to back.
2: That's kind of the celebrity way, isn't it? At least one of their marriages?
1: At least one. It seems like most every celebrity's got that 4-month marriage.
2: Mm-hmm.
1: But for normal people, what a gigantic pain. You pay all that money for this wedding, and then you got to pay all that money for a divorce. The lawyer and all that.
2: See, that's why rich people do it.
1: Yes.
2: Because poor people just take it.
1: These are my favorites. He started having an affair 11 months after our marriage. Once I called said marriage, I then found out from numerous others he'd slept with someone days after our wedding, but refused to consummate with me for 8 weeks because, quote, it didn't work for him, end quote.
2: Mm.
1: Like, I don't like you, but any other chick, I'm down.
2: Mm. I hear that happen a lot, though. It's like, though, when the man's gay.
1: Yeah, I've heard that a couple of times. Yeah, he didn't know how to use a microwave, and he called me fat for knowing how to. You can tell it didn't last long.
2: No, you know that, what's his name? We have matching teeth, old gap tooth. What's his name?
1: Mike Tyson?
2: Nope. He's black dude on Good Morning America.
1: Oh, Michael Strahan.
2: Yeah, he doesn't have a microwave. I don't know why I'm so fascinated by that. That's the only thing I know about Michael Strahan.
1: Is that he doesn't have a microwave?
2: Uh-huh.
1: Does he have an air fryer?
2: I don't know.
1: I could see how an air fryer might replace a microwave. Because you can put anything in that air fryer, it seems like. I mean,
2: not soup.
1: I mean, I don't know. You might be able to put soup in it. You got one of those liners.
2: I just put it in a pot and turn it on. Okay, go ahead.
1: 7421 said, he told me on our honeymoon night, this marriage was a mistake. Wow. Jonathan texted in, my second marriage lasted 7 months because I donated to charity instead of buying her a fourth Prada purse for Christmas.
2: Jonathan, good for you.
1: Nicely done.
2: Get out of that fourth Prada purse.
1: John McCullough, married before my deployment, divorced after. I've always wondered about, getting married before you go overseas. Like, you get married before you go to overseas. I don't really know the line of thinking there. Because you see it a lot, you know, when, like, World War II, they're off to Germany or whatever. When we got to get hitched first. I mean, it just seems, I don't know. It seems like you're setting yourself up for bad things.
2: You probably 50%. Is, and the other half is, I'm waiting for you.
1: Right.
2: But I don't really believe in true love, so I don't know.
1: Ouch.
2: Well, I mean, I do, but I don't believe it like the movies.
1: Oh, 100%.
2: It's not like The Notebook.
1: No.
2: Uh-uh.
1: You can't fight that much and really stay together.
2: No, right. You can't. I mean, I think, you know, I got a girlfriend, Christina and John, who just, they're just, I don't know. They're perfect together. He went off to war a few times. She moved around. And, it wouldn't even come across her mind.
1: Right.
2: To, you know, not be with John.
1: Mm-hmm. No matter what.
2: Yeah. But then you see, you know, plenty of people who get deployed and they're like, huh, who's next on the list?
1: Right. Who can I hook up with while they're gone? You see that a lot, too. 901-203-9898. Wow. 9996. Didn't hit the assignment on target, but I left my husband of 10 years because he wanted to be a preacher. Whoa. Oh, following the life of Christ, are you?
2: Is that a problem?
1: Hey, following God? I'm gone. I can't handle that. And 4188 texted into the Rick's Powder Coating text line with a winner.
2: It's a bombshell. I don't see anyone beating this.
1: I don't either. 19 days. He wanted a gangbang and definitely not my type of thing. Later, I found out he was gay.

0: Danny.
1: I finally got somebody to have a crush on me, and he's blind.
0: And Country Corey.
2: We looked at adjectives. Like where I came from. We put adjectives on everything you possibly could.
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2: Danny and I have taken song titles and changed them with synonyms, and we're going to try to guess the correct titles.
3: It's time for your Twisted Titles.
2: All right, Danny Bruins.
4: You want me to go first?
2: I would love that.
4: I had two for this one, but I'm going to go with my original.
2: Okay.
4: 1 Cent Kiffin.
2: That's a good one. Penny Lane.
4: The other one I had?
2: Yeah.
4: Hardaway Kiffin.
2: Oh, also Penny Lane. Like it. That's good.
5: Penny Lane, there is a bar showing photographs.
2: All right. Female Offspring.
4: Girl Baby.
2: You're on the right track.
4: Girl. I'm just a girl.
2: One word title. Female Offspring. Tougher than I thought it was.
4: Female baby girl. No, girl, yeah. Baby.
2: Uh-huh.
4: You're my baby girl.
2: Uh-huh.
4: Baby, yeah. Girl.
2: Your baby girl is your...
4: Oh, Pearl Jam daughter.
5: Don't call me daughter.
2: Good stuff.
4: Me stroll perimeter.
2: I walk around.
4: Perimeter.
2: I walk outside.
4: Johnny Cash.
2: I walk the line. Okay.
5: Yeah. I keep the ends out for the tie that binds, because you're mine. I walk the line.
2: Juniper liquor and fruit extract. Juniper liquor.
4: Strawberry wine.
2: And fruit extract.
4: I don't know. Juniper. Purple. What's juniper? Juniper's what?
2: I wish I could tell you. I'll give you the artist, though, if you'd like. Juniper liquor and fruit extract.
4: Hold on. Juniper liquor. And fruit extract.
2: Mm-hmm. Mm-hmm.
4: And strawberry in there?
2: No, there's no strawberry.
4: Oh, there's no strawberry. Okay. I don't... Juniper liquor.
2: And fruit extract. By Snoop Doggy Dog.
4: Gin and juice.
2: There it is.

0: Yo.
1: I think this one's hard. Jam this North African fortress.
0: Yours suck today. There's like 85 words for one. You only get one word per word.
1: That's not true.
0: Yeah, it is. That's in the rules. Ask Lane Kiffin. We make them up as we go.
1: All right.
0: Okay, what is it?
1: Jam this North American fortress. North African fortress, I'm sorry.
0: I'm an Indian outlaw.
1: Jam this North African
0: rock?
1: Fortress. Yes. You're on the right track.
0: Rock me like a hurricane. Mm. Rock me like a sitting bull. Rock me like a Cherokee.
1: Jam this North African fortress.
0: Toto Africa.
1: Close enough.
0: Rock the Casbah. Sharee don't like it.
1: Well, I saw on Reddit the other day, what is a Casbah and why should I rock it?
0: It's the worst song ever.
1: So what? I disagree.
0: You like this song?
1: I love this song.
0: Oh, my God. You also, let's be real, you like this one, too. We built this
1: city. Guilty.
0: Oh, I know my boys over there at Hidden Safe are going, really? Really, Corey? Rock the Casbah?
1: 100% rock the Casbah.
0: Casbah?
1: But turns out a Casbah is a North African fortress, fort, if you will. So, yeah.
0: Even Sharee didn't like it.
1: He don't like it. Sharee don't like it.
0: That's it. I couldn't remember what it was.
1: He don't like it.
0: I made up my own words to that whole song.
2: 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Check us out. The Blues Brunch, Sunday morning. 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It's the home of the Tigers. 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
3: 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SpaceX AI expanding its operation in South Haven. That after city leaders approved plans for another massive data center. City leaders call it unprecedented private investment in public safety, while many community members criticize the approval. An 81-year-old Iranian man detained at an ICE facility in Tennessee set to be released today. His attorney has been fighting for that release, citing his age and health concerns. The man has been held at the Tennessee ICE facility since February. For breaking news anytime, visit our website, WREG.com.
4: From the Mitch Wright Plumbing, Heating, and Air Traffic Desk.
5: Good morning. We have a stalled vehicle in the left lane on 40 westbound before you get up to the flyovers. T-Dot out there with it, so watch for the slowdowns continuing to pick up. We also just got word of a possible crash on southbound Midtown 240 at Lamar there by the ramps. I'm Whitty with your total traffic.
6: I think everybody has one alcohol that they just won't. And mine is tequila. No, not woo, boo, and sometimes, ow, blood, that's just, yep, never a happy ending when I drink tequila, awful, I firmly believe tequila's just made out of bruises, that there's just a South American factory somewhere where they're punching people in the arm and tequila squirts out, and they bottle it and try and sell it to stupid Americans, like, this is a very good brand. It is called Two for Flinching, a.k.a. Dos para Flinching. I'm not buying that. That's fake Spanish. That's bogus Spanish. It's dubious Spanish is what that is.
7: You ever feel like you're such a fat, useless blob of cookie dough that you just start exercising randomly in the middle of some other activity? You know what I mean? You're online at the bank. All of a sudden, maybe this will help my ass. Went to the Cheesecake Factory for the first time. This is a company that knows what America wants, don't they? Oh, yeah. Let's put factory right in the title. Let these fat tubalards think they can come sit at the end of a conveyor belt and have cheesecakes rammed right down their throats. I like how the waiters are disgusted with our habits now. You notice at the end of the meal they ask, are you still working on that? Right? Not if you enjoyed yourself. You still working on shoveling that into your fat skull? Yeah, I'll get you a doggy bag. We both know you don't have a dog. And if you did, you'd eat it.
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12: My name is Andrew Norelli. I'm half Italian, half Norwegian. Italian people get very excited when I say that. Italian people love Italianness. See? They love it. They always come up to me after the show. You Italian? Where are you from? Where are you from? Rome, Venice, Sicily? Who? Your mother? Your father? Hey, oh, hey. They make Italian noises. Hey. You ever been there? You should go right now. It's not terribly diverse in this part of town, and I like diversity. I like meeting people from other countries. I always try to learn something in somebody else's language. That's what I do. I met a guy recently from Bulgaria. This is a true story. And I asked him, I said, how do I say in your language, I'm having fun? And I swear to God, he looked me right in the face and he goes, we don't have a word for that. I was like, that's okay, because what you gave me right there was much more valuable.
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3: 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Heat advisories continue. Temps near 100, heat index near 110. Our code orange health alert is back for this afternoon. Elevated ozone, the primary concern. Let's slow it down. I'm News Channel 3 weather expert Todd Demers.
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1: This is where we call somebody up at random.
0: See if we keep them on the phone for 10 ridiculous survey questions and they cannot hear me.
17: Hello?
1: Good morning, ma'am. My name is Corey. I'm with the United States Census Bureau. We're doing nationwide consumer surveys this year, calling everyone in your area code and asking you to participate in our 10-question anonymous consumer survey.
17: Sure.
1: Great. Thank you so much. Certainly appreciate that. Do you use smart home technology?
17: No, I don't.
1: Okay. And do you know how to drive a manual transmission vehicle?
17: Yeah.
1: Okay, great.
17: Kind of weird.
1: When you're driving and you point straight ahead, do you believe your fingernail is traveling faster than you?
17: That sounds like a weird question. I don't know.
1: Don't know? Okay. Would you agree they call it comfort food because it turns your body into a cushion?
17: I would say probably.
1: Yes.
17: Sure.
1: All right. When was the last time you forged your parents' signature?
17: Grade school? I don't know.
1: Grade school? Okay. And how often do you use your last girlfriend's jokes on your new girlfriend?
17: Never. Never.
1: Not funny, huh? Okay. Would you agree that if someone that stutters dies in prison, that means they couldn't finish the sentence?
17: That's messed up, man. I don't know.
1: Don't know? All right. Have you ever smelled a coworker's breath and almost quit right on spot?
0: Yes.
17: Probably wanted to, but no.
1: No? Okay. In your opinion, how does the Little Mermaid decide which sea creatures to be friends with and which ones to make bras out of?
17: I don't know what kind of survey this is. This is just getting weird.
1: So no answer.
17: This is getting weird.
1: So no answer?
17: No, no answer. What is this all about?
1: Well, one more question, ma'am, and we'll be done here. When was the last time you got stuck face down and ass up because you had a back problem?
17: You know what? I'm not, you know, this sounds like a joke. No, hell no. I don't even know why I'm still listening to you right now. This is ridiculous. No, I'm done.
0: And now back to my accounting job.
1: I love calling Jake from State Farm.
0: Right?
1: The insurance guy.
0: What are you wearing, Jake?
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1: We've got three headlines. Two are fake. One is real. 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
2: Would a swimmer get mauled in a vicious river otter attack? Cutest attack ever.
1: A vicious what?
2: Otter.
1: Otter. I didn't know. I thought you were having a stroke for a minute when you said, I don't know what it sounded like. Would a man ask a judge to grant a permit for his imaginary emotional support friend?
2: They're important, Danny. They're important.
1: They're imaginary, Corey. For imaginary.
2: 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Crabapple. Like crab apples?
1: I was thinking crab apples, yeah. What you cry about it, crab apples?
2: 901-203-9898, which Morning Wood headline is the real headline for today? 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
4: Good morning. We've got a crash out east as you're heading towards the Agri Center on Walnut Grove eastbound just before you get to Germantown Parkway. A vehicle left the road and struck a tree. We've got fire department out there. Crash reported on the off-ramp of Midtown 240 southbound to Lamar. And another crash reported at Getwell and American Way. I'm Whitney with your total traffic.
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12: My name is Andrew Norelli. I'm half Italian, half Norwegian. Italian people get very excited when I say that. Italian people love Italianness. See? They love it. They always come up to me after the show. You Italian? Where you from? Where you from? Rome, Venice, Sicily? Who? Your mother? Your father? Hey, oh, hey! They make Italian noises. Hey! You ever been there? You should go right now. It's not terribly diverse in this part of town, and I like diversity. I like meeting people from other countries. I always try to learn.

0: learn something in somebody else's language. That's what I do. I met a guy recently from Bulgaria. This is a true story. And I asked him, I said, how do I say in your language, I'm having fun? And I swear to God, he looked me right in the face and he goes, we don't have a word for that. And I was like, that's okay, because what you gave me right there was much more valuable.
1: Danny.
2: So I hang up the phone and I'm laughing and they're like, you're a sick bitch.
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4: Where are my tequila lovers at, huh? You are wrong. You're wrong. You're incorrect. Tequila is the most disgusting, awful of all the hard alcohols. It should be illegal. It's poison. Here's why. Here's why I'm right. No other shot comes with chores. Right? You ever try and take a shot of tequila as soon as they give it to you? Oh, hey, whoa. Lick your hand first. What? Why would I do that? When have I ever been having a great time? Like, yeah, what could be better? Well, I know. Like some sort of alcoholic cat. So then you lick your hand, you're like, oh, my mouth tastes like wet hand. I didn't expect that this morning. They're like, now put salt on it and lick it. Ugh, gross. Okay, now I know what a saltier version of my wet hand tastes like. Now take the tequila. Oh, good, this will get rid of this terrible taste that I've created in my mouth. No, it did not. Now it's added a burning sensation. Quickly, put this fruit in your mouth. Oh, thank God, a fruit. Something to abate this pain. What is it? Is it a raspberry, a boysenberry? Even a strawberry would do. No, it's a lime, the tartest fruit of all. A fruit so tart that unless you have scurvy, you would never put it in your mouth.
1: Danny.
2: I gotta live, I gotta laugh, I gotta love.
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5: 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We put adjectives on everything you possibly could.
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6: Now, I've never drank or done any drugs in my life. After the accident, it's changed slightly. You can't get marijuana in Idaho. Well, you can, but I don't know the guy. And, but in Los Angeles, you just put it into Google Maps. So like a couple of desperado bank robbers on the run, my mom and I roll up to this dispensary. I'm all banged up. I go, Mom, you do the talking. My son was hit by a bus. We're wondering if you might have something to help him take the edge off. The energy that I felt from the other side of that counter, I can only describe to you as pure elation. I mean, this... I believe that this woman felt her life's calling was being fulfilled in that moment. I went home with enough marijuana to become the guy that you call.
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8: 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Heat advisories continue. Temps near 100, heat index near 110. Our code orange health alert is back for this afternoon. Elevated ozone, the primary concern. Let's slow it down. I'm News Channel 3 weather expert Todd Demers.
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2: We got three headlines. Two are fake. One is real. You give us the real one. You've got morning wood plus a bag of dicks, potato chips.
5: Would a swimmer get mauled in a vicious river otter attack?
2: Oh, I hope we don't have any more otter stories because otter has just got me today.
5: And you can't handle it.
2: I can't. It's like it's Pee-wee's Playhouse and otter's the word of the day. Would a man ask a judge to grant a permit for his imaginary emotional support friend?
5: Or would Apple Jacks begin including actual mini apples in every box? Good morning. Who is this?
10: Hi, this is Trey.
5: What up, Trey? How are you, brother?
10: Pretty good, man.
5: Which one are you going with today, Trey?
10: The otter.
5: Would a swimmer get mauled in a vicious river otter attack?
10: That's it.
5: That is correct, sir.
2: That is correct. I don't know why the word otter sounds so funny to me today. It doesn't sound correct.
5: Otter.
2: Otter.
5: Otter.
2: Otter. Keep saying it. Otter. I like the otter one.
5: Congratulations.
10: I like the beaver better.
5: Congratulations, brother. You have got a bag of dicks, potato chips, and morning wood.
10: Appreciate it.
5: So a Nevada swim instructor says a routine swim in Lake Tahoe turned terrifying when a river otter attacked her near the beach. Lynette said the animal grabbed her leg and kept biting and scratching as she tried to get away. Even after she reached some rocks, the otter continued circling nearby, just waiting. He was biding his time, hoping she'd get back in the water. She suffered cuts to the face, hands, foot, all told 38 stitches, including 22 in one foot. I didn't think otters were, like, attacky like that.
2: It's very rare.
5: Mm. She'd been swimming in the lake for 25 years and runs a survival swim school. Might need to rethink that. Said the attack is shaking her sense of safety in a place she once viewed as peaceful. Ruined her life, man. She hopes to return to open water swimming at some point, though she may choose a different part of the lake and be on otter vigilance.
2: Have you been bitten by an otter?
5: I have never been around an otter in person that I'm aware of.
2: I don't think so. I don't think I have either.
5: So if you're going swimming over the Labor Day weekend, watch out for vicious otters.

0: Danny.
1: She goes, well, you know you're calling me. I said, but I don't know when you answer.
0: And Country Corey.
2: I don't drink a lot of pee.
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2: Oh, the full cast of Dancing with the Stars has been announced.
1: I have not watched this one time. I've participated in it. You've participated in it.
2: Mm-hmm, mm-hmm.
1: I've never seen one of 35 seasons.
2: I don't think I've ever seen an episode.
1: No, me neither.
2: It may have been on at one time.
1: As you were walking through?
2: Right.
1: Yep.
2: But I am not going to sit down and watch this. I'm just not.
1: No.
2: It's just not going to happen.
1: So why are we talking about it?
2: Because Taylor Hansen from the boy band Hansen is one of the contestants.
1: Now, he's the blonde singer that played the keyboards.
2: Right.
1: Not the little drummer boy and not the awkward brother.
2: No. He was, the best I could tell, he's the main guy. Or at least the lead singer there. Yeah.
1: That guy.
2: Yeah.
1: All right, so when this came out in 97, I was a freshman in college.
2: Right.
1: He was a freshman in high school. Maybe eighth grade.
2: See, they seem younger than that.
1: Oh, because we weren't that old. You know what I mean?
2: Like, right. But they looked like kids to me, even at the time.
1: We were kids, though, is what I'm saying.
2: I know.
1: They're only 5 years younger than me. The middle kid, so the older kid could be my age.
2: Right. How about that?
1: And we hated this so much, but...
2: Why did people make so much fun of this?
1: Why did we love it so much? We're going to say we didn't, but it's like Creed and Nickelback. It sold a million copies.
2: Right. It was huge at the time, even though shortly thereafter we turned on it. Whatever happened to me?
1: Drugs, prostitutes, alcohol. No, they stayed fine. Here's what I don't
2: believe you for a second.
1: I know. Here's what I don't understand is how did they become so famous so quick before social media? Like right now on TikTok, you could come like that. But I mean, they're three little kids. How long had it been since the Jackson 5?
2: But that era, that late 90s, early 2000s era, just cranked out people like this.
1: We had Crisscross.
2: I mean, yeah. I mean, cranking them out. Snow.
1: No, but I mean, we had like little kids that made it famous.
2: Yeah, that's true, too.
1: Why?
2: I don't know.
1: All sound the same.
2: I don't know. This one and Crisscross, really don't sound anything alike.
1: I mean, they all sound like kids.
2: Right, yeah.
1: Like, if you listen to Jackson 5, I'm like, I can't believe this ever made it. ABC. I mean, come on.
2: Your kids singing in the living room, all of a sudden they're millionaires. Like, what are we doing?
1: All right, so Taylor Hansen got married. I don't know about the other two. We're just going to look at this guy because he's doing Dance with the Stars.
2: Okay.
1: He has 7 children.
2: What?
1: Yes.
2: Wow.
1: He's 43 years old. That singer has 7 children, and the names are better than I ever expected. Now, you and I live in an era where I don't know. I thought we still named our kids normal.
2: Mm-hmm.
1: I thought it was this next generation that started with the weirdo names.
2: What?
1: He's got Jordan.
2: Okay.
1: Jordan Ezra. What's better than Ezra? Jordan. So he made Jordan the first name. Penelope Ann. We're good.
2: Penelope Ann.
1: Here's when we start going off the rails. River Samuel.
2: River, okay. After River Phoenix, I guess.
1: Vigo Mariah.
2: Vigo? Is it spelled V-I-G-O?
1: 2 G's.
2: Oh, V-I-G-G-O.
1: Maybe it's Vigo. Vigo Mariah, spelled as in Mount Mariah.
2: Okay. Vigo Mariah.
1: Okay, here we go. I don't even know. Wilhelmina Jane.
2: Wilhelmina?
1: Thank you. Wilhelmina?
2: That's an old person name there, boy.
1: Wilhelmina?
2: That's what it sounds like.
1: W-I-L-H-E-L-M-I-N-A Jane. She goes by Willa.
2: Wilhelmina.
1: Willa.
2: Willie.
1: Here we go. Almost done. Claude Indiana Emmanuel. He gets 3 names.
2: That's quite a name.
1: Claude Indiana Emmanuel.
2: Indiana. He's going to have one of those hats, a bullwhip, before it's all over with.
1: And the final one that is now 6 years old, Maybelline. Spelled like the makeup. Maybe it's Maybelline.
2: Maybe it's my kid. Maybe it's Maybelline.

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1: Danny, I'd like to take a second and invite everybody to download the 98.1 The Max app. I got a buddy that wants to listen to The Max on his job site.
2: Uh-huh.
1: And he goes to his phone into a web browser, to a website that has a link to another website that takes him to 98.1themax.com where he listens live on the phone. And I'm like, why are you going through such all that trouble? Well, you can just download the app, and when you open the app, it just works.
2: It just starts.
1: It just works. It's one button. You don't have to go to a bunch of trouble.
2: But I do appreciate him going through all that trouble.
1: Absolutely, 100%, but it's unnecessary.
2: True.
1: There are much more efficient ways to listen.
2: How old is this friend of yours?
1: He's about 10 years older than me.
2: Yeah, sounds about right. Hey, at least we got him to do that.
1: Yeah, I'm grateful.
2: I know, but it's hard for me to download an app every now and then.
1: It's like,
2: I don't need another box on my phone, do I?
1: Sometimes I feel like I'm trying to help him set up a printer.
2: Don't even start with the printer.
1: Why are they so complicated these days?
2: I don't know. It's the same printer I used to have, too. I mean, I've been using it for years.
1: Right.
2: Why all of a sudden do we want to go, I don't know what you're talking about.
1: You used to just hit print, and it worked.
2: Oh, I'm so glad you said it. We bought a new one.
1: Oh, no. Don't do that.
2: Well, it's about the same price as the ink.
1: I know. So I was going to say, you buy a new printer for the same price as replacement ink, so why not?
2: So we bought a new printer at Costco, and guess what?
1: It's just sitting there.
2: I mean, it won't connect either.
1: Yeah. It probably don't even have wires. It probably connects wirelessly.
2: Yeah.
1: Which makes it that much more complicated for some reason.
2: Neither one of mine have had wires. It's all Bluetooth. And so you just hit print.
1: Yeah, they don't even make them with wires anymore.
2: No. But I've had that other one for good 10 years. And just like a couple weeks ago, it's like, no. Oh, do you need this really badly? Okay, no.
1: Oh, you need this now? Oh, good luck with that. Stupid printer.
2: Scan? I mean, it might say I can do it, but scan something? Where you want it to go after I scan it? What do you want it to do?
1: Now I've got it. I'm holding it hostage.
2: Yeah. What you going to do? How much you going to pay me?
1: Right.
2: So, what Corey's saying is just download the app and make your life a lot easier.
1: It would really help.
2: It really would.
1: Coming up here in just a little bit, we got an update on the stolen phone situation, the scammed phone.
2: Facebook After Dark?
1: Yeah, Facebook After Dark update coming up.
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14: 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Oysters Rockefeller. These cats are eating better than half of the world. With their delicate palates, they'd be just as happy eating a rat in the basement. How disgusting are we? They should just put up a split screen, and on this side, people starving all over the world. And on this side, cats eating appetizers. Fluffy, don't fill up on the salmon. You have a steak coming, Fluffy.
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1: Yesterday we were talking about how my son got scammed on the Facebook After Dark.
2: Don't do it.
1: No, it's a bad idea to buy something on Facebook After Dark. They gave him counterfeit money.
2: Where were they when they exchanged this?
1: In the street in front of my house.
2: Oh, okay.
1: So, I mean, guy has kahunas to come to somebody else's house throwing counterfeits around. You know what I mean?
2: Yeah.
1: So Noah calls me yesterday and goes, "Hey, I need a picture of your driver's license. Since you handled the money, they want to make sure that the finger that you know if your fingerprints come up. I don't know why they would. I don't know that my fingerprints are in the system, but either way, I'm like, okay. I send him a picture. Apparently they found the guy. They found old Brandon.
2: Oh, really?
1: Yeah, apparently. And they asked Noah, What do you want us to do with him? What? No, I was like, I don't know. What are my options? It's like, I don't know.
2: That was your job.
1: Throw him off a bridge? I don't know.
2: Right.
1: So they said, okay, you can either press charges and we'll prosecute him, or you can ask him for the money or the phone. And if he gives you the money or the phone, then you can't prosecute him. And Noah was like, I'll try the first, but if the guy won't give you the money or the phone, boom, straight to jail.
2: Oh, okay. Well, then, yeah, that seems like the obvious, right?
1: I mean, right? Who knew they would do that? Like, I thought if you press charges, that's just the way it was. If you call the police and they got arrested, charges were pending. You know what I mean?
2: Right. Okay.
1: But I don't know which has been done yet. It's apparently a process. I don't know if that's something the police are going to facilitate or if he's going to talk to this guy directly again, which kind of seems like a bad idea.
2: Yeah.
1: You know, so I don't know exactly how it's going to go down. But
2: get back down on Facebook Dark?
1: I mean, come by after dark and just give me the phone or the money. Like, what?
2: That seems weird.
1: I think so. But like I said, I don't know if they're in charge of asking this cat for one or the other, or if he's...
2: How did they catch him?
1: That I don't know. Noah doesn't have that information either. They just told him they had him. Probably a routine traffic stop, if I were a betting man. I would think that they had his license plate out on an all-points bulletin or whatever.
2: A flock camera?
1: Or maybe a flock camera got him. Who knows?
2: That'd be awesome.
1: It would be interesting. Just to know that they work that way.
2: Yeah. Put in what they drive and you're caught.
1: And then, yeah, he flags the tag, so to speak.
2: But heaven forbid we find any children missing. You know? We found somebody's phone, but all these kidnappers, we can't find the millions of kids that are missing. But we got the phone.
1: So, we're handling business. So, all right. Do you think you could fake your own death, Danny?
2: I mean, yes and no. I'd have to wait for, I think if an event like 9/11 happened, yes, easily.
1: Okay. There's a story out of how many people in America think they could actually fake their own death. So that's coming up.

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1: So you think you could fake your own death if there was a tragic event that happened and you could get caught up in it? That would be the moment.
2: Oh, yeah. I think, like, think about 9/11. I mean, right. As tragic as it is, who's to say there's not somebody out there that has changed their entire identity that we thought went to work that day?
1: That's crazy. I never thought of it like that. I just, like, fake your own death. Like, you just leave one day and come up with this great, you know, whole scene of what had happened. But your way is a lot easier.
2: A lot easier.
1: I mean, you just disappear and say, oh, I went to what's,
2: you know. I always wanted to make a movie about that where, you know, you started off and you hated the wife for whatever reason. You just couldn't stand her. And he went and got all this money out to do something with. And as he's going to work with all this money, it goes down. And then she's trying to find the money the whole time and blah, blah, blah. And at the very end, he's just sipping on a cocktail down
1: in Indonesia or something. Uh-huh. He's in Maui.
2: Right. That's crazy. But yeah, so I would have to have a tragic event happen for me to be able to fake it. I couldn't just... No, I'm not that sneaky, even though all I do is watch true crime.
1: Right. Well, that's about somebody else. That's not about yourself. So a poll from YouGov asked people, over 17,000 adults, and only 3% said they could definitely get away with faking their own death. That seems like a high number to me.
2: I think I could get away with murder before I could get away with faking my own death.
1: 100%. 100%. Because I don't have the imagination to set the scene. You know what I mean? But if it was in the spur of the moment, like you say, like in a tragic event.
2: You just dip out.
1: Right. You just disappear and they never find you and they just assume you went down with the ship.
2: Mm-hmm. Right. Titanic. Look what Rose did.
1: But if I just leave my phone here on the counter and disappear into the sunset, I don't know that they would really find me right away. But eventually, I think I would get found. Because, I mean, how are you going to get away? Are you going to steal a car? Because you got your license plate.
2: Oh, you'd have to have...
1: You'd have to plan it.
2: Oh, I think everybody who does disappear or go... If they go to witness protection, they've gotten definitely help, you know, from CIA, FBI. Unless you're one of them, you're not doing it.
1: Right. Yeah. And I mean, yeah. Unless the government wants to hide you, it's going to be pretty much impossible, I would think.
2: What's his name?
1: John?
2: No, and I can't find it. You know, the guy who flew the plane and then we never saw him again. He was a guy, he was like a... Come on, guys, you know, 901-203-9898. He stole all the money. He had all the money with him. He was in the plane. Oh,
1: Leonardo DiCaprio. That money, yeah. Catch Me If You Can.
2: No, maybe.
1: You're talking about the movie, right?
2: Not the movie. I'm talking about the real life person.
1: Was his name Frank or something?
2: I'm going with like JJ.
1: Okay. We must be thinking about two different things. An interesting part of this survey is that younger adults think they could get away with it as opposed to older people.
2: Really?
1: Yeah. So I think that's a...
2: Not Jimmy Hoffa. You should see what this damn Google's given me. Everything but what I need.
1: D.B. Cooper.
2: Thank you. I knew it was initials. Yeah, D.B. Cooper.
1: Right.
2: We never found that person.
1: But see, okay, faking your own death and completely disappearing are two completely different things,
2: right?
1: Okay,
2: so, all right. No, you're correct. If you fake your own death, what do you mean? Would you lay in a coffin?
1: Yeah, it's hard to do. You're going to have to, like you said, it'd be in a situation where...
2: Like a Titanic.
1: Yeah, like your death is assumed rather than there's a body there, you know?
2: Yeah.
1: Pretty interesting.
2: How about Savannah Guthrie? Mother, Nancy Guthrie.
1: Well, that was a kidnapping, wasn't it?
2: But do you assume we haven't found a body?
1: We haven't found a body. We just, the kidnapper said that she died, didn't they?
2: Mm-hmm.
1: And you don't know if that's real or not because...
2: Nancy could have written it.
1: Because you're right.
2: Nancy could have skipped out.
1: That's why they can't find any kidnappers because... She's the kidnapper.
2: See? We've solved it. Ask Patrick. He knows everything.
1: Patrick Clancy.
2: Has all the answers to everything.
1: Patrick Clancy knows all. Senseless survey coming up in just a little bit. We'll call somebody up at random and try to keep them on the phone for 10 ridiculous survey questions.
2: After that, you're not going to believe the realization I had about learning the bass for White Stripes.
1: Okay.
2: Usually when Corey and I don't think of something, one of y'all do, and you text it in. 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
1: That's on the way. 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
4: Your interstates continuing to pick up for us now. 40 heading into the flyovers. You're making your way on into 240 south down towards Poplar. Slowing through the construction on 40 westbound from Watkins down to Chelsea. Crashes still going on at the entrance to the Agri Center. Walnut Grove eastbound and Haley Harvest where a vehicle went off the road. Barron near Pendleton and still at Brooks and Elvis Presley too. I'm Whitty with your total traffic.
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6: 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You need to keep the ice cold. 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It's growing beers. That's why they're so expensive, honey. It's like a Petri dish of coolers.
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2: Here's your forecast from News Channel 3. Heat advisories continue. Temps near 100. Heat index near 110. Our code orange health alert is back for this afternoon. Elevated ozone, the primary concern. Let's slow it down. I'm News Channel 3 weather expert Todd Demers.
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6: This is where we call somebody up at random.
7: See if we keep them on the phone for 10 ridiculous survey questions and they cannot hear me.
8: Hello?
6: Good morning, ma'am. My name is Corey. I'm with the United States Census Bureau. We're doing nationwide consumer surveys this year, calling everyone in your area code and asking you to participate in our 10-question anonymous consumer survey.
8: Sure.
6: Great. Thank you so much. Certainly appreciate that. Do you use smart home technology?
8: No, I don't.
6: Okay. And do you know how to drive a manual transmission vehicle?
8: Yeah.
6: Yeah. Okay, great.
8: Kind of weird.
6: When you're driving and you point straight ahead, do you believe your fingernail is traveling faster than you?
8: That sounds like a weird question. I don't know.
6: Don't know? Okay. Would you agree they call it comfort food because it turns your body into a cushion?
8: I would say probably.
6: Yes.
8: Sure.
6: All right. When was the last time you forged your parents' signature?
8: Grade school? I don't know.
6: Grade school? Okay. And how often do you use your last girlfriend's jokes on your new girlfriend?
8: Never. Never.
6: Not funny, huh? Okay. Would you agree that if someone that stutters dies in prison, that means they couldn't finish the sentence?
8: That's messed up, man. I don't know.
6: Don't know. All right. Have you ever smelled a coworker's breath and almost quit right on spot?
7: Yes.
8: Probably wanted to, but no.
6: No? Okay. In your opinion, how does the Little Mermaid decide which sea creatures to be friends with and which ones to make bras out of?
8: I don't know what kind of survey this is. This is just getting weird.
6: So no
8: this
6: answer.
8: Is getting weird.
6: So no answer.
8: No answer. What is this all about?
6: Well, one more question, ma'am, and we'll be done here. When was the last time you got stuck face down and ass up because you had a back problem?
8: You know what? I'm not, you know, this sounds like a joke. No, hell no. I don't even know why I'm still listening to you right now. This is ridiculous. No, uh-uh. I'm done.
7: And now back to my accounting job.
6: I love calling Jake from State Farm.
7: Right?
6: The insurance guy.
7: What are you wearing, Jake?
9: Got an idea for a senseless survey question?
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3: A few weeks ago, Corey and I decided we were going to learn Seven Nation Army by the White Stripes. I will play the stand-up bass. He will play the drums, and we will have it by next Tuesday.
4: Well, this all started because the stand-up bass came to your house and didn't leave. And you were like, I'm not giving it back. I want to play it.
3: Yeah, because it looks so good.
4: Right.
3: So I've gotten on YouTube. I've gotten on Google. I've done AI. I've watched every video to try and figure out what note is where and how to do it. And AI said all I needed to do from 2 days ago to the next Tuesday is 20 minutes a night.
4: Okay.
3: So I put it in my room. And I was getting ready for bed. It stared at me.
4: I know.
3: It was like, hey, remember your 20 minutes? I'm right here. And I'm like, okay, what's 20 minutes, right? What am I going to just turn on Netflix? 20 minutes.
4: Right.
3: So I start.
4: Okay.
3: And what I'm doing now is just like last night, it's 8 o'clock at night. I'm just strumming it. Trying to get my fingers into it, exercise them, you know?
4: Right.
3: Just to figure out. I don't know what notes I'm doing. I don't know what I'm doing at all. I don't know what sound. And then here comes Thing Two walks in. She goes, what are you doing? Let's go back.
4: Okay, rewind.
3: Everybody had advice of what I should watch and who I should do and what I should do. Why do I have the stand-up bass in my house?
4: Because Thing Two was going to play it, right?
3: Here is me at 8:02 last night.
5: Why didn't I ask the kid that took orchestra?
4: That's a great question.
3: Nobody on our text line, neither you or I, said, why don't you go get Macy, who took orchestra for a year? Maybe she knows the notes.
4: Maybe she can provide some insight. That never crossed my mind.
3: Never crossed my mind. She's the reason this whole thing started.
4: Right, right, right. That's hysterical.
3: We never once thought of asking. I've watched her play it at recitals.
4: Mm-hmm.
3: I know she knows what she's doing. I never once said, hey, can you help mom? How dumb am I and all of you listeners for not realizing, why don't you ask your daughter?
4: Well, we hadn't really discussed, you know, why the bass was in your house to begin with at length.
3: So, yeah, she played orchestra.
4: Right.
3: I had it in there. It looked beautiful, and I didn't want to give it back. But why? Of course I go to AI, and I don't.
5: Why didn't I ask the kid that took orchestra?
3: So here she is. Watch how much better in 20 seconds.
5: Now, you know, dun, dun, dun, dun. Can you do that?
3: Not bad. Haven't touched it.
5: Let me try.
3: Now me. That's 5 minutes. Look how much better I got in 5 minutes because I did this. I asked the kid who went to play the orchestra with the stand-up bass why it's in your house.
4: That's fantastic.
3: Yeah, she's like, it's muscle memory, Mom. Here's the note. I go, here are the notes you need. And she goes, all right, here, here, here, and here.
4: And you're like, oh, well, thanks. Look, I'll be honest with you, that is exponentially better than what we heard yesterday.
3: I know.

0: I can't believe I didn't ask the kid who took orchestra.
1: Well, now it's all downhill. Thursday, Friday, Saturday, Sunday, Monday. That's 100 minutes right there. That you're just going to get better and better and better and better and better. And then, you know, you're going to be jamming.
0: Dun, next, dun, dun, dun, dun, dun, dun,
1: you're getting excited now, aren't you?
0: Well, now that I know what I'm doing. making it up.
1: Right?
0: God, what an idiot.
1: I was practicing yesterday on the drums. And Noah walked in. And I was like, not bad on that Seven Nation Army. He said, oh, is that what you were playing? I was like, oh. Well, I guess it's just so when you're just hearing the drums, you're not going to hard identify a song when you're just getting the drums. You know what I mean?
0: Right. No, so, it is. It is. It does sound a little not with it. You need the rest when you do drums. But 1085, it wasn't in tune. Strings were loose. That was another thing she told me. She goes, I don't think it's in tune. I go, this is great.
1: Yeah, that's what I was wondering if you knew how to tune it.
0: I don't even know who to ask. And you think I know how to tune a stand-up bass? Okay. Thanks for believing in me.

0: Corey's ego is huge.
1: Enormous!
0: Want to pop it? It's time to play Can't Beat Corey.
2: 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He'll come back in the studio, get the same 5. 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If you don't, then you can't beat Corey.
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4: From the Mitch Wright Plumbing, Heating, and Air Traffic Desk.
5: Good morning. We got a crash on Midtown 240 northbound and Lamar. That's northbound on Midtown 240 and Lamar. Getting a crash here at the exit as you are trying to exit out Lamar and Union. So watch for the slowdowns and the delays right now as you are pushing your way on up, mixing in with the rush hour ride in this morning. We also have a crash up at Fraser Boulevard in New Allen. Barron and Pendleton still going on as well. I'm Wendy Hayes with your total traffic.
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7: Now, I've never drank or done any drugs in my life. After the accident, it's changed slightly. You can't get marijuana in Idaho. Well, you can, but I don't know the guy. And, but in Los Angeles, you just put it into Google Maps. So, like a couple of desperado bank robbers on the run, my mom and I roll up to this dispensary. I'm all banged up. I go, Mom, you do the talking. My son was hit by a bus. We're wondering if you might have something to help him take the edge off. The energy that I felt from the other side of that counter, I can only describe to you as pure elation. I mean, this... I believe that this woman felt her life's calling was being fulfilled in that moment. I went home with enough marijuana to become the guy that you call.
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12: Where are my tequila lovers at, huh? You are wrong. You're wrong. You're incorrect. Tequila is the most disgusting, awful of all the hard alcohols. It should be illegal. It's poison. Here's why. Here's why I'm right. No other shot comes with chores. Right? You ever try and take a shot of tequila as soon as they give it to you? Whoa, hey, whoa. Lick your hand first. What? Why would I do that? When have I ever been having a great time? Like, yeah, what could be better? Well, I know. Like some sort of alcoholic cat. So then you lick your hand, you're like, oh, my mouth tastes like wet hand. I didn't expect that this morning. They're like, now put salt on it and lick it. Ugh, gross. Okay, now I know what a saltier version of my wet hand tastes like. Now take the tequila. Oh, good, this will get rid of this terrible taste that I've created in my mouth. No, it did not. Now it's added a burning sensation. Quickly, put this fruit in your mouth. Oh, thank God, a fruit. Something to abate this pain. What is it? Is it a raspberry, a boysenberry? Even a strawberry would do. No, it's a lime, the tartest fruit of all. A fruit so tart that unless you have scurvy, you would never put it in your mouth.
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14: 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Heat advisories continue. Temps near 100, heat index near 110. Our code orange health alert is back for this afternoon. Elevated ozone, the primary concern. Let's slow it down. I'm News Channel 3 weather expert Todd Demers.
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0: 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It's time to play Can't Beat Corey.
2: Good morning. Who's this?
3: This is Mark.
2: What's up, Mark? You ready to tote one, brother?
4: Mark.
3: Man, I am ready to beat your rump.
2: Okay.
4: All right. If you beat Corey, you're going to Rock and Roll Sushi. He's going to step out of the studio. You're going to get 5 trivia questions. He'll come back in, get the same 5. If you answer more correctly, Mark, you're going to Rock and Roll Sushi. If you don't, you can't beat Corey.
3: Okay. Sounds like a deal.
4: Sounds like you should be on the radio, Mark.
2: I know. He sounds good, doesn't he?
4: Yeah.
2: Got my Dallas Cowboys socks on today.
4: Okay. Dallas Cowboys.
3: Go Cowboys.
4: Oh, no. Both of y'all. Speaking of Cowboys, what are the 4 types or 4 ways to score in professional American football?
3: A touchdown.
4: Mm-hmm.
3: A field goal.
4: Mm-hmm.
3: Field goal, that is. A touchback. I'm coming up blank on the 4th one.
4: A touchback. Is that another name for something?
3: That's when the offense has the ball and they go behind the goal line and then they're caught behind the goal line.
4: Oh, I call that something else, but that's the same thing.
3: Yeah. I think they go forward.
4: They're 2 different plays with the opposite results. So a touchback is when a receiving team gets a kick or a punt in their own end zone and downs it.
3: There you go.
4: 0 points are awarded.
3: Womp, womp, womp.
4: I'm talking about when the offensive team gets the ball, tackled, fumbles, or commits a penalty inside their own end zone. We're moving on. We're moving on. You're not getting that one. What is the only one of the 7 wonders of the ancient world still standing?
3: The Pyramids of Giza.
4: The 1954 version of which movie stars Judy Garland and James Mason? I'll give you a hint. There's like 5 of them, and 1 came out in the last 5 years.
3: Man, I thought I was pretty good with movie trivia.
4: Okay, 3, 2.
3: It's not Lolita. Anyway, go ahead.
4: What is the name of animals that live both on land and water?
3: Man.
4: Come
3: Danny,
4: on.
3: Where'd you come up with these trivia questions?
4: These are not... That one's easy.
3: Okay, so...
4: What's a frog?
3: Repeat it again.
4: What's a frog? It's an animal that lives both on land and water.
3: It's an amphibian.
4: Come... Thank you, Mark. Okay. Final question. Who was in Wham before his huge solo career?
3: George Martin.
4: You got 3.
3: Yeah, that's decent.
4: The amphibian, though, I mean, I don't know. Hopefully he gets 4. Corey,
5: come on.
4: This is
5: a work in progress.
2: Oh, is it?
4: All right. I know you're a Cowboys fan, so it's going to be hard to answer this.
2: Okay.
4: But what are the 4 ways to score in professional American football?
2: Ooh, that's tough. Hope the refs give it to you. No, I'm kidding. Yeah, you go field goal, touchdown, safety, and what would be the 4th one? Touchdown. Oh, the extra point.
4: Yep. You were trying to say touchdown. Back, but it was safety, Mark.
3: Well, I'm from Arkansas. What do you expect?
4: I get it. All right, what is the only one of the 7 wonders of the ancient world still standing?
2: The Great Pyramids?
4: Yep.
2: All right.
4: Okay, it's 3-2. The 1954 version of which movie stars Judy Garland and James Mason? Your hint is there's a like 5 of them, and 1 came out in the last 5 years.
2: A Star is Born.
4: Correct. Tied up 3-3. What is the name of animals that live both on land and water?
2: Amphibians.
4: Correct. 4-3. Who was in Wham before his huge solo career?
2: George Michael.
4: Correct.
2: Boom, all 5.
4: Clean sweep.
2: Mark.
1: Where did you get these questions?
2: Man, I put you in my pipe and smoked you.
1: Marky Mark, where's your funky bunch now?
2: Say it for me, Mark.
3: I am Mark, and I cannot be Corey.

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2: 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A lot of women will pull up and stop. 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
10: My family took me to a water park. The first ride we went on was the giant slide. It's like 20 stories high. And I'm looking for the elevator. There's no elevator. How do you get up there? It's $35 to get in. You should carry my ass up there. How do you get up? I'm in flip-flops and a Speedo, and I'm walking up a mountain. Let's not visualize. Just let's move on, shall we? I'm walking up this thing, and I'm a little bit afraid of heights, and I'm halfway up, I'm going, Ricola! Heidi went by with her grandfather. I don't know how high we went. I got to the top of the slide. Was it a slide? Nay, nay. Because I did not slide. At no point did my butt touch slide. You reach around and you're not touching slide, that's a free fall. I was not issued a parachute. And I hit the water. Oh, God. Those people shouldn't have been there. I pop out of the water. I hear, where's my baby? Where's my baby?
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2: Tiger Woods was sentenced yesterday for driving drunk in Florida. His attorneys made a deal to have the charge reduced to reckless driving and refusal to submit a chemical test. He was hit with $1,500 in fines and banned from driving for 5 years. Someone then posed the question, the judge said there are no exceptions. If you were to drive for any reason at all, you would go immediately back to jail. But then somebody asked the state attorney, does that include golf carts?
3: Can Tiger legally drive his own golf cart?
4: Oh, my God, that's a great question. Actually, I think you could. Can you drive a golf? You know what? You got me. We'll have to look into that. I'll get back to you. I know you cannot drive a golf cart while impaired on the roads, because it is a vehicle, but I don't, my gut reaction is going to be no. But great question, and I'll get back to you.
2: Well, it seems like if he's going to be on a public street, like in the neighborhood, that would be a uh-uh.
0: Right, but on a golf course.
2: But on a golf course, that's private property more or less, right?
0: So yeah.
2: That would be, so that's one of the Martin County Sheriff's deputies stepped in and said he can absolutely drive a golf course if the golf course is in a private community. Different jurisdictions have different rules and laws about driving golf carts on public roads, so it could be different everywhere. But my thought on it was if he's on the golf course, it's fine.
0: Yeah, I would think so.
2: Not a lot of DUI checkpoints on the golf course.
0: Should be. But you're correct. There are not.
2: And the golf cart thing in the neighborhood is out of hand. It's out of hand. We're up to three different ones now.
0: Ours has been broken for like almost a year now, and I love it. Because I hate when the girls want to go out on it. They don't look. They don't pay attention. They're not doing the rules they're supposed to be doing.
2: Right.
0: And then these motor scooters and bikes.
2: Man, I saw a guy yesterday in Bartlett on a tiny electric bike. He almost got run over because we were at the red light, and he didn't bother to check, you know, what the situation was, and he got about halfway across the road, and the light turned green, and I was in the left lane, and the car in the right lane just said, it's green, I'm out, and dang near took him out.
0: Well, the scooters, I saw around the school, like, people are taking other people home and like two on scooters, and they're just in the middle of the road.
2: Really? In the middle of the street?
0: It's a disaster. Yes.
2: There's
0: five of them. Like, I mean, let's get back to the scooter patrol. My scooter secret scooter society.
2: Uh-huh. Yeah.
0: They weren't electronic, okay? And they were like younger.
2: Right.
0: And they knew to stay on the sidewalks and on the side of the street. These older kids on these scooters
2: are all over the place.
0: And they're a gang. There's a gaggle of them. It goes from cute little secret scooter society to the gang.
2: The Hell's Angels of Germantown.
0: Yeah. And they just look at you like, hey.
2: What are you going to do?
0: Run you over. No, I'm not. But I mean, I got to say, thank God I don't have boys. Thank God.
2: Why is that? Because they're the ones
0: they're out of control. And they're just being boys.
2: Right.
0: But God knew, I didn't think I could handle girls. Oh, no. Oh, no.
2: Oh, boys are a whole different animal.
0: Oh. I don't know how y'all do it.
2: My grandson is 2, and he is a wild animal.
0: I don't know how y'all do it.
2: You can't. I mean, he's playing with cars 1 minute, standing on his head with a, you know, I don't even know. And how does he get so dirty?
0: He's crawling around.
2: How does he get so dirty? I don't know. I mean, you'd think we dipped him in mud. Seriously.
0: Well, I mean,
2: if there's a speck of dirt, a boy will find it.
0: Yes.
2: That's for sure. Is that you jamming that bass, Danny?
0: I think this is our next song.

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1: We were talking about the golf carts and the electric bikes in neighborhoods. 5467 texted in. The People's Republic of Carrieville is trying to pass a law to ban those electric bikes from roads with over a 20-mile-an-hour speed limit.
2: Mm-hmm.
1: That'd be a good idea, because that kid coming down Stage Road yesterday, he almost got splapped.
2: Well, they go so fast that they can't pay attention. Does that make sense?
1: Well, and the way he was going, the car beside me couldn't see him, and the bike couldn't see the car, because the bike was small. It was like one of those, you remember the little bikes you could travel pack? It would like fold in on itself. It was like that size. It was tiny. And the kid that was on it was like 6'3", so his knees were way, it was funny looking.
2: I've told this story before, but we used to cheer on this dude who would take a bike and just ride on the back wheel. There was no front wheel.
1: Right.
2: And he would just ride down like University Drive in college.
1: Uh-huh.
2: And we were like, yeah, oh, look at that. Till we realized he was stealing the bikes. Because the chain would be around the front tire.
1: Right. Or somebody would take I've seen him take the front tire off and take it with him.
2: And he just figured out how to unicycle.
1: He was a clown. Yeah, you can't keep a bike
2: safe. For weeks, we're like, wait, does that bike keep changing? Wasn't it green the other day? It's red. What is he doing? And he's waving.
1: He's having a great time.
2: Yeah, and there's just bikes stolen all over the place.
1: Adam texted in and said, I don't know what's worse in my neighborhood, the runners wearing weighted vests at night or the kids on golf carts. Yeah, I guess at least people are
2: okay,
1: outside.
2: Okay, these weighted vests, though, they've gone away in my neighborhood.
1: Oh, have they?
2: That trend went in and out so fast.
1: That trend is over, huh?
2: But there's a lot more walkers and runners, and it's getting darker every morning. And y'all, I can't see you.
1: Right.
2: I don't know if they haven't realized that how dark it's gotten. I cannot see you.
1: At least wear light-colored clothing.
2: I cannot see you.
1: Reflective vests would be great.
2: I cannot see you.
1: Headlamps in every direction.
2: My sister-in-law used to wear a headlamp, but she hasn't had one on the last 2 days. I'm like, Kim, I can't see you.
1: Well, you may not have a sister-in-law very much longer.
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5: 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SpaceX AI expanding its operation in South Haven. That after city leaders approved plans for another massive data center. City leaders call it unprecedented private investment in public safety, while many community members criticize the approval. An 81-year-old Iranian man detained at an ICE facility in Tennessee set to be released today. His attorney has been fighting for that release, citing his age and health concerns. The man has been held at the Tennessee ICE facility since February. For breaking news anytime, visit our website, WREG.com.
6: From the Mitch Wright Plumbing, Heating, and Air Traffic Desk.
7: Car off in a ditch here on I-55 southbound, just past South Parkway. Watch for the delays, and the fire department has left the scene, so it just looks like it's police out there now. A crash at Getwell just off 240, a crash at Fraser and New Allen, one on the ramp at 55 north to go eastbound 240 there in that hot spot underneath Elvis Presley. I'm Woody with your total traffic.
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3: My name is Andrew Norelli. I'm half Italian, half Norwegian. Italian people get very excited when I say that. Italian people love Italianness. See? They love it. They always come up to me after the show. You Italian? Where are you from? Where are you from? Rome? Venice? Sicily? Who? Your mother? Your father? Hey, oh, hey. They make Italian noises. Hey. You ever been there? You should go right now. It's not terribly diverse in this part of town, and I like diversity. I like meeting people from other countries. I always try to learn something in somebody else's language. That's what I do. I met a guy recently from Bulgaria. This is a true story. And I asked him, I said, how do I say in your language, I'm having fun? And I swear to God, he looked me right in the face and he goes, we don't have a word for that. 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
10: Here's your forecast from News Channel 3. Heat advisories continue. Temps near 100, heat index near 110. Our code orange health alert is back for this afternoon. Elevated ozone, the primary concern. Let's slow it down. I'm News Channel 3 weather expert Todd Demers.
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2: This is where we call somebody up at random.
1: See if we keep them on the phone for 10 ridiculous survey questions and they cannot hear me.
13: Hello?
2: Good morning, ma'am. My name is Corey. I'm with the United States Census Bureau. We're doing nationwide consumer surveys this year, calling everyone in your area code and asking you to participate in our 10-question anonymous consumer survey.
13: Sure.
2: Great. Thank you so much. Certainly appreciate that. Do you use smart home technology?
13: No, I don't.
2: Okay. And do you know how to drive a manual transmission vehicle?
13: Yeah.
2: Yeah. Okay, great.
13: Kind of weird.
2: When you're driving and you point straight ahead, do you believe your fingernail is traveling faster than you?
13: That sounds like a weird question. I don't know.
2: Don't know? Okay. Would you agree they call it comfort food because it turns your body into a cushion?
13: I would say probably.
2: Yes.
13: Sure.
2: All right. When was the last time you forged your parents' signature?
13: Grade school. I don't know.
2: Grade school. Okay. And how often do you use your last girlfriend's jokes on your new girlfriend?
13: Never.
2: Not funny, huh? Okay. Would you agree that if someone that stutters dies in prison, that means they couldn't finish the sentence?
13: That's messed up, man. I don't know.
2: Don't know. All right. Have you ever smelled a coworker's breath and almost quit right on spot?
1: Yes.
13: Probably wanted to, but no.
2: No? Okay. In your opinion, how does the Little Mermaid decide which sea creatures to be friends with and which ones to make bras out of?
13: I don't know what kind of survey this is. This is just getting weird.
2: So no answer.
13: This is getting weird.
2: So no answer?
13: No answer. What is this all about?
2: Well, one more question, ma'am, and we'll be done here. When was the last time you got stuck face down and ass up because you had a back problem?
13: You know what? I'm not, you know, this sounds like a joke. No, hell no. I don't even know why I'm still listening to you right now. This is ridiculous. No, I'm done.
1: And now back to my accounting job.
2: I love calling Jake from State Farm.
1: Right?
2: The insurance guy.
1: What are you wearing, Jake?
11: Got an idea for a senseless survey question?
14: You know the rules.
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1: The movie Clue from 1985 is one of Tim Curry's biggest movies.
2: Yep.
1: And now that he's gone, there's time for some justice, according to a Instagram post. Now, I don't know if you know this about this movie, but there were three different endings.
2: No, I did not know this.
1: In which different characters were revealed as the killer. Different endings played in different theaters.
2: Okay.
1: I kind of assumed that to be like regional. Like one played on the East Coast, one played in the Midwest, one played out West. But apparently there was a fourth ending that they scrapped, that they never used, in which Tim Curry, the butler, was the perpetrator. And they apparently got rid of that ending because it was too obvious.
2: Right.
1: The butler did it.
2: Well, we all thought that, right?
1: I know. I thought that through the whole movie. Just because I thought that was, like they said, the obvious ending, and it would be funny. But apparently that they scrapped that one, and there was an Instagram post asking them to unearth it and release it, both for the fans and for Tim Curry's legacy. Nobody knows if it still exists, but the Clue documentary Instagram account wants them to look into it, wants Paramount to look into it.
2: Well, how did we know that? I mean, how did we not know they had three different endings? Like, here's what I'm getting really messed up about. Is I thought Miss White did it, and that wasn't even an ending.
1: I don't remember who.
2: It was Miss Scarlet, Miss Peacock, and they all did it.
1: Ah, okay.
2: And I thought Miss White did it.
1: See, I haven't watched that movie in so long.
2: I watched it recently for some reason, like a month ago.
1: But it is the campiest thing. I love it. I think it's great.
2: Oh, it's hysterical. You know what I watched last night? It was 9 to 5.
1: Oh, yeah. Turn you into a rooster and a hen with one shot.
2: It is. Whew. I was like, hey, y'all, well, never mind.
1: It's the same thing with The Best Little Whorehouse in Texas.
2: Yes, right?
1: Like, you remember, they played it on network TV back in the day. But then you watch it now and you're like, ooh, it's kind of cringy.
2: It's with every 80s movie.
1: I know.
2: There wasn't an 80s movie out there that didn't have boobs.
1: For no reason at all.
2: Just to have boobs.
1: I mean, why we got boobs in a high school movie?
2: All over it.
1: All over it. In every one of them.
2: High school. You're right.
1: Right. Right.
2: Oh, my God. We have High School Musical now. Can you imagine boobs flopping around?
1: No.
2: Oh.
1: What?
2: What are we doing? There were boobs. 16-year-old boobs everywhere.
1: Right. The actress was like 35, but still the character was supposed to

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1: That's the best way to do it. It's great. It's by the DVD, man. Then you can watch all of them.
2: No, it's not. If you can find me a DVD player, then maybe.
1: Go to the antique store. You might find one.

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2: Yeah, Tim Curry. I was just checking out the fourth ending. I found it on Netflix. I don't know if it's or on YouTube. I don't know if it's real or not because it's got a bunch of overdubs and weird scene cuts. But I thought I found it anyway. So there's that.
3: Some 2841 on our Rick's Powder Coating text line says, I've got Clue on DVD and it only has one ending. I was very disappointed.
2: Yeah.
3: That is disappointing. Which ending was it? Why do I think Miss White did it?
2: I just
3: watched it.
2: If it had three endings, man, it's only fair to give us all three endings. Or let us choose which one we want to watch.
3: I would agree.
2: And you don't have to label it, you know, the butler did it. You could just be Clue, ending one, ending two.
3: A,
2: ending
3: B, three. C, D.
2: Yeah, Clue A, yeah. Or how do they label clues in evidence?

0: Well, clue one, clue two, clue. I mean, clue, exhibit A, clue, exhibit B.
1: Oh, cute.
0: Clue, exhibit
1: cute.
0: C.
1: That is so cute.
0: I know it.
1: So
0: thank
1: cute.
0: Thank you.
1: You're welcome. I like it. No, it says ending A, ending B, and ending C, according to the Google.
0: Okay.
1: But I do like, which you said. I've already forgotten it.
2: Hey, coming up Sunday morning on the Blues Brunch, 3 hours of some really good music. We've been doing it for close to 3 decades. Check us out. The Blues Brunch, Sunday morning, brought to us by the University of Memphis. It's the home of the Tigers, right here on the Max.
3: From the Mitch Wright Plumbing, Heating, and Air Traffic Desk.
4: Busy morning in the city. We've got a crash reported in the construction zone on 40 westbound around the 101 connector. Traffic is slow anyway. I'm still looking around for that. 385 westbound past Winchester. It's crashed with injuries. 55 southbound just past South Parkway with this car in a ditch. Shelby Drive just west of 3rd Street, a crash. Get well off to 40. Also still up at Fraser and New Allen and at Poplar and Tillman, just to name a few. I'm Wendy Hayes with your total traffic.
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12: My name is Andrew Norelli. I'm half Italian, half Norwegian. Italian people get very excited when I say that. Italian people love Italianness. See? They love it. They always come up to me after the show. You Italian? Where are you from? Where are you from? Rome, Venice, Sicily? Who? Your mother? Your father? Hey, oh, hey. They make Italian noises. Hey. You ever been there? You should go right now. It's not terribly diverse in this part of town, and I like diversity. I like meeting people from other countries. I always try to learn something in somebody else's language. That's what I do. I met a guy recently from Bulgaria. This is a true story. And I asked him, I said, how do I say in your language, I'm having fun? And I swear to God, he looked me right in the face and he goes, we don't have a word for that. And I was like, that's okay, because what you gave me right there was much more valuable.

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2: At one point or another, I'm willing to bet you've turned to an AI chatbot to ask about something that ails you. But here's something that might surprise you. Your doctor is probably using AI too. In fact, one company, Open Evidence, claims more than 100 million Americans were treated last year by a doctor using its platform. Sure enough, I've been using these tools myself at the hospital, along with many of my peers. We lean on them to keep up with the fire hose of new research, to draft notes, even to write arduous letters to insurance companies. Mostly it's a good thing, frees us up to focus on you. But there are real concerns, especially with regards to your private health information. So I think the question is fair to ask. Are you using AI in my care? Has it been approved? And how do you make sure it's accurate? These are questions you can ask your doctor. I'm Dr. Sanjay Gupta, helping you live a better life.
3: I think everybody has one alcohol that they just won't. And mine is tequila. No, not woo, boo. And sometimes, ow, blood. That's just, yep, never a happy ending when I drink tequila. Awful, awful. I firmly believe tequila's just made out of bruises. That there's just a South American factory somewhere where they're punching people in the arm and tequila squirts out, and they bottle it and try and sell it to stupid Americans. Like, this is a very good brand. It is called Two for Flinching. AKA Dos Para Flinching. I'm not buying that. That's fake Spanish. That's bogus Spanish. It's dubious Spanish is what that is.
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5: Here's your forecast from News Channel 3. Heat advisories continue. Temps near 100. Heat index near 110. Our code orange health alert is back for this afternoon. Elevated ozone, the primary concern. Let's slow it down. I'm News Channel 3 weather expert Todd Demers.
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1: Alex Van Halen has been knighted. He is now Sir Alex Van Halen.
2: What?
1: He's received one of the Netherlands' highest civilian honors, a knight in the Order of the Netherlands Lion. Fancy. He took part in a royal declaration on Tuesday. Here's what he said after the ceremony.
3: I'm very grateful. I think institutions like this are important in people's lives because it adds a dignity and a gravity to what we do. Whether it's actually deserved or not, that's another question. But, you know, we can live up to it. That's the whole thing. You got to have something to live up to.
1: I like that. Is it deserved or not? I don't know, but we'll try to live up to it.
2: But he's not even from there.
1: No. Well, the ceremony took place where Eddie Van Halen spent part of their childhood.
2: Oh, he was born in Amsterdam.
1: Yeah.
2: Did I miss that part?
1: I guess so. I didn't really know where he was born.
2: He's born in Amsterdam. So okay. Now it makes sense. Okay. Yeah. So now he's okay. Because I know you have to be like from there to. So he's knighted into the Netherlands where he was born.
1: Yeah.
2: Now it doesn't seem so weird to me, Corey.
1: Now he's a knight of the Order of the Netherlands Lion. He's 73 years old.
2: I think he would look good with his, what do you call those things that...
1: The gauntlet?
2: There you go, yeah.
1: His gauntlet.
2: Put his gauntlets on and let's go.
1: He is a... Alex Van Halen is now a knight in shining armor.
2: Sir Alex Van Halen.

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4: How unbelievable is it that in this country we have to stop ourselves from eating? 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
9: I think everybody has one alcohol that they just won't. And mine is tequila. No, not woo. Boo. And sometimes, ow, blood. That's just, yep. Never a happy ending when I drink tequila. Awful. Awful. I firmly believe tequila's just made out of bruises. That there's just a South American factory somewhere where they're punching people in the arm and tequila squirts out. And they bottle it and try and sell it to stupid Americans. Like, this is a very good brand. It is called Two for Flinching. AKA Dos para Flinching. I'm not buying that. That's fake Spanish. That's bogus Spanish. This dubious Spanish is what that is.
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1: Today's 3 seconds to noon is coming up. We give you a 1 second clip of a song at 9, a 2 second clip of a song at 10, 3 second clip of a song at 11, and the first person to get the song, guess the song, wins Malcolm Movie Passes.
2: Yep, they guessed it on the first second yesterday, which was... Now, here's one guess. Not, we had quite a few guesses that were the same that were wrong.
1: Right. Like, that's what I thought it was.
2: Judas Priest got another thing coming. That's what you thought?
1: That's what I thought it was, yeah.
2: Yep. All right, and it was... Okay. Uh-huh. Also, we had Rebel Yell. Too Fast.
1: Yeah, yeah. I didn't hear that one.
2: We also had White Wedding.
1: Not even close.
2: All right, let's go back to the first, what we had. This is what we had. Okay, then we had Once Bitten, Twice Shy. Slow Down.
1: I can hear that one, though.
2: This was a lot of people guessed Hold On Loosely.
1: Till it gets it, till you get that.
2: It goes. And then you hear... Not my personal favorite, because I totally hear it. Kiss and Lick It Up.
1: Yeah, yeah. I can hear that for a second, yeah.
2: I don't want to, but I can. Brian Hill was today's winner.
1: Let's give old Brian a call.
3: Hello?
2: Brian Hill?
3: This is Brian Hill.
2: This is Danny Bruns.
3: What's happening, Danny?
1: You texted in to win some Malcolm movie passes yesterday, I believe, brother.
3: That's right. All right. Cool.
2: You were the first to guess money. Moni.
3: Moni. Give me that money.
2: Moni.
3: That's right.
1: Well, congratulations, right. Brian. You're going to the movies. What movie are you going to go see?
3: I don't even know what's out yet. I mean, I hear Spider-Man's pretty good, right?
1: It's a safe choice.
3: All right.
2: I don't know that Acme beat it out.
1: Oh, yeah, it did.
2: Coyote
1: versus Acme, yeah.
3: I didn't know that was out. Coyote versus Acme?
1: Yeah, Wile E. Coyote sues the Acme Corporation.
3: Oh, yes, definitely. We're going to see that then.
1: Well, Brian, we appreciate you participating, man.
2: Now, Brian, for the bonus question, do you know what Moni means?
3: Oh, my gosh. No, I have no idea. I've been singing.
2: Moni is a Scottish word for many.
1: It's what?
2: Moni is the Scottish word for many. Many, okay. Many, many, many,
1: many, many.
3: I'm going to ask my mother-in-law about that and confirm.
1: Yeah. All right. Well, your next chance to win Malco movie passes with 3 seconds to noon. It's coming up in 4 minutes.

0: It's time for 3 seconds to noon on 98.1 The Max. Now you'll hear 1 second of a song. Next hour, 2 seconds. And at 11, you'll hear 3 seconds of the same song. 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Here's your clue. Next hour, you'll get 2 seconds. 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
1: From the Mitch Wright Plumbing, Heating, and Air Traffic Desk.
2: Police and T-Dot still with our crash here in the left lane on 385 westbound, just past Winchester. On 385 eastbound, just past Byhalia, they're still cleaning up that debris spill there. Construction, get back out for bridge inspection in the right lane on the old bridge, I-55 southbound, heading into Memphis. It's also a rolling roadblock coming off the Midtown 240 stretch, heading 40 westbound towards the new bridge. I'm Whitty with your total traffic.
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11: My name is Andrew Norelli. I'm half Italian, half Norwegian. Italian people get very excited when I say that. Italian people love Italianness. See? They love it. They always come up to me after the show.
12: You Italian? Where are you from? Where are you from? Rome, Venice, Sicily? Who? Your mother? Your father? Hey, oh, hey.
11: They make Italian noises.
12: Hey. You ever been there? Should go right now.
11: It's not terribly diverse in this part of town, and I like diversity. I like meeting people from other countries. I always try to learn something in somebody else's language. That's what I do. I met a guy recently from Bulgaria. This is a true story. And I asked him, I said, how do I say in your language, I'm having fun? And I swear to God, he looked me right in the face and he goes, we don't have a word for that. And I was like, that's okay, because what you gave me right there was much more valuable.
13: You ever feel like you're such a fat, useless blob of cookie dough that you just start exercising randomly in the middle of some other activity? You know what I mean? You're online at the bank, all of a sudden, maybe this will help my ass. Went to the Cheesecake Factory for the first time. This is a company that knows what America wants, don't they? Oh yeah, let's put factory right in the title. Let these fat tubalards think they can come sit at the end of a conveyor belt and have cheesecakes rammed right down their throats. I like how the waiters are disgusted with our habits now. You notice at the end of the meal, they ask, are you still working on that? Right? Not if you enjoyed yourself. You still working on shoveling that into your fat skull? Yeah, I'll get you a doggy bag. We both know you don't have a dog. And if you did, you'd eat it.
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15: Here's your forecast from News Channel 3. Heat advisories continue. Temps near 100, heat index near 110. Our code orange health alert is back for this afternoon. elevated ozone the primary concern. Let's slow it down. I'm News Channel 3 weather expert Todd Demers.
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10: This is where we call somebody up at random.
9: See if we keep them on the phone for 10 ridiculous survey questions and they cannot hear me.
19: Hello?
10: Good morning, ma'am. My name is Corey. I'm with the United States Census Bureau. We're doing nationwide consumer surveys this year, calling everyone in your area code and asking you to participate in our 10-question anonymous consumer survey.
19: Sure.
10: Great. Thank you so much. Certainly appreciate that. Do you use smart home technology?
19: No, I don't.
10: Okay. And do you know how to drive a manual transmission vehicle?
19: Yeah.
10: Yeah. Okay, great.
19: Kind of weird.
10: When you're driving and you point straight ahead, do you believe your fingernail is traveling faster than you?
19: That sounds like a weird question. I don't know.
10: Don't know? Okay. Would you agree they call it comfort food because it turns your body into a cushion?
19: I would say probably.
10: Yes.
19: Sure.
10: All right. When was the last time you forged your parents' signature?
19: Grade school? I don't know.
10: Grade school? Okay. And how often do you use your last girlfriend's jokes on your new girlfriend?
19: Never. Never.
10: Not funny, huh? Okay. Would you agree that if someone that stutters dies in prison, that means they couldn't finish the sentence?
19: That's messed up, man. I don't know.
10: Don't know. All right. Have you ever smelled a coworker's breath and almost quit right on spot?
9: Yes.
19: Probably wanted to, but no.
10: No? Okay. In your opinion, how does the Little Mermaid decide which sea creatures to be friends with and which ones to make bras out of?
19: I don't know what kind of survey this is. This is just getting weird.
10: So no answer.
19: This is getting weird.
10: So no answer?
19: No, weird. No answer. What is this all about?
10: Well, one more question, ma'am, and we'll be done here. When was the last time you got stuck face down and ass up because you had a back problem?
19: You know what? I'm not, you know, this sounds like a joke. No, hell no. I don't even know why I'm still listening to you right now. This is ridiculous. No, uh-uh. I'm done.
9: And now back to my accounting job.
10: I love calling Jake from State Farm.
9: Right?
10: The insurance guy.
9: What are you wearing, Jake?
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1: Well,
2: I'm sorry, but
1: I guess you won't be seeing us today.
3: That's all right.
4: I try my best, but the cameras just change on a daily basis.
3: Sometimes it's just not possible.
1: Okay, that's cool. That's cool. So I got a question.
3: Okay.
1: So the question is, do white people believe in shacking up?
3: In shacking up?
1: Shacking up.
3: Now, let's define shacking up.
1: Context behind it. Okay, now, relationship-wise, you and a woman, y'all together, just doing y'all thing. Y'all don't get married. Y'all just live together, have kids. Do y'all believe in that?
3: I don't.
4: He does.
3: I lived with my wife for a year before we got married. Maybe longer.
4: Ask the question again, Tyrone.
1: Do white people believe in shacking up?
3: Shacking up.
4: Okay, wait, but what is the...
1: The context behind it?
4: Yeah, just with kids, no kids, what is it?
1: It can be either or. You know, now I understand the dating phase and things like that, but do y'all believe in moving in together without the wedding rings?
4: Oh, I did it with every boyfriend. I did it with every single boyfriend.
3: And indefinitely staying together.
1: Right. Mm-hmm. So y'all together for 10 years, no wedding ring, no marriage.
4: Oh, I don't know about that. I think a lot of people have common law marriage.
3: Mm-hmm. I mean, it's not uncommon.
4: It's not uncommon.
1: Hmm.
4: I think a lot of people do it.
3: I think in the Caucasian community, it's more popular where there are trailers.
1: Okay.
4: Yeah.
1: So the trailer community of the Caucasians.
3: Right. Okay. I just don't know why. I don't know why I think that. But it seems like over my life, people in lower income areas are more likely to just live together. They just like to shack up with the old lady and stay there for 25 years.
1: Oh, okay.
3: And they live out in the country and they ain't got no interest in going and getting a piece of paper that says we're married.
1: Okay, so it's not just a black thing.
3: I guess not.
4: No.
1: Okay.
3: I guess not.
4: Mm-mm.
1: I didn't know.
4: I only got married to have kids.
3: Well, you didn't have to. You could have had kids without getting married.
4: Yeah, but I only got married to have kids.
1: Okay.
3: Well, wow. You had kids, so I guess it's over.
1: Like that.
4: You want me to ask?
3: Yeah.
4: Is the slingshot black people side by side?
1: Yes.
4: Okay.
1: And it is. You know, I want to say no, but so many people are getting them now.
4: I haven't seen one white person drive a slingshot.
1: And that's what I was going to say. I haven't saw not one.
4: Mm-mm. And I've never seen a black guy drive a side by side. Not that it doesn't happen.
1: Now I have.
4: I've seen four wheelers.
3: Oh yeah, and there's a black couple in my neighborhood that has a golf cart.
4: Okay,
3: that they'll drive. I say it's a couple. I've never seen the couple. I've only seen the kids.
1: Okay,
3: teenagers.
4: They're there. They're just not married.
3: The world famous chicken Philly is $6.99 for a 7.5-inch sub today only at Lenny's. 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
3: It's just as easy.
4: Yeah. You don't have to remember NoGo.com. 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
3: Yeah, Lenny's is not following you.
4: It's not. It doesn't care.
3: They want you to come to them because the restaurant's where the kitchen is, and you got to have the kitchen to make the sandwiches.
4: 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And don't forget, Labor Day weekend, it's the final Kids Eat Free weekend. 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Go to Lenny's.
3: Ross Turner is in next. He's got Better Than Ezra tickets. 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
6: 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I'm over at Buddy's house for a cookout this summer. 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Keeps the ice cold for 3 days. I said, we're on your deck right now. We are 15 feet away from your refrigerator. For $10, you could have bought an extension cord and brought your whole refrigerator right out here on the deck. We could be making ice right now. He goes, no, you need this. If you go on a boat overnight, you need to keep the ice cold overnight. I said, you don't own a boat. You have a kayak. That's the only boat you have. Where are you kayaking overnight? You need to keep the ice cold. If I'm going to spend $300 on a cooler, I want to put 2 beers in that at night, come down the next morning, open the lid, and have 32 beers in it. It's growing beers. That's why they're so expensive, honey. It's like a Petri dish of coolers.
7: My name is Andrew Norelli. I'm half Italian, half Norwegian. Italian people get very excited when I say that. Italian people love Italianness. See? They love it. They always come up to me after the show. You Italian? Where are you from? Where are you from? Rome, Venice, Sicily? Who? Your mother? Your father? Hey, oh, hey. They make Italian noises. Hey. You ever been there? You should go right now. It's not terribly diverse in this part of town, and I like diversity. I like meeting people from other countries. I always try to learn something in somebody else's language. That's what I do. I met a guy recently from Bulgaria. This is a true story. And I asked him, I said, how do I say in your language, I'm having fun? And I swear to God, he looked me right in the face and he goes, we don't have word for that. I was like, that's okay, because what you gave me right there was much more valuable.
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9: I think everybody has one alcohol that they just won't. And mine is tequila. No, not woo. Boo. And sometimes, ow, blood. That's just, yep, never a happy ending when I drink tequila. Awful, awful. I firmly believe tequila's just made out of bruises. That there's just a South American factory somewhere where they're punching people in the arm and tequila squirts out, and they bottle it and try and sell it to stupid Americans. Like, this is a very good brand. It's called Two for Flinching. A.K.A. Dos para Flinching. I'm not buying that. That's fake Spanish. That's bogus Spanish. It's dubious Spanish is what that is.
10: I bought my mom an Amazon Alexa. Anybody got one of these? I bought it for her because every day she gets up and has to walk down a hallway to get to the bathroom in the middle of the night. So I said, Mama, check this out. Alexa, turn on the light. Light turns on. I said, Alexa, turn off the light. Light turns off. She goes, that's amazing. And then we practiced that for 3 hours. 2 days later, she calls me up. She goes, that thing you bought me stopped working. I said, what thing? She goes, that thing that's supposed to turn my light on and off. I said, are you saying the phrase right? She goes, I'm saying it exactly how you told me. I said, are you saying? She goes, listen, I'll do it right now. Just listen. Amanda. I go, Mom, stop. Not Amanda, it's Alexa. I even wrote it down in 3 places, next to your bed, next to the machine, in the living room. She goes, maybe that's why it's not working. I go, no, that's exactly why it's not working. She goes, calm down, let me try it. Alexa, turn on the light. I'm on the phone waiting. I go, did it work? She goes, oh, I don't know. I'll let you know when I get home. I go, it doesn't work like that. It's not just in the air everywhere you go, you crazy person.
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12: Here's your forecast from News Channel 3. Heat advisories continue. Temps near 100, heat index near 110. Our code orange health alert is back for this afternoon. Elevated ozone, the primary concern. Let's slow it down. I'm News Channel 3 weather expert Todd Demers.
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Pre-game for the weekend, Little Friday, whatever you want to call it. Happy Thursday to you. I checked out the new satellite venue last night, the new satellite music venue across the street from Crosstown. It is stupid nice. I mean, and by the way, the sound, absolutely incredible. I can't wait to see a show there. I really can't. I can't wait to see Mastodon there. I'm seeing Valerie June and Houndmouth in a couple weeks there. We got tickets for it. But, yeah, dude, you, even if you go see something like that sucks at Satellite, the sound is so good. You're going to be like, man, that was a pretty good show, man. Both mayors were there. Mayor Paul Young was there. And the newly elected Shelby County Mayor, Mikel Lowry. I'm always saying his name like Bad Boys, Mike Lowry. But dude, Paul Young's just good on a mic, dude. Mikel's going to get there, although he got elected, so I don't think it matters at this point. But yeah, excited for that venue, excited for it. More bands, because it's Live Nation, they're just going to throw money at that place. You're going to see a lot of bands come to town that never came to Memphis before. It's going to be kind of awesome. I'm pumped for it. Coming up on The Max, more chances to go see Better Than Ezra. And Kawhi Leonard ended up becoming the most expensive basketball player ever. Ever. And I didn't think the NBA was going to do this to the richest owner in sports history. That and more coming up on The Max.

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1: 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Well, which one is it? 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I was leaving a party the other night, and this buddy of mine goes, "Hey, Ron, can you drive?" I was like, "I can drive. I can't get pulled over." Now, I'm not saying I've never driven drunk, because I've drank so much in my life, now on the back of my driver's license, there's a list of organs I need.
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1: 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We are 15 feet away from your refrigerator. For $10, you could have bought an extension cord and brought your whole refrigerator right out here on the deck. We could be making ice right now. He goes, no, you need this. If you go on a boat overnight, you need to keep the ice cold overnight. I said, you don't own a boat. You have a kayak. That's the only boat you have. Where are you kayaking overnight? You need to keep the ice cold. If I'm going to spend $300 on a cooler, I want to put 2 beers in that at night, come down the next morning, open the lid, and have 32 beers in it. It's growing beers. That's why they're so expensive, honey. It's like a Petri dish of coolers.

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10: You ever feel like you're such a fat, useless blob of cookie dough that you just start exercising randomly in the middle of some other activity? You know what I mean? You're online at the bank. All of a sudden, maybe this will help my ass. Went to the Cheesecake Factory for the first time. This is a company that knows what America wants, don't they? Oh, yeah. Let's put factory right in the title. Let these fat tubalards think they can come sit at the end of a conveyor belt and have cheesecakes rammed right down their throats. I like how the waiters are disgusted with our habits now. You notice at the end of the meal they ask, are you still working on that? Right? Not if you enjoyed yourself. You still working on shoveling that into your fat skull? Yeah, I'll get you a doggy bag. We both know you don't have a dog. And if you did, you'd eat it.
11: My name is Andrew Norelli. I'm half Italian, half Norwegian. Italian people get very excited when I say that. Italian people love Italianness. See? They love it. They always come up to me after the show. You Italian? Where are you from? Where are you from? Rome? Venice? Sicily? Who? Your mother? Your father? Hey, oh, hey. They make Italian noises. Hey. You ever been there? You should go right now. It's not terribly diverse in this part of town, and I like diversity. I like meeting people from other countries. I always try to learn something in somebody else's language. That's what I do. I met a guy recently from Bulgaria. This is a true story. And I asked him, I said, how do I say in your language, I'm having fun? And I swear to God, he looked me right in the face and he goes, we don't have a word for that. And I was like, that's okay, because what you gave me right there was much more valuable.
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13: Here's your forecast from News Channel 3. Heat advisories continue. Temps near 100, heat index near 110. Our code orange health alert is back for this afternoon. Elevated ozone, the primary concern. Let's slow it down. I'm News Channel 3 weather expert Todd Demers.
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98.1 The Max. If you ever get frustrated being a Grizzlies fan, I understand. There's plenty to be upset about. But just thank God you're not a Clippers fan. Los Angeles Clippers getting the ruling from the NBA on investigation that they circumvented the salary cap by paying Kawhi Leonard through a subsidiary fake company called Inspiration that was apparently built billboards and they were going to pay him millions of dollars to endorsements. Never did one endorsement. David Stern. Fining the Clippers 5 first-round picks from 2029 through 2033. Fine them $30 million. Steve Ballmer, Microsoft Steve Ballmer, owner of the team, the richest owner in all of sports, in all of the world, has just been suspended from the league and team activities for 1 year. This guy just built a brand-new stadium in Los Angeles. He can't even go to it now. That's wild. Fine Kawhi Leonard $700,000 and a couple other things. But, man, dude, the Clippers just keep on clipping, dude. By the way, between the Paul George trade, which they traded all their draft picks for 5 years, and SGA, who ended up becoming MVP, and then getting Kawhi Leonard, I mean, the Clippers might have made the dumbest moves in NBA history in the last 6 to 7 years. It's kind of wild. It's almost I think the only crazier thing we've seen is Luka getting traded from the Mavericks to the Lakers, but that was insider. That was the league. That was David Stern fixing the league, which, I mean, the guy's not going to find himself.

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1: Where are my tequila lovers at, huh? You are wrong. You're wrong. You're incorrect. Tequila is the most disgusting, awful of all the hard alcohols. It should be illegal. It's poison. Here's why. Here's why I'm right. No other shot comes with chores. Right? You ever try and take a shot of tequila as soon as they give it to you? Whoa, hey, whoa. Lick your hand first. What? Why would I do that? When have I ever been having a great time? Like, yeah, what could be better? Well, I know. Like some sort of alcoholic cat. So then you lick your hand, you're like, oh, my mouth tastes like wet hand. I didn't expect that this morning. They're like, now put salt on it and lick it. Ugh, gross. Okay, now I know what a saltier version of my wet hand tastes like. Now take the tequila. Oh, good, this will get rid of this terrible taste that I've created in my mouth. No, it did not. Now it's added a burning sensation. Quickly, put this fruit in your mouth. Oh, thank God. A fruit. Something to abate this pain. What is it? Is it a raspberry, a boysenberry? Even a strawberry would do. No, it's a lime, the tartest fruit of all. A fruit so tart that unless you have scurvy, you would never put it in your mouth.
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6: My family took me to a water park. The first ride we went on was the giant slide. It's like 20 stories high. And I'm looking for the elevator. There's no elevator. How do you get up there? It's $35 to get in. You should carry my ass up there. How do you get up? I'm in flip-flops and a Speedo, and I'm walking up a mountain. Let's not visualize, just let's move on, shall we? I'm walking up this thing, and I'm a little bit afraid of heights, and I'm halfway up, I'm going, Ricola! Heidi went by with her grandfather. I don't know how high we went. To the top of the slide. Was it a slide? Nay, nay. Because I did not slide. At no point did my butt touch slide. You reach around and you're not touching slide. That's a free fall. I was not issued a parachute. And I hit the water. Oh, God. Those people shouldn't have been there. Where's my baby? Where's my baby?
7: You ever feel like you're such a fat, useless blob of cookie dough that you just start exercising randomly in the middle of some other activity? You know what I mean? You're online at the bank, all of a sudden, maybe this will help my ass. Went to the Cheesecake Factory for the first time. This is a company that knows what America wants, don't they? Oh, yeah. Let's put factory right in the title. Let these fat tubalards think they can come sit at the end of a conveyor belt and have cheesecakes rammed right down their throats. I like how the waiters are disgusted with our habits now. You notice at the end of the meal they ask, are you still working on that? Right? Not if you enjoyed yourself. You still working on shoveling that into your fat skull? Yeah, I'll get you a doggy bag. We both know you don't have a dog. And if you did, you'd eat it.
8: I think everybody has one alcohol that they just won't. And mine is tequila. No, not woo. Boo. And sometimes, boo, ow, blood. That's just, yep, never a happy ending when I drink tequila. Awful, awful. I firmly believe tequila's just made out of bruises. That there's just, South American factory somewhere where they're punching people in the arm and tequila squirts out, and they bottle it and try and sell it to stupid Americans. Like, this is a very good brand. It's called Two for Flinching, aka Dos para Flinching. I'm not buying that. That's fake Spanish. That's bogus Spanish. Dubious Spanish is what that is.
9: Danny.
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15: Here's your forecast from News Channel 3. Heat advisories continue. Temps near 100. Heat index near 110. Our code orange health alert is back for this afternoon. Elevated ozone, the primary concern. Let's slow it down. I'm News Channel 3 weather expert Todd Demers.
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0: I died and you just stood there. 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
1: 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I don't know if this is confession or if this is normal, but I have never washed my oven mitts ever. 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Probably every house in America except me.

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1: How unbelievable is it that in this country we have to stop ourselves from eating? It's unbelievable. It's so bad that I heard this commercial the other day. 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Wild Alaskan salmon, sea bass and shrimp, oysters Rockefeller. These cats are eating better than half of the world. With their delicate palates, they'd be just as happy eating a rat in the basement. How disgusting are we? They should just put up a split screen, and on this side, people starving all over the world. And on this side, cats eating appetizers. Fluffy, don't fill up on the salmon. You have a steak coming, Fluffy.
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11: Here's your forecast from News Channel 3. Heat advisories continue. Temps near 100, heat index near 110. Our code orange health alert is back for this afternoon. Elevated ozone, the primary concern. Let's slow it down. I'm News Channel 3 weather expert Todd Demers.
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98.1 The Max. Today, 903 day. I said what? If you're too high on 901 and you're too drunk on 902, maybe this is your 901 day. It's okay. Better late than never. Meanwhile, tomorrow is the 4th, which means it's the beginning of the Delta Fair. It's back at the Agri Center. I was looking at some of the music lineup for this one. Some of them very excited. Some friends up there. Hope Claiborne and the Memphis Maines. That's on the 5th. Victoria Dowdy, she's playing on the 5th as well. But next Saturday at the Delta Fair, can I recommend you go see somebody? Rattlesnake Whip. Saw those guys. I believe they're from Texas. I saw them open up for Lucero at the Lucero Christmas party. I want to say last year at Minglewood Hall. And they were awesome, dude. They're in like my regular playlist these days. Rattlesnake Whip. Go see them. They're playing at 6:15 at the Delta Fair next Saturday. I'll remind you next week. I promise you. But if you want tickets to go to Delta Fair this weekend or whenever, go to 981themax.com and get them.

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2: 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I am so psyched!

98.1 The Max. Everybody getting a side hustle these days, trying to pay all the bills, trying to keep up. Forget DoorDash and forget Uber. Dude, you might want to be selling lab monkeys. Apparently, the demand for lab testing monkeys is so high right now because China has expanded their biotech sector at a breakneck pace in the last 5 years that they can't keep up. They don't have enough lab monkeys to test things on, which is not a fun thing to think about. I get that. Animal testing, not fun, but sometimes the first step in curing your athlete's foot is figuring out if it worked on something else. They're paying $35,000 a monkey, and the breed that these labs, including the U.S., use are the Cynomolgus monkey. They're selling for $35,000 a piece. I know friends that would sell their cousins to a lab for $35,000 a year. I know musicians and comedians that are not really successful that would gladly do that too by donating themselves for a year. So, yeah, not fun. Oh, by the way, congratulations to South Haven. They just allowed another data center to be built, which, well, that's going to make a total of six. With four in Memphis and then two in South Haven. Just a reminder, they drink the same, they take money, water from the same aquifer that everybody in Memphis and North Memphis drinks. So I drink your milkshake. South Haven drinks our milkshake.

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0: Hey, coming up Sunday morning on the Blues Brunch, 3 hours of some really good music. We've been doing it for close to 3 decades. Check us out. The Blues Brunch, Sunday morning, brought to us by the University of Memphis. It's the home of the Tigers, right here on the Max.
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8: You ever feel like you're such a fat, useless blob of cookie dough that you just start exercising randomly in the middle of some other activity? You know what I mean? You're online at the bank. All of a sudden, maybe this will help my ass. Went to the Cheesecake Factory for the first time. This is a company that knows what America wants, don't they? Oh, yeah. Let's put factory right in the title. Let these fat tubalards think they can come sit at the end of a conveyor belt and have cheesecakes rammed right down their throats. I like how the waiters are disgusted with our habits now. You notice at the end of the meal they ask, are you still working on that? Right? Not if you enjoyed yourself. You still working on shoveling that into your fat skull? Yeah, I'll get you a doggy bag. We both know you don't have a dog. And if you did, you'd eat it.
9: Now, I've never drank or done any drugs in my life. After the accident, it's changed slightly. You can't get marijuana in Idaho. Well, you can, but I don't know the guy. But in Los Angeles, you just put it into Google Maps. So, like a couple of desperado bank robbers on the run... My mom and I roll up to this dispensary. I'm all banged up. I go, Mom, you do the talking. My son was hit by a bus. And we're wondering if you might have something to help him take the edge off. The energy that I felt from the other side of that counter, I can only describe to you as pure elation. I mean, this... I believe that this woman felt her life's calling was being fulfilled in that moment. I went home with enough marijuana to become the guy that you call.
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1: I bought my mom an Amazon Alexa. Anybody got one of these? I bought it for her because every day she gets up and has to walk down a hallway to get to the bathroom in the middle of the night. So I said, Mama, check this out. Alexa, turn on the light. Light turns on. I said, Alexa, turn off the light. Light turns off. She goes, that's amazing. And then we practiced that for 3 hours. 2 days later, she calls me up. She goes, that thing you bought me stopped working. I said, what thing? She goes, that thing that's supposed to turn my light on and off. I said, are you saying the phrase right? She goes, I'm saying it exactly how you told me. I said, are you saying? She goes, listen, I'll do it right now. Just listen. Amanda. I go, Mom, stop. Not Amanda, it's Alexa. I even wrote it down in three places, next to your bed, next to the machine, in the living room. She goes, maybe that's why it's not working. I go, no, that's exactly why it's not working. She goes, calm down, let me try it. Alexa, turn on the light. I'm on the phone waiting. I go, did it work? She goes, oh, I don't know, I'll let you know when I get home. I go, it doesn't work like that. It's not just in the air everywhere you go, you crazy person.
2: I think everybody has one alcohol that they just won't. And mine is tequila. No, not woo. Boo. And sometimes, boo, ow, blood. That's just, yep, never a happy ending when I drink tequila. Awful, awful. I firmly believe tequila is just made out of bruises. That there's just a South American factory somewhere where they're punching people in the arm and tequila squirts out, and they bottle it and try and sell it to stupid Americans. Like, this is a very good brand. It is called Two for Flinching, aka Dos para Flinching. I'm not buying that. That's fake Spanish. That's bogus Spanish. It's dubious Spanish is what that is.
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8: Here's your forecast from News Channel 3. Heat advisories continue. Temps near 100, heat index near 110. Our code orange health alert is back for this afternoon. Elevated ozone, the primary concern. Let's slow it down. I'm News Channel 3 weather expert Todd Demers.
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Maximum Rock from Memphis, 98 when the Max Lunch Bell ringing. Get that fuel, get that fire. Let's knock it out. Time for your Nooner. We're going to groove today. We're going to groove a little bit today. We're going to be low-key groove. It's too hot to have you out there. Maybe you didn't drink enough water, all right? Maybe too much Coke, too much Coca-Cola. Calm down, kid. We're going Alabama Shakes. Brittany Howard, my girl. They played Grind City Amphitheater, which is just a stage set up in a field. But you know what? I'm not holding against them. It was a kick-ass show. And they put out a new album, I Must Be Dreaming. It took almost a decade off. And Brittany Howard did a solo thing, which the solo thing was pretty absolutely incredible. These are all Muscle Shoals guys and gals. And the musicianship's incredible. And it's absolutely amazing to see them live. I think Sharon Jones and the Dap Kings. I think like old school. I think a little bit of like the Allman Brothers when I'm seeing them play live. Like absolutely. If you've never seen them, you need to maybe catch them on the next run. But Alabama Shakes have put out a new album, I Must Be Dreaming. This is off of it. It is How Love's Supposed to Be. Your Nooner today on the Max.

Almost sounds like a bad mushroom trip. Alabama Shakes off the new album, I Must Be Dreaming. Name of the song, How's Love Supposed to Go? How is it supposed to go? Sometimes it's not that good of a flow, if you know what I mean. You know? We'll make things out of clay. I just may. I'll see you by the bay.

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2: Now, I've never drank or done any drugs in my life. After the accident, it's changed slightly. You can't get marijuana in Idaho. Well, you can, but I don't know the guy. And, but in Los Angeles, you just put it into Google Maps. So like a couple of desperado bank robbers on the run, my mom and I roll up to this dispensary. I'm all banged up. I go, Mom, you do the talking. My son was hit by a bus. And we're wondering if you might have something to help him take the edge off. The energy that I felt from the other side of that counter, I can only describe to you as pure elation. I mean, this... I believe that this woman felt her life's calling was being fulfilled in that moment. I went home with enough marijuana to become the guy that you call.
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13: Anything has the potential to become a DUI checkpoint if you crash your car into it. Don't drink and drive. That's what they say. They also say friends don't let friends drive drunk. Well, which one is it? Somebody's got to drive. I was leaving a party the other night, and this buddy of mine goes, "Hey, Ron, can you drive?" I was like, "I can drive. I can't get pulled over." Now, I'm not saying I've never driven drunk, because I've drank so much in my life. Now, on the back of my driver's license, there's a list of organs I need.
14: A very hot stretch here where every day through the weekend temperature should be in the upper 90s, lower triple digits in some spots, just the chance of a very isolated storm during the afternoon. I'm News Channel 3 weather expert Max Claypool.

98 won the max. We already knew Memphis is a top 10 food spot. I mean, we already knew that. But now U.S. News and World Report has a ranking top 10 food spots in the country. They got Memphis at number 8. Let me just say, number 1, New Orleans. That's not really a surprise. Number 2, New York City. Not surprised. Then 3, Chicago. 4, Los Angeles. 5, San Francisco. By the way, I put San Francisco over Los Angeles and Chicago. And then Philadelphia, number 6. Philadelphia made it ahead of us. All right, I guess cheesesteak sandwich. The pizza, whatever. Number 7, Las Vegas. And then at rounding it out, at 9, Houston, and then 10, Dallas. Here's the thing. And just looking at like places like New York, Los Angeles, and especially Las Vegas, if you hire the chefs from out of the country and out of the state, is that really your food city, or is it just a spot that has food? Because I'm willing to go, dude, in this town, barbecue, there's new restaurants that have popped up, Good Fortune, Kuya, Booty, you got Beauty Shop, Andrew Michael, of course. It's like a lot of it's homegrown people. You know, so I'm gonna say Las Vegas, take that off the list, even though I know Gordon Ramsay. I'll fight Gordon Ramsay right now. I don't care, dude. What you do is you just chop him in the throat and then you run real fast. Up next, better than the tickets. 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

0: money. Maybe go see Better Than Ezra Saturday, September 12th.
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2: 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U.S. Olympians do it. 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
7: I think everybody has one alcohol that they just won't. And mine is tequila. No, not woo. Boo. And sometimes, boom, ow, blood. That's just, yep, never a happy ending when I drink tequila. Awful, awful. I firmly believe tequila is just made out of bruises. That there's just a South American factory somewhere where they're punching people in the arm and tequila squirts out, and they bottle it and try and sell it to stupid Americans. Like, this is a very good brand. It is called Two for Flinching, aka Dos para Flinching. I'm not buying that. That's fake Spanish. That's bogus Spanish. It's dubious Spanish is what that is.
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1: I bought my mom an Amazon Alexa. Anybody got one of these? I bought it for her because every day she gets up and has to walk down a hallway to get to the bathroom in the middle of the night. So I said, Mama, check this out. Alexa, turn on the light. Light turns on. I said, Alexa, turn off the light. Light turns off. She goes, that's amazing. And then we practiced that for 3 hours. 2 days later, she calls me up. She goes, that thing you bought me stopped working. I said, what thing? She goes, that thing that's supposed to turn my light on and off. I said, are you saying the phrase right? She goes, I'm saying it exactly how you told me. I said, are you saying? She goes, listen, I'll do it right now. Just listen. Amanda. I go, Mom, stop. Not Amanda, it's Alexa. I even wrote it down in three places, next to your bed, next to the machine, in the living room. She goes, maybe that's why it's not working. I go, no, that's exactly why it's not working. She goes, calm down, let me try it. Alexa, turn on the light. I'm on the phone waiting. I go, did it work? She goes, oh, I don't know. I'll let you know when I get home. I go, it doesn't work like that. It's not just in the air everywhere you go, you crazy person.
2: You got a Yeti cooler? You know what I'm talking about? Yeti coolers? I don't have one. You know why? A Yeti cooler's like this size, $300. Coleman cooler, the same size, $30. I'm over at Buddy's house for a cookout this summer. He goes, hey man, you got to get one of these Yeti coolers. Keeps the ice cold for 3 days. I said, we're on your deck right now. We are 15 feet away from your refrigerator. For $10, you could have bought an extension cord and brought your whole refrigerator right out here on the deck. We could be making ice right now. He goes, no, you need this if you go on a boat overnight. You need to keep the ice cold overnight. I said, you don't own a boat. You have a kayak. That's the only boat you have. Where are you kayaking overnight? You need to keep the ice cold. If I'm going to spend $300 on a cooler, I want to put 2 beers in that at night, come down the next morning, open the lid, and have 32 beers in it. It's growing beers. That's why they're so expensive, honey. It's like a Petri dish of coolers.
3: 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I finally got somebody to have a crush on me, and he's blind.
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10: We've entered a very hot stretch here where every day through the weekend, temperature should be in the upper 90s, lower triple digits in some spots, just the chance of a very isolated storm during the afternoon. I'm News Channel 3 weather expert Max Claypool.
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98 won the Max. The last weekend that college football owns the whole weekend, which the renovations for Liberty Bowl look awesome. Of course, we're excited for the home opener. Arkansas State taking on Memphis Tigers. Tigers favored by 9.5 points in Vegas. Might have to be a little bit more on that. But tonight we got some football. We got Missouri taking on Arkansas Pine Bluff. Also got Idaho taking on number 21 Utah. Tomorrow you got Oklahoma taking UTEP. The only real matchups this weekend that look kind of interesting are later on Saturday, Clemson LSU. You also got on Sunday, because they're going to have Sunday games before the NFL, which just steps in, Washington State, Washington, Wisconsin, Notre Dame. Yeah. But, of course, Louisville down the Grove against Ole Miss. That is on Sunday at 6:30. And then you got SMU, Florida State at 6:30. Coming up next, this day in music history.

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1: Where are my tequila lovers at, huh? You are wrong. You're wrong. You're incorrect. Tequila is the most disgusting, awful of all the hard alcohols. It should be illegal. It's poison. Here's why. Here's why I'm right. No other shot comes with chores. Right? You ever try and take a shot of tequila as soon as they give it to you? Oh, hey, whoa. Lick your hand first. What? Why would I do that? When have I ever been having a great time? Like, yeah, what could be better? Well, I know. Like some sort of alcoholic cat. So then you lick your hand, you're like, oh, my mouth tastes like wet hand. I didn't expect that this morning. They're like, now put salt on it and lick it. Ugh, gross. Okay, now I know what a saltier version of my wet hand tastes like. Now take the tequila. Oh, good, this will get rid of this terrible taste that I've created in my mouth. No, it did not. Now it's added a burning sensation. Quickly, put this fruit in your mouth. Oh, thank God. A fruit. Something to abate this pain. What is it? Is it a raspberry, a boysenberry? Even a strawberry would do. No, it's a lime, the tartest fruit of all. A fruit so tart that unless you have scurvy, you would never put it in your mouth.
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6: My family took me to a water park. The first ride we went on was the giant slide. It's like 20 stories high. And I'm looking for the elevator. There's no elevator. How do you get up there? It's $35 to get in. You should carry my ass up there. In flip-flops and a Speedo, and I'm walking up a mountain. Let's not visualize, just let's move on, shall we? I'm walking up this thing, and I'm a little bit afraid of heights, and I'm halfway up, I'm going, Ricola! Heidi went by with her grandfather. I don't know how high we went. I got to the top of the slide. Was it a slide? Nay, nay. Because I did not slide. No point did my butt touch slide. You reach around and you're not touching slide. That's a free fall. I was not issued a parachute. And I hit the water. Oh, God. Those people shouldn't have been there. I pop out of the water. I hear, where's my baby? Where's my baby?
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9: Now, I've never drank or done any drugs in my life. After the accident, it's changed slightly. You can't get marijuana in Idaho. Well, you can, but I don't know the guy. And, But in Los Angeles, you just put it into Google Maps. So like a couple of desperado bank robbers on the run, my mom and I roll up to this dispensary. I'm all banged up. I go, Mom, you do the talking. My son was hit by a bus. And we're wondering if you might have something to help him take the edge off. The energy that I felt from the other side of that counter, I can only describe to you as pure elation. I mean, this... I believe that this woman felt her life's calling was being fulfilled in that moment. I went home with enough marijuana to become the guy that you call.
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10: 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I'm News Channel 3 weather expert, Max Claypool.
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Maximum Rock from Abyss 98, one of the Maximum Rocks. A lot happens every single day and in the past. That's why it's time for this day in music history. 1977, a month after Elvis's death, he had 27 albums and 9 singles in the top 100 charts. Moody Blue was the number one album, while Way Down was the number one single. 1983, UB40 had their first number one single with Red, Red Wine. And if you hear that at a wedding, look for your aunt, because she's on the dance floor with a cousin for some reason. 1999, Ike Turner was released from prison after serving 18 months of a 4-year prison term. Not bad. In an interview with Variety later on, he claimed that he had spent over $11 million on cocaine. Feel like I got to get those numbers up, dude. 1999, the largest music bootleg bust in U.S. history was made. It was estimated that one operation responsible for $100 million in lost revenue. Recording equipment valued at $250,000 was confiscated on over 1 million CDs and tapes. This is, by the way, this is like right before Napster, and then they're like, they just threw their hands up. Also, around that time in New York, I don't know if you had a guy back in the late 90s, early 2000s, you'd be hanging out at work and some guy would walk in with a backpack full of bootleg DVDs of movies and stuff like that. And they would be like just the cam ones. Unsung heroes. 2002, the Rolling Stones 40th anniversary Licks tour kicked off at the Fleet Center in Boston. Tickets for the best seats for that were $224. That's incredible, man. We didn't know how good we had it. Those are nosebleeds at a Foo Fighters concert now. 2005, Fats Domino was rescued in New Orleans shortly after Hurricane Katrina. He was 77 years old at the time and been missing, and people were looking for him. They found him in a helicopter. He passed in 2017 at 89, which is... that's not bad for a Fats Domino. 2006, Justin Timberlake was number one with Bringing Sexy Back. Yep. I think he tried to sing that during the DUI bust. 2008, Slipknot scored their first number one album, and it put them ahead of The Game's recent release. The Game and the 50 Cent Crew. G-U-G-G-G-G-U-Net. That was their first album, All Hope Is Gone. Not bad. 2010, you're hearing an ELO. Mike Edwards, founding member of Electric Light Orchestra, was killed in a freak accident when a giant bale of hay tumbled down a hill and crashed into his van. That's like God saying, you know why. And in 2017, Walter Becker, co-founder and guitarist of Steely Dan, passed away at the age of 67. God, but dude, I don't care what you say about anybody. You can talk trash about any artist. Put respect on Steely Dan. And in 2022, the Taylor Hawkins tribute concert was held in London, England. Did everybody, dude, Sir Paul McCartney was there. AC/DC, they all paid their respect. But when Taylor Hawkins' son played drums with Foo Fighters for My Hero, not a lot of dry eyes in the audience for that one. That's this day in music history right here on the Max.

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3: I think everybody has one alcohol that they just won't. And mine is tequila. No, not woo. Boo. And sometimes, ow, blood. That's just, yep, never a happy ending when I drink tequila. Awful, awful. I firmly believe tequila's just made out of bruises. That there's just a South American factory somewhere where they're punching people in the arm and tequila squirts out, and they bottle it and try and sell it to stupid Americans. Like, this is a very good brand. It is called Two for Flinching, aka Dos para Flinching. I'm not buying that. That's fake Spanish. That's bogus Spanish. It's dubious Spanish is what that is.
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3: Now, I've never drank or done any drugs in my life. After the accident, it's changed slightly. You can't get marijuana in Idaho. Well, you can, but I don't know the guy. And, but in Los Angeles, you just put it into Google Maps. So, like a couple of desperado bank robbers on the run, my mom and I roll up to this dispensary. I'm all banged up. I go, Mom, you do the talking. My son was hit by a bus. And we're wondering if you might have something to help him take the edge off. The energy that I felt from the other side of that counter, I can only describe to you as pure elation. I mean, this... I believe that this woman felt her life's calling was being fulfilled in that moment. I went home with enough marijuana to become the guy that you call.
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9: You ever feel like you're such a fat, useless blob of cookie dough that you just start exercising randomly in the middle of some other activity? You know what I mean? You're online at the bank, all of a sudden, maybe this will help my ass. Went to the Cheesecake Factory for the first time. This is a company that knows what America wants, don't they? Oh, yeah. Let's put factory right in the title. Let these fat tubalards think they can come sit at the end of a conveyor belt and have cheesecakes rammed right down their throats. I like how the waiters are disgusted with our habits now. You notice at the end of the meal they ask, are you still working on that? Right? Not if you enjoyed yourself. You still working on shoveling that into your fat skull? Yeah, I'll get you a doggy bag. We both know you don't have a dog. And if you did, you'd eat it.
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11: entered a very hot stretch here where every day through the weekend temperature should be in the upper 90s, lower triple digits in some spots, just the chance of a very isolated storm during the afternoon. I'm News Channel 3 weather expert Max Claypool.
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98 won the max. Crime rate's down, but we still shooting. But we're shooting for the kids. We're not shooting kids. We're shooting for the kids. Clay's for Kids, presented by Shin Gear. It's a sporting clay shoot benefiting Ron McDonald House. Yeah, this is the event before Radiothon, and this is a fun one. We got two shoots early at 8 a.m. and a little bit later in the afternoon at 1. Get some teams together. You and a friend, you're shooting shotguns at clay pigeons. It's awesome. It's a lot of fun. Even if you haven't done it before, who cares? Come out, join us. We're going to be at the Mallards Croft Sporting Club in Byhalia, Mississippi, Thursday, October 1st. Yes, it's Thursday. You're going to have to call in sick, or you just tell them you're going to be shooting shotguns for the kids, and they're going to be like, you know what, do that, and then tell me about it. I want to hear about that. Oh, yeah, and afterwards, we're doing tequila and bourbon tasting. It's all for a good cause, and it is going to be a lot of fun. It is Clay's for Kids, presented by Shin Gear. 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Forget coffee. 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

0: spirits when I need you. 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
1: 98 won the Max. Been a while since I watched a boxing match that I really cared about, but apparently they just announced Anthony Joshua taking a break from beating up the Paul brothers, taking on Tyson Fury, the Gypsy King. It's going to be at Madison Square Garden. They announced it. It's official. They don't have an official date just yet, but it's going to be at Madison Square Garden, possibly on November 20th, right before Thanksgiving. Yeah, you know, boxing's hard to keep up with because now like Saudi Arabia, like Live Golf, they're throwing so much money at it, although they got out of the golf game. But, Canelo Alvarez for the WBC Super Middleweight Championship, that's going to happen on Halloween in Riyadh against Christian Mbili. Another notable fight, Ryan Garcia defending his WBC welterweight title against Conor Bem. That's going to be on Saturday, September 12th, next weekend in Las Vegas. I believe now a lot of these fights, some of them are going to be on ESPN+. Some of them you're going to actually have to pay for, like pay-per-views, like it's still 1996. But I wish fight nights on they still do it on Showtime. They still got the contract, and ESPN's been pretty good about boxing as of late. All right, and I don't know if that's because they lost that UFC money because they teamed with Paramount, and now they're kind of scrambling and making sure that they have some fights and stuff like that. But boxing, dude, they just did a boxing event at the New Daisy of all places 2 weeks ago. So local boxing, regional boxing, still happening, and it's. I don't know if it gets the press that it should. So if I see events locally, I'm gonna tell you about them because I honestly, UFC great and all, awesome, but when I see a good boxing match and you see glove to face to body, dude, there's nothing in this world quite like it.

Hey, coming up Sunday morning on the Blues Brunch, 3 hours of some really good music. We've been doing it for close to 3 decades. Check us out. The Blues Brunch, Sunday morning, brought to us by the University of Memphis. It's the home of the Tigers, right here on the Max.

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1: Where are my tequila lovers at, huh? You are wrong. You're wrong. You're incorrect. Tequila is the most disgusting, awful of all the hard alcohols. It should be illegal. It's poison. Here's why. Here's why I'm right. No other shot comes with chores. Right? You ever try and take a shot of tequila as soon as they give it to you? Whoa, hey, whoa. Lick your hand first. What? Why would I do that? When have I ever been having a great time? Like, yeah, what could be better? Well, I know. Like some sort of alcoholic cat. So then you lick your hand, you're like, oh, my mouth tastes like wet hand. I didn't expect that this morning. You're like, now put salt on it and lick it. Ugh, gross. Okay, now I know what a saltier version of my wet hand tastes like. Now take the tequila. Oh, good, this will get rid of this terrible taste that I've created in my mouth. No, it did not. Now it's added a burning sensation. Quickly, put this fruit in your mouth. Oh, thank God. A fruit. Something to abate this pain. What is it? Is it a raspberry, a boysenberry? Even a strawberry would do. No, it's a lime, the tartest fruit of all. A fruit so tart that unless you have scurvy, you would never put it in your mouth.
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13: My name is Andrew Norelli. I'm half Italian, half Norwegian. Italian people get very excited when I say that. Italian people love Italianness. See? They love it. They always come up to me after the show. You Italian? Where are you from? Where are you from? Rome, Venice, Sicily? Who? Your mother? Your father? Hey, oh, hey. They make Italian noises. Hey. You ever been there? You should go right now. It's not terribly diverse in this part of town, and I like diversity. I like meeting people from other countries. I always try to learn something in somebody else's language. That's what I do. I met a guy recently from Bulgaria. This is a true story. And I asked him, I said, how do I say in your language, I'm having fun? And I swear to God, he looked me right in the face and he goes, we don't have a word for that. I was like, that's okay, because what you gave me right there was much more valuable.
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15: 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I'm News Channel 3 weather expert, Max Claypool.

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little electric fans. That's what you need. You better have if you're going to see Alabama live at the Garden today, Radiance Amphitheater. That's right, Alabama. They're going to have a fiddle in the band because they're from Texas. Well, he's from Detroit, named Alabama. But no, seriously, they're long in the tooth, and a lot of people in the audience are going to be that too. So drink your water, bring some, or buy some, or whatever they allow you to bring in there. Also, Cooper Young Night Out tonight. If you want a little jazz, there has a little jazz. John Cowherd and the Ted Ludwig Trio at Crosstown. A couple things going on. Although, if you're gonna play in Texas, yeah.

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5: You ever feel like you're such a fat, useless blob of cookie dough that you just start exercising randomly in the middle of some other activity? You know what I mean? You're online at the bank, all of a sudden, maybe this will help my ass. Went to the Cheesecake Factory for the first time. This is a company that knows what America wants, don't they? Oh, yeah. Let's put factory right in the title. Let these fat tubalards think they can come sit at the end of a conveyor belt and have cheesecakes rammed right down their throats. I like how the waiters are disgusted with our habits now. You notice at the end of the meal they ask, are you still working on that? Right? Not if you enjoyed yourself. You still working on shoveling that into your fat skull? Yeah, I'll get you a doggy bag. We both know you don't have a dog. And if you did, you'd eat it.
6: My family took me to a water park. The first ride we went on was the giant slide. It's like 20 stories high. And I'm looking for the elevator. There's no elevator. How do you get up there? It's $35 to get in. You should carry my ass up there. How do you get up? I'm in flip-flops and a Speedo, and I'm walking up a mountain. Let's not visualize. Just let's move on, shall we? I'm walking up this thing, and I'm a little bit afraid of heights. And I'm halfway up. I'm going, Ricola. Went by with her grandfather. I don't know how high we went. I got to the top of the slide. Was it a slide? Nay, nay. Because I did not slide. At no point did my butt touch slide. You reach around and you're not touching slide. That's a free fall. I was not issued a parachute. And I hit the water. Shouldn't have been there. I pop out of the water. I hear, where's my baby? Where's my baby?
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7: We're going to enter a very hot stretch here where every day through the weekend, temperature should be in the upper 90s, lower triple digits in some spots, just the chance of a very isolated storm during the afternoon. 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

That song almost hot as a goth chick in 2001. 98 won the max. Going to be hot, rosy, toasty for the next couple. I mean, forever. I don't even know why I'm saying it. You already see what's coming. Meanwhile, if you want to support your Lady Tigers, Lady Tigers soccer game at the track and soccer complex, the park campus, that is tonight, 7 o'clock against Houston. Cheer them on, especially after winning over Ole Miss. They did lose to Alabama and Vanderbilt. Those are ranked teams, but you know, look. We'll be ranked again once again. Just you watch and wait. Ditch up next. I'm Ross. Be safe. Be secure. More Better Than Ezra tickets tomorrow on your lunch break. If you're gonna be stupid, take pictures for the grandkids. Love you.

91 The Max. Maximum Rock from Memphis. I'm Ditch. You're not. And U2's Bono says he wants to go back, or at one point wanted to go back and fix the 1997 album Pop. I think maybe somebody got in his ear and said, it's better left alone. Just leave it buried. Yeah, that was one of the records that a lot of people thought, oh, what a bunch of sellouts.

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1: We are going to call on Tyrone. Tyrone's in the promotions department here at 98.1 The Max. He is black. We are white. And we discuss the differences in our culture from time to time. Good morning, Tyrone.
2: Good morning.
1: Do you have a question for us today?
2: I do. Okay. You got that over there, Danny?
3: No.
2: Okay. Oh, okay. Well,
3: I'm sorry, but
2: I guess you won't be seeing us today.
3: I try my best, but the cameras just change on a daily basis.
1: Sometimes it's just not possible.
2: Okay, that's cool. So I got a question.
1: Okay.
2: So the question is, do white people believe in shacking up?
1: In shacking up?
2: Shacking up.
1: Now, let's define shacking up.
2: Context behind it. Okay, now, relationship-wise, you and a woman, y'all together, just doing y'all thing. Y'all don't get married. Y'all just live together, have kids. Do y'all believe in that?
1: I mean, it.
3: I don't. He does.
1: I lived with my wife for a year before we got married.
3: Maybe
1: longer.
3: Ask the question again, Tyrone.
2: Do white people believe in shacking up?
1: Shacking up.
3: Okay, wait, but what is the...
2: The context behind it?
3: Yeah, just with kids or no kids, what is it?
2: It can be either or. You know, now I understand the dating phase and things like that, but do y'all believe in moving in together without the wedding rings?
3: Oh, I did it with every boyfriend. I did it with every single boyfriend.
1: And indefinitely staying together.
2: Right. So y'all together for 10 years, no wedding ring, no marriage.
3: Oh, I don't know about that. I think a lot of people have common law marriage.
1: Mm-hmm. I mean, it's not uncommon.
3: It's not uncommon. I think a lot of people do it.
1: I think in the Caucasian community, it's more popular where there are trailers.
2: Okay.
3: Yeah.
2: So the trailer community of the Caucasians.
1: Right. Okay. I just don't know why. I don't know why I think that. But it seems like over my life, people, in lower income areas are more likely to just live together. They just like to shack up with the old lady and stay there for 25 years.
2: Oh, okay.
1: And they live out in the country and they ain't got no interest in going and getting a piece of paper that says we're married.
2: Okay, so it's not just a black thing.
1: I guess not.
3: No.
2: Okay.
1: I guess not.
2: Mm-mm. I didn't know.
3: Got married to have kids.
1: Well, you didn't have to. You could have had kids without getting married.
3: Yeah, but I only got married to have kids.
2: Okay.
1: Well, wow. You had kids, so I guess that's over.
2: Like that.
3: You want me to ask?
1: Yeah.
3: Is the slingshot black people side by side?
2: Yes.
3: Okay.
2: It is. You know, I want to say no, but so many people are getting them now.
3: I haven't seen one white person drive a slingshot.
2: And that's what I was going to say. I haven't saw not one.
3: Mm-mm. And I've never seen a black guy drive a side by side. Not that it doesn't happen.
2: Now I have.
3: I've seen four wheelers.
1: Oh yeah, and there's a black couple in my neighborhood that has a golf cart.
3: Okay,
1: that they'll drive. They live. Well, I say it's the couple. I've never seen the couple. I've only seen the kids.
2: Okay,
1: teenagers.
3: They're there. They're just not married.
2: Right.
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4: Now, I've never drank or done any drugs in my life. After the accident, it's changed slightly. You can't get marijuana in Idaho. Well, you can, but I don't know the guy. And, but in Los Angeles, you just put it into Google Maps. So, like a couple of desperado bank robbers on the run, My mom and I roll up to this dispensary. I'm all banged up. I go, Mom, you do the talking. My son was hit by a bus. We're wondering if you might have something to help him take the edge off. The energy that I felt from the other side of that counter, I can only describe to you as pure elation. I mean, this... I believe that this woman felt her life's calling was being fulfilled in that moment. I went home with enough marijuana to become the guy that you call.
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8: I think everybody has one alcohol that they just won't. And mine is tequila. No, not woo. Boo. And sometimes, ow, blood. That's just, yep, never a happy ending when I drink tequila. Awful, awful. I firmly believe tequila's just made out of bruises. That there's just, South American factory somewhere where they're punching people in the arm and tequila squirts out, and they bottle it and try and sell it to stupid Americans. Like, this is a very good brand. It is called Two for Flinching, aka Dos para Flinching. I'm not buying that. That's fake Spanish. That's bogus Spanish. It's dubious Spanish is what that is.
9: I bought my mom an Amazon Alexa. Anybody got one of these? I bought it for her because every day she gets up and has to walk down a hallway to get to the bathroom in the middle of the night. So I said, Mama, check this out. Alexa, turn on the light. Light turns on. I said, Alexa, turn off the light. Light turns off. She goes, that's amazing. And then we practiced that for 3 hours. 2 days later, she calls me up. She goes, that thing you bought me stopped working. I said, what thing? She goes, that thing that's supposed to turn my light on and off. I said, are you saying the phrase right? She goes, I'm saying it exactly how you told me. I said, are you saying? She goes, listen, I'll do it right now. Just listen. Amanda. I go, Mom, stop. Not Amanda. It's Alexa. I even wrote it down in three places. Next to your bed, next to the machine, in the living room. She goes, maybe that's why it's not working. I go, no, that's exactly why it's not working. She goes, calm down. Let me try it. Alexa, turn on the light. I'm on the phone waiting. I go, did it work? She goes, oh, I don't know. I'll let you know when I get home. I go, it doesn't work like that. It's not just in the air everywhere you go, you crazy person.
10: 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You know what I'm talking about? Yeti coolers? I don't have one. You know why? A Yeti cooler's like this size, $300. Coleman cooler, the same size, $30. I'm over at Buddy's house for a cookout this summer. He goes, hey, man, you got to get one of these Yeti coolers. Keeps the ice cold for 3 days. I said, we're on your deck right now. We are 15 feet away from your refrigerator. For $10, you could have bought an extension cord and brought your whole refrigerator right out here on the deck. We could be making ice right now. He goes, no, you need this. If you go on a boat overnight, you need to keep the ice cold overnight. I said, you don't own a boat. You have a kayak. That's the only boat you have. Where are you kayaking overnight? You need to keep the ice cold. If I'm going to spend $300 on a cooler, I want to put two beers in that at night, come down the next morning, open the lid, and have 32 beers in it. It's growing beers. That's why they're so expensive, honey. It's like a Petri dish of coolers.
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12: Entered a very hot stretch here where every day through the weekend temperature should be in the upper 90s, lower triple digits in some spots, just the chance of a very isolated storm during the afternoon. I'm News Channel 3 weather expert Max Claypool.
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Thank you. 98.1 The Max, Maximum Rock from Memphis. There was a Reddit conversation about $5,000 cars. $5,000 cars, a car that you would have no problem spending $5,000 on. Rare. That's rare that you'd ever find a car these days. Even you know the average used car price right now? Now, this is on a lot. It's $27,000. Somebody said in the post they got a Volkswagen GTI for $5,000, a 2014 Nissan Sentra for $5,000, a Mazda 3 manual transmission. More and more manufacturers are going away from the stick shift. Here's one, $5,000 spent on a 2004 Saab convertible, a Mini Cooper, a Honda Civic, Toyota Camry wagon, the 5-speed Saturn SL2. No thanks. Well, if I had to have a car and I only had $5,000 and the only thing available was a Saturn SL2, I guess I'd take it. Better yet, I'll just take the midnight train to Memphis.

She sells Sanctuary by the Seashore. 98.1 The Max, maximum rock for Memphis. You ever ventured into the dark web? I have no idea how to even get there. I just keep hearing about this nefarious place called the dark web. I've never been, but there is one investigative journalist who recently went and was blown away by the advertisements that were popping up, offering everything from cybercrime to fake driver's licenses. As a matter of fact, he was so alarmed, apparently, by the driver's licenses that were being sold on the dark web, he alerted the FBI. They themselves did a little investigative journalism and found that millions of U.S. driver's licenses have been hacked, essentially, and are being sold on the dark web. And my thought is, well, how do I know if somebody's got my driver's license on the dark web? Hopefully it's with the old picture, because boy, I had to get a new picture. Whew. I look like Gary Busey in that last picture. My hair was a mess. I don't know what I was thinking. Maybe that's the one on the dark web.

0: 98.1 The Max, say it's Ditch. Listen, if you missed some of this morning's show with Country Corey and Danny, guess what? You're in luck. Here's a highlight from this morning.
1: A few weeks ago, Corey and I decided we were going to learn Seven Nation Army by the White Stripes. I will play the stand-up bass, he will play the drums, and we will have it by next Tuesday.
2: Well, this all started because the stand-up bass came to your house and didn't leave. And you were like, I'm not giving it back. I want to play it.
1: Yeah, because it looks so good.
2: Right.
1: So I've gotten on YouTube. I've gotten on Google. I've done AI. I've watched every video to try and figure out what note is where and how to do it. And AI said all I needed to do from 2 days ago to the next Tuesday is 20 minutes a night.
2: Okay.
1: So I put it in my room. And I was getting ready for bed. It stared at me.
2: I know.
1: It was like, hey, remember your 20 minutes. I'm right here. And I'm like, okay, what's 20 minutes, right? What am I going to just turn on Netflix? 20 minutes.
2: Right.
1: So I start.
2: Okay.
1: And what I'm doing now is just like last night, it's 8 o'clock at night. I'm just strumming it. Trying to get my fingers into it, exercise them, you know?
2: Right.
1: Just to figure out. I don't know what notes I'm doing. I don't know what I'm doing at all. I don't know what sound. And then here comes Thing Two walks in. She goes, what are you doing? Let's go back.
2: Okay, rewind.
1: Everybody had advice of what I should watch and who I should.

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1: Not bad. Haven't touched it.
2: Let me try it.
1: Now me. That's 5 minutes. Look how much better I got in 5 minutes because I did this. I asked the kid who went to play the orchestra with the stand-up bass why it's in your house.
2: Why didn't I ask the kid that took orchestra?
3: That's fantastic.
1: Yeah, she's like, it's muscle memory, Mom. Here's the note. I go, here are the notes you need. And she goes, all right, here, here, here, and here.
3: And you're like, oh, well, thanks.
2: Okay, let me try.
3: Look, I'll be honest with you, that is exponentially better than what we heard yesterday.
1: I know! I can't believe I didn't ask the kid who took orchestra.
3: Well, now it's all downhill. Thursday, Friday, Saturday, Sunday, Monday, that's 100 minutes right there. That you're just going to get better and better and better and better and better, and then, you know, you're going to be jamming.
1: Dun, dun, dun, dun, dun, dun,
3: you're getting excited now, aren't you?
1: Now that I know what I'm doing. just making it up.
3: Right?
1: God, what an idiot.
3: I was practicing yesterday on the drums, and Noah walked in, and I was like, not bad on that Seven Nation Army. He said, oh, is that what you were playing? I was like, oh. I guess it's just so when you're just hearing the drums, you're not going to hard identify a song when you're just getting the drums. You know what I mean?
1: Right. No, so. Yeah, it is. It does sound a little not with it. You need the rest when you do drums. But 1085, it wasn't in tune. Strings were loose. That was another thing she told me. She goes, I don't think it's in tune. I go, this is great.
3: Yeah, that's what I was wondering if you knew how to tune it.
1: I don't even know who to ask. You think I know how to tune a stand-up bass? Okay. Thanks. Thanks for believing in me.
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11: How unbelievable is it that in this country, we have to stop ourselves from eating? It's unbelievable. It's so bad that I heard this commercial the other day. 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Not snacks, appetizers. Wild Alaskan salmon, sea bass and shrimp. Oysters Rockefeller. These cats are eating better than half of the world. With their delicate palates, they'd be just as happy eating a rat in the basement. How disgusting are we? They should just put up a split screen and on this side, people starving all over the world. And on this side, cats eating appetizers.

0: Fluffy, don't fill up on the salmon. 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
1: I bought my mom an Amazon Alexa. Anybody got one of these? I bought it for her because every day she gets up and has to walk down a hallway to get to the bathroom in the middle of the night. So I said, Mama, check this out. Alexa, turn on the light. Light turns on. I said, Alexa, turn off the light. Light turns off. She goes, that's amazing. And then we practiced that for 3 hours. 2 days later, she calls me up. She goes, that thing you bought me stopped working. I said, what thing? She goes, that thing that's supposed to turn my light on and off. I said, are you saying the phrase right? She goes, I'm saying it exactly how you told me. I said, are you saying? She goes, listen, I'll do it right now. Just listen. Amanda. I go, Mom, stop. Not Amanda, it's Alexa. I even wrote it down in 3 places, next to your bed, next to the machine, in the living room. She goes, maybe that's why it's not working. I go, no, that's exactly why it's not working. She goes, calm down, let me try it. Alexa, turn on the light. I'm on the phone waiting. I go, did it work? She goes, oh, I don't know. I'll let you know when I get home. I go, it doesn't work like that. It's not just in the air everywhere you go, you crazy person.
2: Where are my tequila lovers at, huh? Woo! You are wrong. You're wrong. You're incorrect. Tequila is the most disgusting, awful of all the hard alcohols. It should be illegal. It's poison. Here's why. Here's why I'm right. No other shot comes with chores. Right? You ever try and take a shot of tequila as soon as they give it to you? Oh, hey, whoa. Lick your hand first. What? Why would I do that? When have I ever been having a great time? Like, yeah, what could be better? Well, I know. Like some sort of alcoholic cat. So then you lick your hand, you're like, oh, my mouth tastes like wet hand. I didn't expect that this morning. They're like, now put salt on it and lick it. Ugh, gross. Okay, now I know what a saltier version of my wet hand tastes like. Now take the tequila. Oh, good, this will get rid of this terrible taste that I've created in my mouth. No, it did not. Now it's added a burning sensation. Quickly, put this fruit in your mouth. Oh, thank God. A fruit. Something to abate this pain. What is it? Is it a raspberry, a boysenberry? Even a strawberry would do. No, it's a lime, the tartest fruit of all. A fruit so tart that unless you have scurvy, you would never put it in your mouth.
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5: My name is Andrew Norelli. I'm half Italian, half Norwegian. Italian people get very excited when I say that. Italian people love Italianness. See? They love it. They always come up to me after the show. You Italian? Where are you from? Where are you from? Rome, Venice, Sicily? Who? Your mother? Your father? Hey, oh, hey. They make Italian noises. Hey. You ever been there? You should go right now. It's not terribly diverse in this part of town, and I like diversity. I like meeting people from other countries. I always try to learn something in somebody else's language. That's what I do. I met a guy recently from Bulgaria. This is a true story. And I asked him, I said, how do I say in your language, I'm having fun? And I swear to God, he looked me right in the face and he goes, we don't have a word for that. And I was like, that's okay, because what you gave me right there was much more valuable.
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Steelers Wheel, 98.1 The Max, Maximum Rock from Memphis. Well, Athens, Georgia, REM, man, when they said we've had enough, not only of each other, but we think the world has had enough, they broke up. And boy, did they mean it, because they've never gotten back together.

Not to you, one the Max. Maximal Rock from Memphis. I'm Ditch. Well, I got your ear. I just want to update you on Clays for Kids. Presented by Shane Gear. And it's a sporting clay shoot to benefit the Ronald McDonald House Charities of West Tennessee and Northeast Arkansas. We're going to do it at Mallard's Croft Sporting Club, Bahia, Mississippi, on October 1, morning, afternoon flights. But here's the great thing about this. Even if you're not a shooter, you can come enjoy the afternoon with us. And your ticket will go towards the Ronald McDonald House Charities of West Tennessee and Northeast Arkansas. We'd love to have you come join us. If you don't want to shoot, you'll still get access to the Shin merchandise tent, participate in some of the other things. There's going to be a duck flush, a five stand as well, and an unwind period for those who shoot. And the unwind with special Duck Club bourbon, Alma Del Jaguar tequila tasting. Yeah, it's all to benefit the Ronald McDonald House Charities. There's going to be... also, a silent auction if you want to help out. 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
6: Hello?
4: 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I'm with the United States Census Bureau. 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
6: Sure.
4: Great. Thank you so much. Certainly appreciate that. Do you use smart home technology?
6: No, I don't.
4: Okay. And do you know how to drive a manual transmission vehicle?
6: Yeah.
4: Okay, great.
6: Kind of weird.
4: When you're driving and you point straight ahead, do you believe your fingernail is traveling faster than you?
6: That sounds like a weird question. I don't know.
4: Don't know? Okay. Would you agree they call it comfort food because it turns your body into a cushion?
6: I would say probably.
4: Yes.
6: Sure.
4: All right. When was the last time you forged your parents' signature?
6: Grade school? I don't know.
4: Grade school? Okay. And how often do you use your last girlfriend's jokes on your new girlfriend?
6: Never. Never.
4: Not funny, huh? Okay. Would you agree that if someone that stutters dies in prison, that means they couldn't finish the sentence?
6: That's messed up, man. I don't know.
4: Don't know? All right. Have you ever smelled a coworker's breath and almost quit right on the spot?
5: Yes.
6: Probably wanted to, but no.
4: No? Okay. In your opinion, how does the Little Mermaid decide which sea creatures to be friends with and which ones to make bras out of?
6: I don't know what kind of survey this is. This is just getting weird.
4: So no answer.
6: This is getting weird.
4: So no answer?
6: No, no answer. What is this all about?
4: Well, one more question, ma'am, and we'll be done here. When was the last time you got stuck face down and ass up because you had a back problem?
6: You know what? I'm not, you know, this sounds like a joke. No, hell no. I don't even know why I'm still listening to you right now. This is ridiculous. No, uh-uh. I'm done.
5: And now back to my accounting job.
4: I love calling Jake from State Farm.
5: Right?
4: The insurance guy.
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9: Collierville area, Byhalia Road at West Poplar Avenue. Looks like a crash working. And on the Mississippi River, 55 southbound on the old bridge, they're doing bridge inspection. Right lane is going to be blocked till about 5:30 today. I'm Michael Higgins with your total traffic.
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14: My name is Andrew Norelli. I'm half Italian, half Norwegian. Italian people get very excited when I say that. Italian people love Italianness. See? They love it. They always come up to me after the show. You Italian? Where are you from? Where are you from? Rome, Venice, Sicily? Who? Your mother, your father? Hey, oh, hey. They make Italian noises. You ever been there? You should go right now. It's not terribly diverse in this part of town, and I like diversity. I like meeting people from other countries. I always try to learn something in somebody else's language. That's what I do. I met a guy recently from Bulgaria. This is a true story. And I asked him, I said, how do I say in your language, I'm having fun? And I swear to God, he looked me right in the face and he goes, we don't have a word for that. And I was like, that's okay, because what you gave me right there was much more valuable.
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7: You ever feel like you're such a fat, useless blob of cookie dough that you just start exercising randomly in the middle of some other activity? You know what I mean? You're online at the bank, all of a sudden, maybe this will help my ass. Went to the Cheesecake Factory for the first time. This is a company that knows what America wants, don't they? Oh, yeah. Let's put factory right in the title. Let these fat tubalards think they can come sit at the end of a conveyor belt and have cheesecakes rammed right down their throats. I like how the waiters are disgusted with our habits now. You notice at the end of the meal they ask, are you still working on that? Right? Not if you enjoyed yourself. You still working on shoveling that into your fat skull? Yeah, I'll get you a doggy bag. We both know you don't have a dog. And if you did, you'd eat it.
15: I think everybody has one alcohol that they just won't. And mine is tequila. No, not woo. Boo. And sometimes, boom, ow, blood. That's just, yep. Never a happy ending when I drink tequila. Awful. Awful. I firmly believe tequila's just made out of bruises. That there's just a South American factory somewhere where they're punching people in the arm and tequila squirts out. And they bottle it and try and sell it to stupid Americans. Like, this is a very good brand. It's called Two for Flinching. AKA Dos para Flinching. I'm not buying that. That's fake Spanish. That's bogus Spanish. This dubious Spanish is what that is.
16: You got a Yeti cool? You know what I'm talking about? Yeti coolers? I don't have one. You know why? A Yeti cooler's like this size, $300. Coleman cooler, the same size, $30. I'm over at Buddy's house for a cookout this summer. He goes, hey man, you got to get one of these Yeti coolers. Keeps the ice cold for 3 days. I said, we're on your deck right now. We are 15 feet away from your refrigerator. For $10, you could have bought an extension cord and brought your whole refrigerator right out here on the deck. We could be making ice right now. He goes, no, you need this. If you go on a boat overnight, you need to keep the ice cold overnight. I said, you don't own a boat. You have a kayak. That's the only boat you have. Where are you kayaking overnight? You need to keep the ice cold. If I'm going to spend $300 on a cooler, I want to put two beers in that at night, come down the next morning, open the lid, and have 32 beers in it. It's growing beers. That's why they're so expensive, honey. It's like a Petri dish of coolers.

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2: We've entered a very hot stretch here where every day through the weekend, temperatures should be in the upper 90s, lower triple digits in some spots, just the chance of a very isolated storm during the afternoon. I'm News Channel 3 weather expert, Max Claypool.
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Guns and Roses, 98.1 The Max, Maximum Rock for Memphis. So there's a number out that, take it for whatever. More people over the age of 65 are walking on this planet than under the age of 5. So that means there are more older people than younger people. And it's time to get busy, basically, is what they're saying. It's the first time it's ever, that gap has ever been there.

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1: 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Dude.

Green Day. Hey, as long as we're talking about colors, let's talk about a color that is one that we all love in these parts, the color blue. And, you know, Prostate Awareness Month is the month of September, and we are, along with our friends at Toyota of Hernando, putting together the first ever in this area, the Blue Hope Walk, Saturday, September 26th. We're going to do it at Latimer Lakes Park in Horn Lake. 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The distance and, you know, the fitness level, none of that really matters. All ages, all fitness levels, all participants who either have had something directly or indirectly related to prostate cancer, or you just want to come out and support somebody or support the cause, we'd love to have you. We'll all be there. We'll all be walking. 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
1: 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He's black, we're white, and we just discuss differences in culture. That's all.
2: Right.
1: How you doing, Tyrone? You got a question for us today?
2: I do. Okay, so I just want to know, do y'all believe in the, I guess it's the myth that you shouldn't wear white out the Labor Day?
3: Oh, yeah, it's not a myth.
1: It's not a myth.
2: It's not a myth.
3: No, it's a rule.
1: Really? I thought it was outdated.
3: You can wear winter cream, but you can't wear white.
2: Why not?
3: You can't wear linen, and you can't wear white shoes.
2: Why not?
3: Because they said we couldn't, Tyrone.
2: Who is they?
3: I don't know. I've been wanting to meet them for years.
2: I'm talking about, I want to know who they are.
3: I do too. I've always wondered who they are.
2: Because I'm just wondering, like, is this a white thing?
1: It's clearly a white thing.
3: Is it a clear thing?
1: You can't wear white.
3: Is it a white thing?
2: Is it a white thing? You heard. You see what I did?
3: Yeah.
2: Is it a white thing?
3: I don't know. Do black people wear white after Labor Day?
2: Yeah, we were white whenever. So.
1: Now, well, my question is, what happens if you do wear white?
2: That's what I want to know.
3: Oh, they come out of the sewers. And then they take your pants and pull them down. they judge.
1: They hold you down, take your pants off, and put black pants on.
2: Because I was wondering about that. I saw an old movie the other night, and this lady, she got... Because she had on white after Labor Day.
3: Linen. Don't do linen.
2: And I was like, is that a rule?
3: Well, let's see.
1: What if we get married after Labor? What if your wedding date is like October 15th?
2: Right.
3: All rules are out.
1: Okay, so the bride doesn't. The brides don't.
2: That debunks everything. Then if you that means you can't get married after a certain time.
1: A bride is a special human being, Tyrone.
3: They use myth here too. You can wear white after Labor Day. The old idea that you must put white clothing away is an outdated fashion myth, according to who you hang out with. Mm. But I ain't dare wearing white after Labor Day.
1: You ain't chancing it, are you?
3: I am not.
1: Do some black people make fun of intelligent black people because they're, quote, not black enough?
2: Yes, they do.
1: Why is that?
2: They're slow.
3: What is black and
2: they're slow. They're slow. I put like, you know, there's a problem with our community. It's like if you talk different from them, then it's like, oh, you're one of those. You know, like you're the slang is like your Ebonic meter done dropped or something. Like, oh, you don't speak like us. It's a problem.
1: Mm-hmm.
2: Yeah, but if you have, but it's not speaking like us. It's just, hey, I got common sense. I know how to talk.
1: Right.
2: I know how to speak to the person when I need to. I can cut it on and cut it off. And that's what a lot of people don't understand. My wife met the president earlier. So, and everybody sat up here and looked at what she said and how she talked and was like, oh, no, she's not black. She's a plant.
3: Oh, that's right. They thought she was a plant.
2: She's a plant. No way they live in Whitehaven. No way they do this. No way. No, they paid her for that.
1: Just because she didn't talk hood
2: enough. Because she don't talk hood. Yeah, like, come on.
1: Okay.
2: So.
3: But you don't think that's just a Memphis thing or Atlanta thing? I feel like if you lived out in L.A., no one would judge you for that.
1: I don't know.
3: Because like Glorilla, when she goes on like interviews, it's not that people make fun of her, but they love that R that we have here in Memphis.
2: Yeah, they just. I think like when it come down to Glorilla and she going to different places, I think it's the, like you say, the accent. Mm-hmm. They love the country accent of Glorilla.
1: Mm-hmm.
2: Just like a Moneybag. Yo, they like when he started talking, they're like, oh yeah, man, it sound like this. Just like with the Yo Gotti when he came out and everybody, I thought he had a cold, you know. he always talked like his nose was kind of congested. Mm-hmm. So that's just the way, but that's the way that he sound is just his accent. But when you really and truly you talk to these people and you see that they got some kind of sense, they don't have to sit up here and say "man" behind everything, or yeah, they don't have to use the N word to complete every sentence, then it's like, oh yeah, well, they're different.
1: Ah, okay. Well, thank you, Tyrone. Appreciate that.
3: I do appreciate that.
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11: Now, I've never drank or done any drugs in my life. After the accident, it's changed slightly. You can't get marijuana in Idaho. Well, you can, but I don't know the guy. And, but in Los Angeles, you just put it into Google Maps. So, like a couple of desperado bank robbers on the run, my mom and I roll up to this dispensary. I'm all banged up. I go, Mom, you do the talking. My son was hit by a bus. And we're wondering if you might have something to help him take the edge off. The energy that I felt from the other side of that counter, I can only describe to you as pure elation. I mean, this... I believe that this woman felt her life's calling was being fulfilled in that moment. I went home with enough marijuana to become the guy that you call.
12: My name is Andrew Norelli. I'm half Italian, half Norwegian. Italian people get very excited when I say that. Italian people love Italianness. See? They love it. They always come up to me after the show. You Italian? Where are you from? Where are you from? Rome, Venice, Sicily? Who? Your mother? Your father? Hey, oh, hey. They make Italian noises. Hey. You ever been there? You should go right now. It's not terribly diverse in this part of town, and I like diversity. I like meeting people from other countries. I always try to learn something in somebody else's language. That's what I do. I met a guy recently from Bulgaria. This is a true story. And I asked him, I said, how do I say in your language, I'm having fun? And I swear to God, he looked me right in the face and he goes, we don't have a word for that. And I was like, that's okay, because what you gave me right there was much more valuable.

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1: I bought my mom an Amazon Alexa. Anybody got one of these? I bought it for her because every day she gets up and has to walk down a hallway to get to the bathroom in the middle of the night. So I said, Mama, check this out. Alexa, turn on the light. Light turns on. I said, Alexa, turn off the light. Light turns off. She goes, that's amazing. And then we practiced that for 3 hours. 2 days later, she calls me up. She goes, that thing you bought me stopped working. I said, what thing? She goes, that thing that's supposed to turn my light on and off. I said, are you saying the phrase right? She goes, I'm saying it exactly how you told me. I said, are you saying? She goes, listen, I'll do it right now. Just listen. Amanda.

0: go, Mom, stop. 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She goes, maybe that's why it's not working. I go, no, that's exactly why it's not working. She goes, calm down, let me try it. Alexa, turn on the light. 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I go, it doesn't work like that. 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
2: entered a very hot stretch here where every day through the weekend temperatures should be in the upper 90s, lower triple digits in some spots, just the chance of a very isolated storm during the afternoon. I'm News Channel 3 weather expert Max Claypool.
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Yeah, you remember you used to tell people, maybe you didn't do this. Maybe you don't remember this. I certainly do. One of those phrases back in the day, there's a phrase right there, back in the day. But one of the phrases that, you know, I think it should be resurrected is when you catch somebody staring at you, what did you used to tell them? Take a picture, it lasts longer, man.

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2: 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I am so psyched!

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Don't get me wrong. I'm all for the advancement of technology for the betterment of the human race. I'm not a Luddite. You know, in the early 19th century, the Luddites during the Industrial Age, they would they fought the advancement of machinery. And no, I'm all about it. I'm all about it. But I do also believe that the use of technology sometimes can stifle creativity. And a perfect example I'm about to play for you, I think, is just that. You know, when you have to actually think creatively how to do something and how to create something, maybe how to fix something, if you don't have the right thing to fix it with, you got to get creative. And sometimes technology and computers, you know, and especially in the world of music, who needs to figure out how to do it creatively? Just have the computer do it. No, man, you hear about these guys in the 70s who they wanted a certain sound on their vocals, so they would sing and record it like in a bathroom or in a shower, i.e. Robert Plant. Eddie Van Halen wanted certain sounds. He wanted different things, and he had to get creative with those sounds. He couldn't just go out and get a computer to come up with the sound for him. I mean, that's how it's done now. No, man. He had the idea of recording, for this particular song, a car horn. And then he thought, well, let me take it one step further. What if I record multiple car horns at different tones? Oh, that was cool. But then he took it one step further. You know, the old idea of, did you go far enough? And Eddie Van Halen said, okay, so a couple of car horns in different tones was cool and different keys was great. But what if I played them backwards? How cool would that sound? Oh, it sounded cool, all right.

0: 98.1 The Max on the ride home. You're going to get a little sample of this morning. Actually, I know you didn't miss Country Corey and Danny's show this morning. We're going to get a replay of something you heard. Check this out.
1: Tiger Woods was sentenced yesterday for driving drunk in Florida. His attorneys made a deal to have the charge reduced to reckless driving and refusal to submit a chemical test. He was hit with $1,500 in fines and banned from driving for 5 years. Someone then posed the question, the judge said there are no exceptions. If you were to drive for any reason at all, you would go immediately back to jail. But then somebody asked the state attorney, does that include golf carts?
2: Can Tiger legally drive his own golf cart?
3: Oh, my God, that's a great question. Actually, I think you could. Can he drive a golf? You know what? You got me. We'll have to look into that. I'll get back to you. I know you cannot drive a golf cart while impaired on the roads because it is a vehicle. But my gut reaction is going to be no. But great question, and I'll get back to you.
1: Well, it seems like if he's going to be on a public street, in the neighborhood, that would be
4: Right, but on a golf course.
1: But on a golf course, that's private property more or less, right?
4: So yeah.
1: That would be, so that's, one of the Martin County Sheriff's deputies stepped in and said he can absolutely drive a golf course if the golf course is in a private community. Different jurisdictions have different rules and laws about driving golf carts on public roads, so it could be different everywhere. But my thought on it was if he's on the golf course, it's fine.
4: Yeah, I would think so.
1: Not a lot of DUI checkpoints on the golf course.
4: Should be. But you're correct. There are not.
1: And the golf cart thing in the neighborhood is out of hand. It's out of hand. We're up to 3 different ones now.
4: Ours has been broken for almost a year now, and I love it. Because I hate when the girls want to go out on it. They don't look. They don't pay attention. They're not doing the rules they're supposed to be doing.
1: Right.
4: And then these motor scooters and bikes.
1: Man, I saw a guy yesterday in Bartlett on a tiny electric bike. He almost got run over because we were at the red light, and I guess he didn't bother to check, what the situation was, and he got about halfway across the road. The light turned green, and I was in the left lane, and the car in the right lane just said, "It's green, I'm out," and dang near took him out.
4: Well, the scooters, I saw around the school, people are taking other people home and two on scooters, and they're just in the middle of the road.
1: Really? In the middle of the street?
4: It's a disaster, yes. Five of them. Let's get back to the scooter patrol. My scooter secret scooter society.
1: Uh-huh. Yeah.
4: They weren't electronic, okay? And they were younger.
1: Right.
4: And they knew to stay on the sidewalks and on the side of the street. These older kids on these scooters
1: are all over the place.
4: And they're a gang. There's a gaggle of them. It goes from cute little secret scooter society to the gang.
1: The Hell's Angels of Germantown.
4: Yeah. And they just look at you like, hey.
1: What are you going to do?
4: Run you over. No, I'm not. But I got to say, thank God I don't have boys. Thank God.
1: Why is that? Because they're the ones
4: on They're out of control. And they're just being boys.
1: Right.
4: But God knew, I didn't think I could handle girls. Oh, no.
1: Oh, boys are a whole different animal.
4: Oh. I don't know how y'all do it.
1: My grandson is 2, and he is a wild animal.
4: I don't know how y'all do it.
1: You can't. I mean, he's playing with cars 1 minute, standing on his head with I don't even know. And how does he get so dirty?
4: He's crawling around.
1: How does he get so dirty? I don't know. I mean, you'd think we dipped him in mud.
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6: Midtown 240 southbound at I-55. Crash working right now in Malfunction Junction. Sam Cooper Boulevard eastbound at Scott Street. Working an accident in the Binghamton area. And also Walnut Grove Road at Briarview. Accident in East Memphis. I'm Michael Higgins with your total traffic.
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8: 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It's so bad that I heard this commercial the other day. For all those moments that make every day great, Fancy Feast introduces Fancy Feast appetizers. Cats are eating appetizers, not snacks, appetizers. Wild Alaskan salmon, sea bass and shrimp, oysters Rockefeller. These cats are eating better than half of the world. With their delicate palates, they'd be just as happy eating a rat in the basement. How disgusting are we? They should just put up a split screen, and on this side, people starving all over the world. And on this side, cats eating appetizers. Fluffy, don't fill up on the salmon. You have a steak coming, Fluffy.
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4: My family took me to a water park. The first ride we went on was the giant slide. It's like 20 stories high. And I'm looking for the elevator. There's no elevator. How do you get up there? It's $35 to get in. You should carry my ass up there. How do you get up? I'm in flip-flops and a Speedo, and I'm walking up a mountain. Let's not visualize. Just let's move on, shall we? I'm walking up this thing, and I'm a little bit afraid of heights. And I'm halfway up, I'm going, Ricola. Heidi went by with her grandfather. I don't know how high we went. I got to the top of the slide. Was it a slide? Nay, nay. Because I did not slide. At no point did my butt touch slide. You reach around and you're not touching slide. That's a free fall. I was not issued a parachute. And I hit the water. Oh, God. Those people shouldn't have been there. I pop out of the water. I hear, where's my baby? Where's my baby?
5: I think everybody has one alcohol that they just won't. And mine is tequila. No, not woo, boo, and sometimes, boom, ow, blood, that's just, yep, never a happy ending when I drink tequila, awful. I firmly believe tequila's just made out of bruises, that there's just a South American factory somewhere where they're punching people in the arm and tequila squirts out, and they bottle it and try and sell it to stupid Americans, like... This is a very good brand. It's called Two for Flinching, a.k.a. Dos para Flinching. I'm not buying that. That's fake Spanish. That's bogus Spanish. It's dubious Spanish is what that is.
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8: Entered a very hot stretch here where every day through the weekend, temperature should be in the upper 90s, lower triple digits in some spots, just the chance of a very isolated storm during the afternoon. I'm News Channel 3 weather expert, Max Claypool.
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there's Joan Jett, man. Hey, listen, if you're a dumpster diver, watch out, because when it's trash pickup day, you probably shouldn't be in the dumpster. There's a guy in San Francisco who had to be rescued after he was in a dumpster diving, and the trash truck showed up and picked up the dumpster and dumped him in the truck. And then the guy was compacted in the truck. Firefighters eventually freed him. He was transported to a hospital. He was in there for 2 hours.

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1: Tragic as it is, who's to say there's not somebody out there that has changed their entire identity that we thought went to work that day?
2: That's crazy. I never thought of it like that. I just like fake your own death, like you just leave one day and come up with this great, you know, whole scene of what had happened. But your way is a lot easier.
1: A lot easier, isn't it?
2: I mean, you just disappear and say, oh, I went to what's,
1: you know. I always wanted to make a movie about that where, you know, you started off and you hated the wife for whatever reason. You just couldn't stand her. And he went and got all these this money out to do something with. And as he's going to work with all this money, it goes down. And then she's trying to find the money the whole time and blah, blah, blah. And at the very end, he's just sipping on a cocktail down
2: in Indonesia or something. He's in Maui.
1: Right. That's crazy. But yeah, so I would have to have a tragic event happen for me to be able to fake it. I couldn't just... No, I'm not that sneaky, even though all I do is watch true crime.
2: Right. Well, that's about somebody else. That's not about yourself. So a poll from YouGov asked people, over 17,000 adults, and only 3% said they could definitely get away with faking their own death. That seems like a high number to me.
1: I think I could get away with murder before I could get away with faking my own death.
2: 100%. 100%. Because I don't have the imagination to set the scene. You know what I mean? But if it was in the spur of the moment, like you say, like in a tragic event.
1: You just dip out.
2: Right. You just disappear and they never find you and they just assume you went down with the ship.
1: Mm-hmm. Right. Titanic. Look what Rose did.
2: But if I just leave my phone here on the counter and disappear into the sunset, I don't know that they would really find me right away. But eventually, I think I would get found. Because, I mean, how are you going to get away? Are you going to steal a car? Because you got your license plate.
1: Oh, you'd have to have...
2: You'd have to plan it.
1: Oh, I think everybody who does disappear or go... If they go to witness protection, they've gotten definitely help, you know, from CIA, FBI. Unless you're one of them, you're not doing it.
2: Right. Yeah. And I mean, yeah. Unless the government wants to hide you... It's going to be pretty much impossible, I would think.
1: What's his name?
2: John?
1: No, and I can't find it. You know, the guy who flew the plane and then we never saw him again. He was a guy, he was like a... Come on, guys, you know, 901-203-9898. He stole all the money. He had all the money with him. He was in the plane.
2: Oh, Leonardo DiCaprio. That money, yeah. Catch Me If You Can.
1: No, maybe.
2: You're talking about the movie, right?
1: Not the movie. I'm talking about the real life person.
2: Was his name Frank or something?
1: I'm going with like JJ.
2: Okay. We must be thinking about two different things. An interesting part of the survey is that younger adults think they could get away with it as opposed to older people.
1: Really?
2: Yeah. So I think that's a...
1: Jimmy Hoffa. You should see what this damn Google's given me. Everything but what I need.
2: D.B. Cooper.
1: Thank you. I knew it was initials. Yeah, D.B. Cooper.
2: Right.
1: We never found that person.
2: But see, okay, faking your own death and completely disappearing are two completely different things,
1: so,
2: right?
1: All right. No, you're correct. If you fake your own death, what do you mean? What, do you lay in a coffin?
2: Yeah, it's hard to do. You're going to have to, like you said, it'd be in a situation where...
1: Like a Titanic.
2: Yeah, like your death is assumed rather than there's a body there, you know?
1: Yeah.
2: Pretty interesting.
1: How about Savannah Guthrie? Mother, Nancy Guthrie.
2: Well, that was a kidnapping, wasn't it?
1: But do you assume we haven't found a body?
2: We haven't found a body. We just, the kidnapper said that she died, didn't they?
1: Mm-hmm.
2: And you don't know if that's real or not because...
1: Nancy could have written it.
2: Because you're right.
1: Nancy could have skipped out.
2: That's why they can't find any kidnappers because... She's the kidnapper.
1: See? We've solved it. Ask Patrick. He knows everything.
2: Patrick
1: has all the answers
2: to
1: everything.
2: Patrick Clancy knows all.
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6: 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For $10, you could have bought an extension cord and brought your whole refrigerator right out here on the deck. We could be making ice right now. He goes, no, you need this. If you go on a boat overnight, you need to keep the ice cold overnight. I said, you don't own a boat. You have a kayak. That's the only boat you have. Where are you kayaking overnight? You need to keep the ice cold. If I'm going to spend $300 on a cooler, I want to put 2 beers in that at night, come down the next morning, open the lid, and have 32 beers in it. It's growing beers. That's why they're so expensive, honey. It's like a Petri dish of coolers.
7: Anything has the potential to become a DUI checkpoint if you crash your car into it. Don't drink and drive. That's what they say. They also say friends don't let friends drive drunk. Well, which one is it? Somebody's got to drive. I was leaving a party the other night, and this buddy of mine goes, hey, Ron, can you drive? I was like, I can drive. I can't get pulled over. Now, I'm not saying I've never driven drunk, because I've drank so much in my life. Now, on the back of my driver's license, there's a list of organs I need.
8: Now, I've never drank or done any drugs in my life. After the accident, it's changed slightly. You can't get marijuana in Idaho. Well, you can, but I don't know the guy. And, but in Los Angeles, you just put it into Google Maps. So, like a couple of desperado bank robbers on the run, my mom and I roll up to this dispensary. I'm all banged up. I go, Mom, you do the talking. My son was hit by a bus. We're wondering if you might have something to help him take the edge off. The energy that I felt from the other side of that counter, I can only describe to you as pure elation. I mean, this... I believe that this woman felt her life's calling was being fulfilled in that moment. I went home with enough marijuana to become the guy that you call.
2: Danny.
1: So I hang up the phone and I'm laughing and they're like, you're a sick bitch.
2: And Country Corey.
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1: 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I gotta laugh. 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
5: Yep, still hot and no signs of cooling relief anytime soon. For tonight, we'll be dropping into the upper 70s, near 80 degrees, a very warm start in the morning, and a quick warm-up tomorrow, highs in the upper 90s with just a couple passing showers. From WRG News Channel 3, I'm Chief Meteorologist Tyler Eliason.

Big weekend for football. College football officially underway last week. Course was what they call week zero. And the Memphis Tigers win. They are 1-0. Arkansas State in town this Saturday night. 6 o'clock's the kickoff. You'll hear the game on our sister station. Right up the dial a couple. 98.9 The Roar of Memphis. Here's Beck, loser.

0: Barbecue, you are going to love our sweet deal of the week.
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2: From the Mitch Wright Plumbing, Heating, and Air Traffic Desk.
3: Highway 64 at I-40 Bartlett area, working a crash. Also, South Bellevue Boulevard at East Trigg Avenue, an accident. And Binghamton, Jackson Avenue at Springdale Street, crash working as well. I'm Michael Higgins with your total traffic.
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12: I think everybody has one alcohol that they just won't. 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No, not woo. Boo. And sometimes, ow, blood. That's just, yep, never a happy ending when I drink tequila. Awful, awful. I firmly believe tequila's just made out of bruises. That there's just a South American factory somewhere where they're punching people in the arm and tequila squirts out, and they bottle it and try and sell it to stupid Americans. Like, this is a very good brand. It's called Two for Flinching, a.k.a. Dos para Flinching. I'm not buying that. That's fake Spanish. That's bogus Spanish. It's dubious Spanish is what that is.
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4: Where are my tequila lovers at, huh? Woo! You are wrong. You're wrong. You're incorrect. Tequila is the most disgusting, awful of all the hard alcohols. It should be illegal. It's poison. Here's why. Here's why I'm right. No other shot comes with chores. Right? You ever try and take a shot of tequila as soon as they give it to you? Whoa, hey, whoa. Lick your hand first. What? Why would I do that? When have I ever been having a great time? Like, yeah, what could be better? Well, I know. Like some sort of alcoholic cat. So then you lick your hand, you're like, oh, my mouth tastes like wet hand. I didn't expect that this morning. They're like, now put salt on it and lick it. Ugh, gross. Okay, now I know what a saltier version of my wet hand tastes like. Now take the tequila. Oh, good, this will get rid of this terrible taste that I've created in my mouth. No! It did not. Now it's added a burning sensation. Quickly, put this fruit in your mouth. Oh, thank God. A fruit. Something to abate this pain. What is it? Is it a raspberry, a boysenberry? Even a strawberry would do. No, it's a lime, the tartest fruit of all. A fruit so tart that unless you have scurvy, you would never put it in your mouth.
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14: Yep, still hot and no signs of cooling relief anytime soon. For tonight, we'll be dropping into the upper 70s, near 80 degrees, a very warm start in the morning, and a quick warm-up tomorrow. Highs in the upper 90s with just a couple passing showers. From WRG News Channel 3, I'm Chief Meteorologist Tyler Eliason.

98.1 The Max, Maximum Rock from Memphis. So here's a very interesting story coming out of Arkansas. Our neighbors to the west, West Memphis, you know, you heard about the big Google data center? Well, this woman filed a FOIA request. That is a Freedom of Information Act. You can request it about information that's supposed to be public, and you're supposed to be able to give it all the documents. All right. Now, the Arkansas data center that was, I guess this is the one in West Memphis, a FOIA request by Jessica Kivel, a young mom. This mom was simply looking for information on the data center, filled out the request, and she got the information. And it was not the information necessarily she thought she was going to get, and certainly not the information that the Googles wanted her to have. Now the Arkansas Democrat Gazette, the paper that published some of the info she got, turns out, you know, they were asked, hey, we need you to come to court and tell us where you got this. So here's the deal. The public was told that Google would foot the electric bill for this new data center. But the documents that she got on her FOIA request show that actually, no, it's a sweetheart deal. They would pay about a third of the electricity. And the company Entergy are now trying to keep the rest of the information in that FOIA request from the public. And have, I guess, taken Arkansas Democrat Gazette to court to try to keep them from publishing the rest of what this woman got.

Yeah, Nutty won the Max. There will be an Ozfest 2027. Don't know the lineup yet, though. The minute we find out, we'll let you know. Hell, we might even give you a chance to win a flyaway. I'm just saying.

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1: Now, I've never drank or done any drugs in my life. After the accident, it's changed slightly. You can't get marijuana in Idaho. Well, you can, but I don't know the guy. And, but in Los Angeles, you just put it into Google Maps. So like a couple of desperado bank robbers on the run, my mom and I roll up to this dispensary. I'm all banged up. I go, Mom, you do the talking. My son was hit by a bus. And we're wondering if you might have something to help him take the edge off. The energy that I felt from the other side of that counter, I can only describe to you as pure elation. I mean, this... I believe that this woman felt her life's calling was being fulfilled in that moment. I went home with enough marijuana to become the guy that you call.
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8: Where are my tequila lovers at, huh? You are wrong. You're wrong. You're incorrect. Tequila is the most disgusting, awful of all the hard alcohols. It should be illegal. It's poison. Here's why. Here's why I'm right. No other shot comes with chores. Right? You ever try and take a shot of tequila as soon as they give it to you? Whoa, hey, whoa. Lick your hand first. What? Why would I do that? When have I ever been having a great time? Like, yeah, what could be better? Well, I know. Like some sort of alcoholic cat. So then you lick your hand, you're like, oh, my mouth tastes like wet hand. I didn't expect that this morning. They're like, now put salt on it and lick it. Ugh, gross. Okay, now I know what a saltier version of my wet hand tastes like. Now take the tequila. Oh, good, this will get rid of this terrible taste that I've created in my mouth. No, it did not. Now it's added a burning sensation. Quickly, put this fruit in your mouth. Oh, thank God, a fruit. Something to abate this pain. What is it? Is it a raspberry, a boysenberry? Even a strawberry would do. No, it's a lime, the tartest fruit of all. A fruit so tart that unless you have scurvy, you would never put it in your mouth.
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10: Yep, still hot and no signs of cooling relief anytime soon. For tonight, we'll be dropping into the upper 70s, near 80 degrees, a very warm start in the morning, and a quick warm-up tomorrow. Highs in the upper 90s with just a couple passing showers. From WRG News Channel 3, I'm Chief Meteorologist Tyler Eliason.
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1: 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Why? It would be bad.
0: Download the free app today.